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10: Izzy, what's going on, man?
11: You know what, Eddie boy, I've been pretty busy. Got to get out there and got to do the mowing.
10: Yep, I'll tell you what, when you get done mowing the grass...
11: Well, I do my best Forrest Gump impression with all of that mowing I have ahead. 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
10: It. 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
11: Like Mama said, life is like a box of chocolates. You never know what you're going to get, except that Fast Eddie's Bon Air. 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
10: Let me get it right. 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When you're done mowing the grass, come over here and lounge around with me on the beautiful outdoor patio with all the big screens, the live music playing, the hot chick on a stick.
11: What about that fancy surf and turf you came up with?
10: 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It's the king of all foods.
11: Like Mr. Shannon always said, if you're 21 and in the mood, come on over to that Clark Bridge and come see Fast Eddie's Bon Air in beautiful Alton, Illinois.
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1: Good morning. It's time to get up. 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

0: Happy Juneteenth.
1: Yeah, was it a happy circle or a dreading circle for what we have to do?
2: It was in black ink.
1: What we get to do.
2: Well, we get to take the show outside.
1: That's right. We
2: at 8 o'clock
1: to do it.
2: What a treat.
0: It is a treat.
2: What a treat for America.
0: Yes.
2: Now we're bringing the show outside.
1: So
2: from
1: you can
2: 8 to 10.
1: So you can smell.
2: Tell your friends.
1: What this show smells like.
2: Not good in the morning.
0: No.
1: You've heard us. You've seen us.
2: Although probably the best smelling member of the show is back. Ladies and gentlemen, Rafe Williams joins us.
3: Thank you.
2: The prodigal son has returned.
0: You do smell good.
3: Oh, thank you.
2: You musk up before you come in?
4: Musk up?
0: He showers like
4: shower
0: a normal person.
4: Every day. I think it's because I'm a morning showerer.
2: Mm. Yeah, I turned into a night showerer.
0: Same. Mm-hmm. Which I don't like.
2: Why don't you like it?
0: Well, I was a morning shower person before
2: I was
0: joining
2: always,
0: this show.
2: Yeah, I was always a morning shower guy.
0: Mm-hmm.
2: This is until recently.
0: Honestly, it's because of
2: the past 2 years
0: setup of my house. Like whenever I was on Casey's morning show for those 8 years, I could go in a different part of the house to get ready in the morning, mm-hmm. and so Tim couldn't hear. But now, like our primary bathroom, it's mm-hmm. like I can't have my podcasts on mm-hmm. and whatnot. I could go to the other bathroom, but I don't want to inconvenience mm-hmm. myself. So I shower at night now.
2: I don't know. I read this whole thing about getting into bed dirty.
1: Dude, me and you, I think you read it on air, and then you talked about the benefits of your sleep when you shower at night.
2: Yeah.
1: And both you and me the next day started night showering
2: yeah.
1: and
2: yeah.
1: haven't turned back.
2: Together.
0: I like yeah. getting into bed clean, and now that's like a whole thing. Like even on the weekends, like whenever I shower and like hang out all night and then I go to bed with like gross yeah. hair, I'm like, ooh, I want to change my pillowcase and whatnot.
2: Yeah. Do you get into bed and go, ah. I make that sound.
1: I'm here.
0: Like I'm a vampire?
2: Just like that.
0: Yeah.
2: Like I get out of the shower, dry off, I, you know, do my stuff.
1: Like you had a shot of whiskey?
2: Ah. Pull the sheets up. Ah.
4: I don't do that.
2: No.
0: What do you do?
4: I just get in bed. It's pretty cool.
2: Oh, no.
0: What do you do when you get into bed, Rafe? Like, are you listening to something? Is it black?
4: I just open the door. And then I go to one end of the house furthest away from bed and I sprint.
2: Nice.
1: And jump.
4: Yeah. And I see if I can hit the door, if jump before I go through the doorway and make it or not.
0: Nice.
4: And I hit the light as I'm coming in and see if I can make it into bed before it gets dark.
0: Yeah. I don't like to. I do that too, sort of, because I don't want the monster under the bed to like get me. Anybody else think like somebody's going
2: to
0: grab
2: no,
0: you?
2: No, I did try.
1: Yeah. Howie Mandel and Fred Savage.
2: I did try to once run and jump into bed, and I broke the platform under the bed.
4: I could see that. Now, I could easily do that.
0: Why? Like, because you're a voluptuous man?
2: I weigh too much.
0: We have.
2: I'm not a skinny man anymore.
0: We're a small people that live at my house. My husband is 5'7", and we have the tallest bed that has ever existed for some reason.
2: Do you have to have one of
4: just
2: like the dog steps?
0: Yeah, we should.
2: Do you have dog steps?
0: We should. I have to actually bring myself.
4: It's a regular bed. It's just, they don't know.
0: Yeah,
4: they
0: it's
4: didn't
0: so
4: know they needed
0: freaking
4: a specific
0: tall.
4: Short bed.
0: And I don't know why, but we have it. We need one of those like little dog step things to
4: yeah,
0: get into
4: the
0: bed.
4: Short
1: senior pets.
4: Bed.
0: Yes.
2: Yeah, for the senior pets.
0: Yeah, we need the ramp.
2: Yeah. Little tiny steps going up to the bed. Yeah.
0: But I like it. I like at my house, all of the furniture has legs and set, nothing is flat.
4: Oh.
0: Like everything has like space underneath it. Anyone else like that? Like I like things like
4: that. I like
0: that.
4: It when I vacuum. My couch I bought, one couch in my house is like all the way to the floor. And I'm like, oh,
0: I don't like
4: didn't
0: it.
4: Think about it. I got to
2: move
4: it. Every time.
2: You can't get underneath there.
4: Got to move it every time.
1: Nah, just leave it
2: yeah,
1: for
2: just
1: the
2: leave
1: next
2: it, man.
1: People.
0: What?
1: Yeah.
4: Next people.
1: Hey, out of sight. Out of mind.
2: Out of the couch, it could be a whole new world.
1: Yeah, the next owner will
0: there's
1: see.
0: There's disease under there. No thanks.
1: The floor is a different color.
4: I do like, sure. I'll take like a rinse shower at night, but my morning shower is part of my ritual.
2: Mm.
4: I don't feel like I'm awake.
2: Well, now you live like 5 minutes away.
4: It's helpful.
2: It's very helpful. But, you know, you were in L.A. the past week.
4: Yeah, baby.
2: Los Angeles.
4: Los Angeles. Or Louisiana.
0: My
4: didn't
0: town.
4: Tell anybody.
2: Los Angeles, California.
4: Los Angeles.
2: And you had somebody stay at your house.
4: I did.
2: Somebody house sit.
4: And dog sit.
2: Dog sit. Well, house sit, dog sit.
4: Yeah. I had a dog sitter. House stay optional.
2: And yeah, I guess there was an incident on Tuesday?
0: Tuesday.
4: First day I was gone.
2: Tuesday.
4: There was an international incident at my home.
2: And
4: I almost had to fly home from L.A.
2: The house sitter found a mouse in your sink. Was it deceased?
0: No, it was
4: oh,
0: alive.
4: It was a little baby.
2: Oh.
4: Lyle.
3: Well, apparently it became,
4: he's still alive.
3: It became a whole thing.
0: Yes. I got a message.
3: Well, what was the problem?
0: So the person who was watching Rafe's house is a mutual friend, a listener who's turned into a friend. Mm-hmm. And Rafe was out of town. And so I'm on the show on Tuesday, and she messages me on Instagram, and she's like, oh, my God, there's a mouse in Rafe's sink, and I am terrified of rodents. And I was like, okay, do you need help? Like, what do you need?
4: Which hurt the mouse's feelings.
0: Right.
3: Just and get the mouse out of the sink.
0: This was a baby, itty-bitty, little, sweet little thing, okay?
3: So what was the problem?
0: Well, so she was deathly afraid of rodents, and so I was like, hey, man, I'm like, I can, if you need help, I can come down the street. I've never been to Rafe's house, so I was like, I don't know where this is. I know it's down the street somewhere. And she's like, oh, my God. She goes, her cousin was out of town who normally helps her with things. And so
4: mine's the one that looks like a big piece of cheese.
0: So she called. So she messaged me, and I said, all right, I'll be over there. So I stole a garbage can from our office, and I went to Rafe's house, which is lovely.
3: And then you trapped it under, and no, then you no. smoked it out?
0: No,
3: did you
0: I
3: smoke
0: got
3: it out?
0: I got a paper towel.
3: Did you get the mouse high and smash it with a hammer?
0: She Rafe is on the phone how you do it. With Amy, and I'm like, okay, do you have any peanut butter? So I'm going through his cabinets.
4: It was funny to listen to them work it out.
0: So I get some peanut butter on a paper towel. I put it in the trash can. And then I try to get this mouse to get in the trash can because you have a huge sink in your kitchen, which was nice.
4: Yeah.
0: And then
4: he ain't getting out if he's in.
0: It took a moment. Yeah, he was jumping up. He was trying to get out. So that was kind of scary. But his little ass got into the trash can, started munching on the peanut butter, slowly tilted it up. So now it is in the trash can. And I was able to walk that thing out, and it lived, and it now lives in a ditch in Olivet.
3: It's probably back in the house.
4: It's possible. Lyle's cool.
3: Well,
4: we're homies.
3: You know, if you see one mouse, there are probably many mice.
0: That's what she said.
1: Yeah, oh, yeah. But have you ever considered
4: According to her, 5,000 to 10,000.
3: There could be 5,000 to 10,000 mice.
4: I've never seen what, as growing up poor, when I see a mouse in the house, I guess
3: you think
4: I just
3: dinner, right?
4: Well, yeah, I think I'll finally eat tonight.
0: Oh,
3: poor people!
4: I don't know. Just I don't know.
0: They're just like us.
3: No, they're not.
4: Just like us. I think finally meat.
0: Anyway, I was happy to help, and I'm happy.
4: I was glad you.
0: I didn't want somebody to
3: kill
0: it.
4: I appreciate that you did that. I hate that it was taken out of your work day to go do that. But
3: yeah, you should have just brought one of your cats over.
0: Well, that's what I was thinking. I'm like, man, we do have mice in our yards because my cats will catch them often. Clover caught two mice the other day in her mouth. She had two mice. One was dead, one was alive. And Tim's like shaking the mice out of her mouth. She's a freaking killer, dude. And then Mr. Gray, I had to bury a freaking chipmunk the other day and a mouse. And I'm going, you freaking cats got to chill, dude.
4: Oh, that's even sadder.
0: And
4: that's
0: hate
4: the cutest
0: it.
4: Animal maybe there is.
3: I would have called MSD and then gone to take a nap. If it were up to me,
4: yeah, we know what you'd have done.
0: Well, I got to tell you,
4: I said, don't call Riz. We all know he'll just
0: kill it.
3: I'll call MSD. I'll call the police first.
0: Your flame
3: and then
0: thrower.
3: Go take a nap.
0: Yeah. I wanted the baby to live. It was very cute.
3: No, in all honesty.
4: He was cute. Send me a picture.
3: I'm probably
4: cute guy.
3: You probably need to get an exterminator.
4: Yeah, I will. I just had a retaining wall built. I'm assuming I destroyed their home, and they are now refugees. Yeah, I will. I'll get somebody in there. It's not, to me, I don't know. Some people are real weird about, obviously the person I had watching my house was real weird about it.
3: Some people are weird about what? Infestation?
4: Seeing a mouse. Yeah.
0: I'm not.
4: Seeing a mouse and an infestation are two very different things to me. And I'm just like, if I see a mouse in the house, I'm not like, oh, my God. What am I going to freaking do, man? There's a freaking mouse in here. And then like some people, I'm like, wow, you've never had

0: Yeah. Put them in their backyard.
1: Special delivery.
0: Put a little tube, little potato gun that shoots them into the neighbor's yard. Little mouse-friendly potato gun.
1: I got to say, though, I'm having, like, a courageous year with wildlife. Like, I'm dealing with, like, snakes trying to eat my cats a couple of times this summer already. Rafe's mouse roommate. I mean, I am here to protect
2: wildlife.
1: Let
2: me change everything.
1: Okay.
2: Headlined. I saw the story. Immediately thought of urinating on Learn's parade.
1: I hate you sometimes. Why?
2: Headline, a rabid stray cat terrorizes Florida neighborhood, bites five people.
1: Whoa.
2: Rabies.
1: Mr. Gray doesn't have rabies.
2: Residents in Lakeland, Florida, this particular neighborhood, have had a terrifying couple weeks after one single stray cat went on a rampant biting spree, attacking five people, including three kids and a four-month-old puppy.
1: Oh, no.
2: And local deputies just confirmed the worst. The cat tested positive for rabies. Now, the chaos unfolded during the first week of June when the cat suddenly turned incredibly violent. And the list of attacks sounds like a literal horror movie. 29-year-old man bitten on the legs, completely unprovoked. 33-year-old woman thought the cat was friendly. When it jumped onto her lap, it wasn't. Bit her finger.
1: Whoops.
2: When she tried to wash the wound, the cat ran out from under the house and attacked her again.
3: I mean, there's some signals.
1: There will be signs.
3: I'm assuming a rabid cat isn't like purry and like, you know, doing the leg rub and all that. And you're like, I assume it's friendly.
2: Well, it jumped on her lap. Let's pet the kitty.
3: It's all yeah. I'm sure. Golly.
2: A 16-year-old girl bitten on the knee while trying to play with it outside. 9-year-old girl cornered and bitten on the right leg outside the house. 13-year-old boy was attacked on the leg for trying to take it out. Oh, I'm sorry, for while he was trying to take out the trash.
1: Well, this was the whole thing when I got Mr. Gray to the vet earlier this year. You know, he does drool. Like, when I brush him, he will start drooling.
3: What?
1: Yeah, he's so relaxed.
2: What?
1: Huge dollops of drool.
3: Crazy. I've never seen a cat
1: drool. I call him LL Drool J. Okay. Anyway.
2: What?
1: So, and I was afraid. You know, he's never bit me or nothing. But whenever I took him to the vet, finally got him in there, they were like, does he drool? And I go, actually, he does whenever I'm petting him or, like, scratching him. He, like, loves it, and he'll, like, roll over and be drooling everywhere, like, huge piles. And she's like, okay, well, we are going to have to be extra careful because that may be a sign of rabies. Then they tested him, and he doesn't have rabies, and they gave him the shot.
2: Well, the cat also attacked a neighbor's puppy before residents finally noticed a terrible smell coming from under a house on June 11th. And animal control officers found the cat was dead. And testing quickly confirmed it had rabies.
1: Yeah.
2: Now, it turns out the cat was part of a big colony of strays being taken care of by a local cat lady.
1: Crazy person.
2: A 31-year-old woman named Angelica.
0: Judy Rabie. What was her name?
1: Mama Rabies.
2: Angelica Rabies Perez, who admitted she regularly names and feeds the neighborhood strays. Mm. Because none of them were vaccinated. She's been hit with multiple citations for letting the cats roam, failing to vaccinate them, and negligence resulting in injury.
1: Oh, okay. Well, they're not like her cats.
3: Yeah, you can get charged with that.
2: She getting charged.
3: You can get charged with taking care of an animal, but letting it be an animal?
1: Yeah, like, so if you're telling me, if Mr. Gray is like performing night crimes, all right?
2: That's on you now.
3: That's on you, dog.
2: Here's the sheriff talking about it.
4: People who feed stray cats mean well, but you're adding to the problem. Cats roam free. This one cat attacked five different people, three of them children, and attacked a puppy. They've got to go through some horrible shots, rabies shots, for the next period of time in order to make sure that they don't get that deadly disease.
3: Sucks, but why is that on Angelica?
2: I don't know. All the victims are currently being urged to get immediate medical attention. Rabies is 100% fatal if left untreated. Animal control has already trapped 10 other stray cats in the area, leaving more traps out to clear the neighborhood.
3: Yeah, I mean, isn't this on animal control?
1: Wasn't this isn't this on the people, like, don't be approaching animals, like, that aren't yours?
2: Well, officials
3: are you victim blaming?
1: Yeah.
2: Officials are urging.
3: I'm just clarifying.
1: Yeah, I am.
2: Officials down there are urging people, stop feeding the stray cats unless you are willing to vaccinate, spay, and neuter them. While it feels like, you know, a kind thing to do, you know, feeding feral colonies without medical care, I guess, drastically increases the risk of dangerous diseases like rabies and ringworm and cat scratch

0: Fever. Next thing you know, Ted Nugent will be at the
1: Nugent.
0: House.
2: I knew somebody that had cat scratch fever. I always thought he was lying about it. He's like, yeah, I had a cat scratch fever
0: what
2: when I was
0: that?
2: A kid. And I was like, what is that?
1: Have a fever.
2: Were you dancing to classic rock? He's like, no, man, it was serious. I got scratched, and I got cat scratch fever.
1: You know, Ted Nugent was kind of preoccupied with animals in his songs. Great White Buffalo, Cat Scratch Fever.
0: What else?
1: Stranglehold. It's about monkeys. Sure. I don't know.
0: Oh, Stranglehold is about monkeys? Hmm. I didn't know that.
1: That's a great song.
3: Not a
1: it's a seven-minute song.
0: Yeah, Jeff's like, if she's feeding them every day, of course it's like her cats at this point.
1: Fredbear.
0: Like, you own Mr. Gray at this point.
2: So cat scratch fever is a bacterial infection caused by Bartonella henselae, leading to symptoms like swollen lymph nodes, fever, and skin rashes, and it is primarily transmitted to humans through scratches or bites from infected cats.
0: I always thought it was like a STD.
2: No, it's an actual...
1: Different cat.
2: It's an actual, you got scratched by an infected cat.
0: Oh, I really did think it was like an STD.
2: Fever.
1: I mean, if you get to scratch on your shaft or vulva, then yeah, it could be an STD.
0: Oh, scratch on the old shaft?
1: Mm-hmm. Damn straight.
3: Scratch and post.
1: That's right.
2: Yeah, he got it from like a random neighborhood cat.
0: Well,
1: pervy cat.
0: This
1: humor.
0: Is what's going down 6 in Florida. And yes, the point here is this woman is being charged. Multiple citations.
1: I don't like it. I don't like it because I am Angelica, okay?
0: I know you are.
1: I'm just out here trying to make sure
0: we're
1: these
0: all
1: cats
0: Angelica.
1: Are cute.
0: We're all Angelica.
2: No, I think you're on the up and up because he said, like, it's fine. You can feed them as long as you're willing to neuter them. And you took him to the vet and did
1: well,
2: all
1: yeah, he was already
2: thing.
1: Neutered.
2: Right, but I'm saying you probably would have done it had he still had them. You know what I'm saying?
1: For sure.
3: I actually came home a day early. You've been served.
1: Damn it. Again.
3: I'm trying to make a little extra money on the side. I'm just serving cat ladies.
1: But you know what, Moon? I have like three other stray cats that have been coming around, which I am not participating
0: Let's not
1: in.
0: Admit this.
1: I'm not participating. Like, I shoo them off. There's, we got Ghost, who's a white cat who actually has a family. And I don't know why he's at my house.
0: You've named it.
1: I have. We have Ghost. We have Clementine, who's the orange tabby, who's super cute. But I'm like, get out of here. And we have another gray cat now. The
2: You're
1: imposter.
2: Kidding.
1: Yes.
2: Mr. Gray has a cousin?
1: Yeah. And they get into it.
2: Well, that's what they're going to do. They're going to tell family. Oh, they get into it.
0: Well, mm-hmm. Mr. Gray's very territorial. If they commit any crimes, it's on you.
1: No, it is not.
0: It is.
1: You do not see me participating with these other cats.
2: Mm. What if there's like 12 different Mr. Grays?
1: They'll just keep swapping out.
2: Yeah,
1: like
2: just,
1: multiplicity.
2: Yeah, they're just swapping out. You don't even know that you're taking care of like 12 of
0: yeah,
2: them.
0: Yeah, could be.
2: Like, man, you eat a lot. You've been eating
1: a lot
2: recently.
1: His fat ass.
0: Here's a local story, and I want your guys' opinion on this. So if you live in St. Louis, you know the flying saucer building, right?
1: Downtown,
0: this, right?
1: Yeah, the pizza place, right?
0: It's a Starbucks now.
1: Yeah, it's a Starbucks now, but it was a taco joint.
0: It was a Del Taco.
1: Del Taco, that's right.
3: Which I had in L.A.
0: Oh, you did?
3: I did. Had Del Taco delivered. Gave me the wrong bag.
1: Great.
3: Nothing that I ordered, but was kind of cool. It was like, you know what I mean? It was like, oh, someone just, I wasn't like I was going to fix it in L.A.
1: Mystery dinner?
3: Like, I get a mystery grab bag from Del Taco. I'm going to try a whole bunch of stuff I've never had before.
0: And you know what? With Taco Bell or Del Taco or any of these Mexican
3: Does it really
0: places,
3: matter?
0: It doesn't really matter.
3: It didn't make a huge difference, I'm going to be honest.
0: Because what is it? It's just Mexican, it's just everything in just different shapes.
3: Mm-hmm.
0: And textures. That's it. It's all the same flavor.
3: I was like, oh, fish tacos. Guess I'm having that.
0: Oh, so fish tacos? Yeah.
1: What?
3: They were good.
1: That's your line?
3: I mean, it was fine. Good's a stretch.
0: I don't know. Fish at fast food places, to me, is just...
1: It's fast fish, dude.
2: You want to go on
0: I'm uncomfortable.
2: Long John Silver's?
0: No. No, it makes me uncomfortable.
2: Get some hush puppies? What's the other one? Captain D's?
0: Captain D's. So what'd you get?
3: What
0: did you order and what'd you get?
3: I ordered... I actually like Del Taco's burgers. So I ordered a burger, and I ordered a couple of tacos, and then like a chicken taco. And then I got a fish taco, something I couldn't really figure out what it was. It was like a burger, but it had fries on it, and it was like on a sourdough. I didn't know Del Taco had sourdough.
0: Mm.
3: And I was like, I feel like Hardy swung by and threw something in the bag. It's like, Hardy's like, oh, where are you going? Hey, Del Taco, we got an extra Frisco melt. You want it? Yeah, I'm taking this guy a wrong order real quick. Throw it in there. We're going to really freak him out. And then there was a couple of undiscernible burritos of sorts.
0: See, that's what kind of gavones we are.
1: We'll just eat anything.
3: I ate it.
0: You know. Hey, man. And we'll probably give the DoorDasher 5 stars. And how was your experience? Perfect.
3: Yeah,
0: it's fine.
1: It passed the test.
3: I didn't call anyone.
0: No, didn't call anybody. Nothing. I'm hungry. This will do.
3: Yeah, it was like 1 a.m. in L.A. in my hotel room. And I'm like, I felt like if the meal's going to be consumed in a hotel room bed, you're not even allowed to call.
0: Oh, a hotel. Oh, man. Eating in a hotel room on the bed.
3: Yeah, I did it.
0: That's always an experience.
1: What did you have eat? 2 beds in there? So there was an eat bed and a sleep bed?
3: Nah.
1: Damn it.
4: Where else am I supposed to eat this thing?
0: Nah. I mean, sometimes I'll have a
3: cool
0: desk.
3: Hotel, but it didn't have like a lot of, it was weird. It had like a little, like the room was smaller and it didn't, you know, you ever get in one of those hotel rooms where you're like, oh man, good thing I don't have a bunch of work to do because there's no like big desk area. It was just kind of the bed. And like a little bitty shelf along the wall under the TV where you could technically like sit on this little stool and eat if you wanted to like be this far from the wall, staring at the wall.
0: And I'm going to take this into bed.
3: Now, I got a date with Mario Lopez, baby. I need to know what coming attractions are about to drop. So I did. Me and Mario Lopez had dinner and it was great.
0: How do you sit? I mean, how do you sit?
3: I prop up. I'd put the pillows up against the wall and then I prop. You know, I'm sitting. I don't lay.
1: Under the covers?
3: I'm not like laying in bed, lowering it into my
0: head. Oh, no, that's the way I do it.
3: I don't go full perpendicular to the floor.
0: No, I go like David Hasselhoff eats a cheeseburger on the floor. I'm sideways.
1: Whoa.
3: Yeah.
4: on a hotel floor, there's nothing nastier. Oh. I don't understand how people go barefoot in a hotel room.
1: That's right. I have my hotel shoes where I like bring flip flops. I'm just walk. Those are my house shoes.
4: Yeah,
1: walking
4: I
1: around.
4: I just imagine like they're sticky. I bleh.
0: Yeah, well.
1: Then you get it in bed, and then now that the gross is in the bed.
4: Yuck.
0: Back to the Flying Saucer, which is now a Starbucks.
1: Yeah.
0: Was a Del Taco, now a Starbucks. It's a building right by SLU. So
3: it's a Chipotle too,
1: it's Grand,
3: right?
1: Grand, right?
0: Is it a Chipotle?
3: I think.
0: Is it a split?
3: I think it's a split. It's right on Grand. It's. Like going into SLU campus.
1: Yeah, Grand and Forest Park Parkway.
3: I believe it's a split residence.
0: I mean, you got a Starbucks and a Chipotle right by SLU.
1: What else do you
3: that
1: need?
3: That is a diarrhea station.
0: What else do you need?
1: Yeah, it's the diarrhea spaceship.
0: Even you got that great food hall right there. And this is where you're going?
1: Yeah.
0: Chipotle sucks.
1: You and your hate of Chipotle, your Chipotle hate. Come on, man.
0: It does suck. Come on. Let's all admit it.
4: Where'd Chipotle touch you?
1: Yeah, on the burrito.
0: In my
1: show
0: wallet.
1: Us.
0: That's where it touched me, in my wallet.
1: You get so much. Okay. You get so much food.
3: Yet so little.
1: And they have like vegetarian meat options, which
0: you know what
1: I
0: it
1: appreciate.
0: Is? Chipotle is one step down from throwing everything in a trough.
1: Fine. We're Americans, dude. What do you want? We have sadness bowls in this country.
3: Del Taco had Impossible.
1: That's great.
3: Tacos,
0: oh, great.
3: Which is nice. You would love it.
0: You so might as well just put everything in a trough and just like, you know, slop for a pig. Oink, oink. Let's go. Anyway. So there is some incredible security footage showing the moment a Starbucks employee physically fought off 2 robbers inside that location. So the incident went down on Sunday afternoon, which is wild. So Michael Harris was working the drive-thru window when 2 men walked in, immediately escalating the situation. One of the suspects shoved a female employee to the ground, while the other demanded cash and pistol whipped Michael across the face. And Michael's like, at that point, my vision went black. Nice. I was like, I'm about to get shot here. A customer waiting in the drive-thru actually witnessed the chaos through the window and threw the car in reverse and tried to escape what felt like a life or death scenario. Thanks for helping out, buddy.
1: Yeah, there's 2 kinds of people. There's Michael and whoever the hell that driver was.
0: Thanks for helping out, buddy.
4: Oh.
0: So the
4: spaceship is a Chipotle and a Starbucks, and in the same lot is a Snarfs.
0: I've never had Snarfs.
4: Snarfs is great. I keep forgetting to talk about them when we're talking about the Quiznos versus Good Sense versus PlayStation.
0: Yeah.
4: Snarfs is great.
3: It's their league of their own. They don't count.
4: What do you mean?
3: They're not in that same.
4: They're not in the sub sandwich category?
3: They are. I just don't feel like they're in the
0: ones
3: you're
0: saying.
3: Joint?
1: Yeah.
4: No.
3: Snarfs
4: is everywhere.
1: Oh, is it?
4: Oh yeah. I was finding them on like college campuses across the country. I don't know where it started.
0: Great name.
1: Yes.
0: Great name. Anyway, the tide turned when another barista noticed the suspect lower his weapon. He lunged at the robber, wrestled the gun away, and realized something pretty crucial. The gun was fake. The trigger had actually snapped off when Michael was hit in the face with it.
1: Good.
0: So once the employees realized they weren't staring down the barrel of a loaded gun, they fought back successfully, subduing the suspects until police arrived. But the robbers, well, I'm sorry, both robbers were arrested and are currently serving time in prison. Now, you'd think they would be all hailed as heroes. Nope. Shortly after the incident, Michael got a blunt call from corporate. This is Starbucks. We are terminating you, effective immediately.
1: What?
4: Huh.
1: Okay, for protecting his fellow coworker?
0: Yep, I guess you're supposed to just lie down and let it happen.
1: That is ridiculous.
4: It happened to my buddy in high school, and he was a black belt in karate.
0: Yeah.
4: And, you know, so a perfect guy to chase after a robber at Office Max. And he got fired. He
0: was for doing that, for fighting back?
4: Yeah, for chasing and tackling the guy.
0: Did he run out of the store to get him?
4: I think he kicked his ass in the parking lot.
0: Okay, so he's outside the store.
4: Yeah. But he got fired regardless. Because they had a it's not even a no chase policy. It's a no.
1: Stand your ground.
4: No participate.
0: Like, I guess this is the same thing.
4: It's a let it happen policy.
1: I get where, like, they want to implement that. So in the event that an employee gets killed defending the mm-hmm. Starbucks, they can't be liable maybe because that's in the writing. But when your coworker is getting, especially it's a woman. And you're a man. It's like, what are you, you're just going to let her fend for herself? No,
0: after
1: thanks.
0: You're pistol whipped.
1: Right.
4: Well, I think they have to have something policy. Let's say you own Office Max and somebody comes in and steals some printers and some staples.
1: Yeah.
4: Max, they're going to get out of there with $1,000. But now my employee, black belt Timmy over here, mm-hmm. jumps the counter, kicks this guy's ass, and he sues me. Even the litigation is going to cost me more than the staples.
1: True.
0: Maybe you don't want to escalate the situation, and now you got guns being shot. And
4: oh, I'm sure that too.
1: You know what? This is how much we have changed. Remember in Coming to America when Eddie Murphy's character Akeem beats the hell out of Samuel L. Jackson because he's trying to hold up the place?
0: Yeah.
1: And then the owner, you know, McDowell, he invites him to come be a bartender at his cool party.
0: Yeah.
1: We have changed so much since the 1980s.
4: Yeah.
1: I'm just saying.
4: What happened to McDowell's?
1: They got the golden arches.
0: So,
1: we got the golden arches.
0: Michael has hired an attorney to fight the termination. And the attorney's like, listen, you have the right to self-preservation. And there is a strict corporate policy against fighting back. And he's like, all it's going to do is dissuade people potentially from protecting their own lives when they may need it the most.
1: Corporate America is soft. And the litigation is heavy. And that's where we're all... Like, can you imagine, like today, we're going to be out in the parking lot. Some a-hole shows up, tries to roundhouse somebody on this show. I'm going in, dude.
3: Yeah, I'm fired.
1: I'm building it into my contract if I resign. Like, I'm allowed.
3: Oh, you didn't get it this time?
1: No, I didn't get this time. Did you?
3: Oh, yeah, I got the roundhouse clause.
1: I knew
3: dude.
1: You did.
0: I don't know what the policy is on fighting back on, you know, in Hubbard.
1: This is a dry campus, no drugs allowed, but I don't think there is a policy on beating the hell out of somebody if they try to beat up somebody.
0: I think you go a full roadhouse.
4: Yeah.
1: You know?
4: All this talk on the day we're going to be out in the parking lot.
1: Right. You know how many people we've told via
0: Come
1: email to meet
0: fight.
1: Us in the parking lot?
0: Come down and fight, Rafe.
4: Let's meet us in the parking lot.
3: Hey, dude, I got a list. Come on
0: down.
3: Yeah,
0: meet me down in the parking lot. Let's go.
3: Hey,
0: 8
3: form
0: o'clock,
3: a line.
0: 8 to 10.
3: Yeah. Form a line, and I'll donate.
0: Bring a can.
1: Some guy
4: bring
1: is going to be
4: some
1: like,
4: canned goods or get your ass.
1: Hey, Learn, I brought soup cans just like your turds. What?
3: I'll donate.
1: What'd you say to me?
0: Which is very nice.
1: It's
0: That's
1: so nice.
0: Nice.
1: Bring those.
3: I'll
1: and
3: donate
1: I
3: a pallet of high quality Campbell's.
1: Tomato soup. Nothing
3: no.
1: but the best.
3: Oh, no. I'm talking Chunky's chicken for every person who's pissed me off. Just come down and form a line today. Let's do it for charity.
1: Yeah.
0: What? That's not. I want to go outside.
4: Listen, I want to.
3: I don't know.
1: We're having a nice day.
3: It's called Yes Ending. I'm just saying your
0: outside.
3: Idea.
1: We want to.
3: So when we run the tape back, this was Riz's idea.
1: Yeah.
3: I believe his words were, come down to the station and fight Rafe today. And I'm doing it for charity.
0: All right. If it's for the kids.
1: It's for the kids,
3: man.
1: It's
3: kids.
1: For
3: the kids. That's no different
1: fine.
3: Than the danglers.
0: That's fine.
3: And that turned out good.
0: That's fine. This is a video that's making the rounds this week that has really got people riled up. So Moon, as a girl dad.
4: Yes.
0: I am a girl dad. Mm-hmm. We've been in situations, I'm sure, where we're taking a road trip and our daughters need to use the restroom. So what do you do? I mean, where do you go? You going to the ladies' room? You going to the men's room? What are we doing?
4: How old?
0: Let's say 4 or 5.
4: Oh, men's room.
0: 4 or 5 years old. But what if somebody's in the men's room?
4: Okay, but I mean...
0: And what if somebody's in the men's room and nobody's in the ladies' room?
4: Well, I'll say my daughters at 5 were independent enough to go into their own bathroom and I wait outside. But, you know, 3 years old, 4 years old, obviously using the toilet by that point and all that, you just walk into the men's room and you kind of strategically go straight to a stall and close them in, have them do their thing, and then help them wash their hands and walk out.
0: Well, this is the thing that's making the rounds this week. So an Oklahoma dad has found himself at the center of a pretty massive internet conversation after a video of him being harassed for taking his young daughters into a gas station restroom racked up over 23 million views on TikTok. So the guy's name is Tyler. He was on a road trip from Florida back to Oklahoma when he pulled over at a quick trip in Alabama for a routine bathroom break. Now, because he was traveling alone with his young daughters, and how old would you say these girls are? I mean, young.
1: Younger, yeah.
0: Young. I think even less than 5 years old.
1: Yeah, needing assistance.
0: So because he was traveling alone, he took them into the women's restroom. But while they were in the stalls, an angry dude storms in screaming and demanding that Tyler leave. And sensing trouble, Tyler pulled out his phone to document the encounter for his family's safety. In the video, this dude, he's irate. He's blocking the doorway while aggressively calling the police on Tyler. And through it all, the dad just stayed incredibly calm. Didn't yell back. Was almost like zen.
1: Yeah. Yeah, he was focused on his kids.
0: Focusing entirely on comforting his daughters. One was crying because this guy was so irate. And he's shouting. It kept escalating. He kept yelling. The dad's like, I'm with the girls, and they're already scared, so I didn't want to escalate the matter any further. I wanted to be there for them and let them know that nothing's going to happen. Here's what it sounded like. This is the dad being confronted.
5: I'm standing in the doorway of the ladies' bathroom. Okay? My wife, there is a man with his two little girls using the women's bathroom.
0: Now the dad's at the sink with one of the daughters washing her hands. And this guy's standing in the doorway.
5: He's washing his hands with his daughters right now. He is leaving.
6: It's all right, baby.
5: She is waiting to use the restroom with her mother who is very ill.
0: So I guess this guy's wife and mother-in-law needed to use the bathroom. And this guy was just finishing up.
1: Did he say something about her being on oxygen?
0: The mother-in-law.
1: Mother-in-law. Okay, so there's a need going on there, like a person that maybe needs extra help. But the way he is approaching this dad is just completely wrong.
4: So weird.
1: Yeah.
3: I don't think that her need plays into this.
4: I just don't understand why people are in anybody's business. It just makes no sense. And people are coming after me. These two or three texters are saying, there's too many creeps, too many things that little girls don't need to see in a men's room. You always take them to the women's room. First of all, I don't even know where to start. I don't think just because people are men or there's a men's room that creepy things are always happening with every man. I've never seen
3: stinky.
4: Any. I've never seen any creepy 100%. Things happen in
3: the
4: bathroom.
3: That's the thing you're really exposing them to.
4: I hate to throw
3: disgustingness.
4: Yeah, I hate to throw water on the fire of like all men are creeps and half the planet is creepy men. But like,
1: well, and also you're probably thinking of girls that may be in the ladies' room and then you walk in.
4: Yeah, dude.
1: You know,
4: I don't want
1: to
4: make
1: anyone uncomfortable.
4: I don't
1: want to
4: make anybody
1: presence.
4: Uncomfortable. Yeah. And my daughters they're not. They're not looking around thinking like you're thinking, like, oh my God, I'm in the men's room. We're talking about a 3-year-old girl here. I'm probably carrying her at this point.
1: Right. And blocking her from anything she could
4: see.
1: Yeah,
4: there's nothing she's going to see. And I'm not, and she's not roaming around freely in there. Like, I'm taking her to the stall. I'm saying, you okay? And then I close the door. I stand outside the stall, and then I help her wash her hands. We walk out. There's no creeps involved. I just don't understand.
1: Well, and also, maybe that would be, I think you're thinking about your presence because your babies are in a stall, and you're outside of the stall, and you're waiting.
4: Yeah,
1: and so what if the little girl walked into the ladies' room and saw, like, a man standing there?
0: In this particular situation.
1: Weirded out.
0: And the dad's like, he checked to see if nobody was in the women's room.
1: Right.
0: And it was empty. And, so this guy's yelling, a quick-thinking, quick-trip employee trying to defuse the situation. She came in. She tried to shield the family from this guy.
1: Right.
0: She pulled paper towels for the girls and literally shutting the door in this angry guy's face. And the quick-trip employee's apologizing. So the police get there. The police get there, and what happens?
1: Everybody's not allowed in the bathrooms anymore.
0: What does the police do with this?
3: Tases
0: situation.
3: Everybody for good measure.
1: Yep. Yep. The kids are in jail now.
4: We're gonna have to tase everybody.
3: Kids too. There's no way to know who's right and wrong in this scenario. Yeah, Grandma, you can leave your oxygen on.
0: And yep, everybody gets tased.
4: So details again. So a guy is walking his wife, mother-in-law, and daughter.
0: No. So guy on a road trip with his two daughters alone. Brings the daughters to the women's room at the Quick Trip. The empty women's room.
4: Empty women's room.
0: Okay. Random other guy, who I guess is traveling with his wife and mother-in-law.
4: Sees this guy go into the women's room.
0: Yes.
4: And wants to raise a stink. Yes. Gets in somebody else's business.
0: Yes.
4: And wastes emergency dispatch time.
0: Yeah.
3: It's dumb. Especially, I think it even raises, the fact that it's a gas station and a Quick Trip, which we all know. Is run
1: is the best
3: like the U.S. Marine Corps. There's like this isn't like this was a random rest stop where there was no one around and this guy's lurking in the bathroom. Like you're in a gas. I've been to a gas station where they're cleaning the men's room and I've gone in the women's.
0: Well,
3: some bathrooms are single stall anyway. A lot of them. So it's like this is main character syndrome. Straight up, everyone's got it. I've never seen it. I mean, it was terrible when I went. The plane, when we landed last night, perfect example. Bunch of people, we landed late, ton of connecting flights, not a single person cared. Everyone stood up and ran to the front of the plane.
0: Oh, God.
3: And people that were like, St. Louis was their final destination, I was like, people are trying to get to New York. They're literally like, we're holding the plane to LaGuardia.
0: Yeah.
3: And people didn't, you know what I mean? Like, we just live in that world now. This dude just was mad that they couldn't use the bathroom the second he wanted to use
0: it. Well, maybe the wife had diarrhea.
3: So what? Maybe the little girls had diarrhea. So what?
0: Well, here's what the cop said. The cop said, we're backing the dad. Police finally arrived, completely backed the dad. Officer told the complaining customer that that a father helping his kids use the restroom is not a police matter. You dick.
1: Yeah.
0: And then promptly ordered the guy off the property.
4: Yeah. A texter said, this is a simple case of another self-righteous moron looking for any reason to fire his virtue signal flare for all to see.
0: Well, and you know what wound up happening? The video went viral, and the dude got fired from his job.
1: The man with the, not the kids, the other guy.
0: The guy, the complaining guy.
4: Fired from his job?
0: Yep.
1: What does he do, does it say?
0: Yeah, TMZ had a whole thing on it.
4: Oh, no, really?
0: Oh, yeah.
4: How do you feel about that? Because, I mean, this guy is a complete douche and
1: yeah, but he's not working.
4: Right.
1: Yeah, like the Starbucks sure guy gets fired defending his coworker on site and then it gets fired. And then this guy isn't at work and he's having a personal matter where he's being an a-hole.
4: Gets fired. What if he's the best IT guy or
0: I have a feeling,
4: whatever that
0: I have
4: is.
0: A feeling he's not.
1: Okay.
0: I have a feeling they may have backed him more if he was a great
1: So it's just like any reason for firing.
0: Or listen, it also goes to the, you're always, you may be off the clock, but you're always representing your company. If this has gone viral.
1: Yeah.
4: I mean, yes and no.
1: Is he like a public figure, though? Like
4: Even viral is 90 seconds. Nobody cares about anything after a day.
1: Yeah, we're not going to know. Not going to know about this in a week.
4: I'm not all about, and you are too, Riz. You're not all about people going after people's jobs.
0: No, I don't like that. The Mississippi man who called police on the father trying to help his young girls in a woman's gas station restroom has gone viral. Just cost him his realtor gig. A rep with his real estate agency tells TMZ the man was an independent contractor and licensed realtor on a trip not affiliated with the company. And since the bathroom video made national headlines, the company decided to no longer use the services.
3: He was on a trip.
0: Their values don't align.
3: Hmm. Wait, he was on a
0: work
3: trip?
0: He was not on a work trip.
3: Oh. Yeah.
0: Tyler Brodsky was shocked when his video went viral, recording the confrontation with the pissed off man at the Alabama Quick Trip gas station because his wife needed to use the women's room, but Tyler was in there trying to help his young girls. The man had even called the cops, which resulted in nothing.
1: Are we dealing with this because our social norms in society are now, we're at the
2: gray area?
1: Well, it's like if it's not filmed, nobody's going to believe you. Like, everybody needs proof now for things. And instead of just having, like, a... It's like our swamp justice argument. Like, we used to be able to bar fight and deal with... we used to be able to deal with, like, a problem.
3: You still can.
1: But now it's, like, litigation, and it's on film, and now I'm suing. It's like, you know, if Kurt Russell was making movies today, they would suck. Because it was, like bar fighting movies. Or if Patrick Swayze was still around, it would suck. Like, you can't make Roadhouse today, because that's not how things
0: they
1: go.
0: They just remade Roadhouse. Yeah.
1: And, it's okay. You know, it's listen, it's beside the point. All right.
0: Until it came out last year.
1: All right. Jake Gyllenhaal, I know. Huh. I'm just saying, like, the phone is like our ethical spectrum now. Like, you know what I'm saying? Yeah, or if it's on film, now we have all these judgments or you hear about it, like, where, I don't know.
3: Yeah, both of these stories are a byproduct of an over-litigious society where that's well, the man, first thing on every corporation's mind
1: yes.
3: is not... It is not human personnel. Human personnel is just below what was our ink pen budget last
0: year.
3: Well,
0: a man is inconvenienced and calls the cops and yells at father.
3: Which sucks.
0: Of two.
3: But does he deserve to lose his livelihood
1: no.
3: for
1: no.
3: being an a-hole? There's lots of a-holes.
1: Do all of them deserve to, you know?
3: But there are times when I do deem that it's appropriate. You know, it's just hard.
0: No, and the company's trying to cover their ass, too. I mean,
3: but that's the whole thing. The Starbucks thing is the company covering its ass. This is the company covering its ass. It's all... corporations covering their ass from litigation or a black eye publicly or anything that would hurt the shareholders' investments.
0: Well, because 25 million people saw this guy, you know, people look him up. Who does he look? Who does he work for?
3: Sure.
0: Now we're going to go after the company. You hire such a, you know, such an a-hole. It's a slippery slope, guys.
3: But
0: we're here.
3: I don't know. There's also the argument of like, it doesn't seem like anyone learns from this either. That's what's crazy to me. It's like,
0: what lessons were learned here?
3: Well, I'm saying, like, even in general, the public does not learn that, like, oh, hey, your behavior. The internet has created a consequence-free zone for people to do whatever they want and not be. And I think sometimes people forget when they go out in public that now there may be consequences attached. It's so easy to go online and anonymously and troll and leave horrible comments. I mean, the internet's a cesspool. And I think sometimes people get out in the real world and they're still got their internet personality on. And now there's consequences for that. And to some degree, there's just a little part of me that's like, yeah, man, you play stupid games, you win stupid prizes. Like, you were an a-hole, you made a big scene. It didn't go the way you wanted. Now you made, instead of ruining these little, like traumatizing these little girls, you traumatize yourself.
0: Now you got a lot of the bed you made.
1: Can I say this too?
0: I feel so bad the little girl's crying.
1: I know. Yeah. They don't know what's going on. Also the bathroom argument, like between like all of the bathroom topics that have been in the last 10 years, we should just be having single stall bathrooms that are unisex for everybody. Because also we don't want to poop in front of each other. That's something that society's been like, I don't want to, you know, we're all excited. The urinal argument, like nobody wants to see that. Like we need to just have unisex bathrooms where all of us can have our own place. We can do whatever needs to happen.
0: Let's do the Ally McBeal. Remember the show Ally McBeal?
1: Yes.
0: That was just everybody go to the bathroom.
1: And I'm not talking about that. I'm talking about like individual places. So you don't have the people that are going to freak out and clutch their pearls about that. And also, why do we have communal bathrooms at all for women or men or anyone? Like, I'm in there to do something that I don't want to do in front of anybody else. So invest the money in having a unisex, single-stall bathrooms, multiples of them, and
0: just
1: do better,
0: rooms?
1: America. Yeah. Like how we have here, the jock bathroom, which is unisex, where you can go in there, you can do your deed, nobody's around. Nobody's bitching about anything. You can change your baby in there, diarrhea.
0: We bitch about people having diarrhea in their own
3: time. You're literally not allowed to poop in there. You hung a sign up that said no pooping.
1: Okay, well, that's a bad example of the poop argument.
0: Listen,
1: okay,
0: we shouldn't be arguing, guys.
3: You hung a sign up with Jake Gyllenhaal's Roadhouse character that said no pooping in that bathroom.
0: Or else be roundhoused.
1: Like, honestly, people that have the communal bathrooms in 2026, you're just asking for trouble these days, so... Let's get to it, America. Start building more jobs, too. We can get people to build those
0: bathrooms.
1: Let's
0: not argue about
1: stuff
0: because the summer solstice is happening on Sunday.
3: Can I say one thing?
0: Please.
3: While we're talking, because we talk about this on the show a lot, and it's in this vein of public behavior and consequences. I finally, for the first time on my Southwest flight out, King Scott and I were on the same flight, which was fun. Got to the airport. He told Allie he had a surprise for her for their last trip together before the baby comes. And then I showed up at the airport. And for 5 minutes, we pretended like I was going with them. And she was like, oh, that's great.
0: Oh, really? Did she really think that?
3: I'm not sure. She goes, wait, you're the surprise? He kept telling me there was a surprise at the airport. And I go, were you expecting, like, flowers? And she's like, I wasn't expecting you, that's for sure. And I was just like, well, you guys are doing me a solid. Like, I had to come out to L.A. I couldn't find a hotel. For a second, I think she thought I was staying at Santa Monica at their sister's house with them. But we got on a flight, and there was a very drunk guy. And I finally saw the flight attendants doing, like, hand signals. I saw, you know how we talked about the story where when they say hello to you coming on the plane?
0: That's them checking you out.
3: This guy was hammered. But he wasn't being a problem, but he could have been.
4: He came out and they did that.
0: Was he swaying?
3: He was just like, he reeked, dude. He put his bag on my, I was already sitting down. He put his bag up. Like, as soon as he got within 5 feet of me, it just reeked of booze. Oh, I mean.
4: Like last night's booze.
3: This was like a guy in a St. Louis Blues hat. This guy was St. Louis.
0: What time was your flight?
3: We flew out at like 9:30 at night. So it was like 9:30 p.m. So that guy was probably in the airport just getting it all day. And I finally saw, like, a male flight attendant, like, made some kind of gesture to the female flight attendant in the back and then pointed at him and was, like, rubbing his temple and then did something with his chin and rubbed his temple again.
4: Oh, that means he's going to steal third base.
3: Yeah, no. And I go, is this guy hit and run on with this guy? And I could kind of hear him laugh. Like, he sat down and just, like, immediately was, like, laying up against the thing. But I could hear the flight attendant tell the other one, and he goes, she said something, and he goes, girl, it's been too long of a day. Let's just get this out.
0: No. Mm.
3: Where it was, they probably would have removed him, but they were like, dude, this is our last flight.
0: Let's not make this a thing.
3: Let's just go. And I was kind of like, honestly, I respect that because I was going to be pissed if we were already.
0: Because that'll delay the flight.
3: We were already delayed too on the way out just by like 20 minutes. And I'm like, let's not make this any longer than it needs to be. And he was good. The guy was hammered. He almost hit me in the face with his bag when he pulled it out of the overhead bin. But
0: probably fell asleep.
3: He slept the whole flight.
0: Right.
3: Yeah. So he was.
0: That's funny.
3: But I just finally saw it. We've talked about it on the show so many times. I finally saw it in the wild, like the old, get in the heater, Ricky. She called to the bullpen to get this guy off the plane. So they are watching, and they are signaling. Didn't know, wasn't sure if that was just urban legend, but it's happening.
0: Yeah. Well, listen, the summer solstice is happening on Sunday.
1: Ah, yes.
0: Sunday at 3:24 a.m. St. Louis time. So the moment marks the official start of astronomical summer for us in the Northern Hemisphere. Our longest day, shortest night of the whole year. Meanwhile, if you live south of the equator in the southern hemisphere, you're hitting the winter solstice and bracing for the shortest day of the year. So here's a quick look at the science behind it. So it all comes down to our giant cosmic lean. Our planet doesn't sit perfectly upright. It rotates, you know, on its axis at a permanent 23.5 degree tilt. We all know that.
1: Of course.
4: Duh.
0: And during the summer solstice, Earth's northernmost tip is tilted at its absolute closest towards the sun. Because we're leaning directly into the sunlight, we get a massive dose of daylight. And in some extreme northern places, like up in Alaska, the sun won't even set at all. I mean, they've already entered months of endless daylight. Have you ever been to a place where the sun never sets?
4: Yeah. I was in Alaska. The first time I was in Alaska, it was winter. It was like February, and brother, it was dark the whole time. It was just nighttime. And then we were there. It was like the beginning of the summer. I would say probably June or so. So it wasn't like full blown summer solstice, but we were getting there. It was like late May or June. And I think the sun went down. I remember we came out of the after party bar at like 4 or 5 a.m. And it was light outside. It threw you off so bad, and that's why all the.
0: Well, now they're entering a period where the sun never goes down.
4: Hmm. Oh, then it was reversed. Then my timing is reversed. Either way, all the hotels had blackout shades.
0: That's crazy.
4: And that's why, because it was so hard to gauge. I remember coming out and just being like, "Whoa, man, what time is it?" Like, oh, it's 2 a.m. or 3 a.m. or something. Let's go to the next place. And you could see the sun kind of on the horizon, but, I mean, the sky was bright.
1: Did it feel kind of claustrophobic? Does that make sense? Like, did you feel weird?
4: The dark one did. When we were there in the winter, it felt, just because there's snow and ice everywhere.
1: Yeah.
4: But, man, they, you know how they handle it? They just drink.
1: Yeah.
4: Constantly.
0: Yeah, well.
4: It was so much drinking. I remember the gal at breakfast brought us, and we were all hurting from the night before. The gal at breakfast was like, hey, guys, brought you shots. And I was like,
0: great.
4: Shots? I thought we were going snow machine into a glacier. I mean, don't we have to be kind of, you know, up? And they're like, these shots will make you feel better.
1: Yeah.
0: Good.
4: Like, God, dude, this is how you deal with
0: alcoholism,
4: it, I guess.
0: Alcoholism is a thing in Alaska.
1: Yeah.
4: And that's why.
0: It's very bad.
4: Because I don't care if it's summer or winter. It is a very weird non-circadian rhythm thing.
0: Well, this is where, you know, during the summer solstice, people flock to Stonehenge.
1: Yes, I've always wanted to
0: go. The ultimate solstice hotspot.
1: Have you been to Stonehenge, Moon?
4: No.
1: Oh, man.
0: Every year, thousands of pagans and the druids and tourists gather to watch the sunrise perfectly between the ancient stone pillars.
1: Yes.
3: Stonehenge, a new sponsor or something, man?
0: Sponsored by Stonehenge.
3: Sponsored by Stonehenge, the ultimate summer solstice hotspot.
4: Somebody on the text said they played summer ball in Alaska, and it was, at worst, like dusk the entire day. They play baseball 24 hours a day. It was crazy. Blackout boards for the windows to sleep.
0: Yeah.
1: Wow.
0: So what we're supposed to do here in St. Louis is buttholes of the sky.
1: Yes, at 3:45.
0: No, we'll wait till the sun comes up and get the ultimate.
1: Ah.
0: Yeah.
4: Did you say it's dark all day right now in Alaska?
0: No, it's light all day.
4: Oh, okay. Yeah, I thought you.
0: No, it's light all day.
4: Said something
0: the sun
4: else.
0: Doesn't go down.
3: When do I put my butthole skyward?
0: At sun up
3: today,
1: which will be
0: Sunday.
3: I just want to put it in my Google calendar.
0: Yeah. We're all supposed to sun our b-holes.
4: Black hole, sun.
0: Yeah.
1: Brown holes.
4: Black sun, hole.
0: So, yes, happy summer, guys. It's coming.
3: I got skylights.
0: A bit of food news, and I want your guys' guesses on this. For more than a decade, Chick-fil-A ruled the fast food world when it came to customer satisfaction. But, guys, this year there's a new champ.
4: Oh, yeah?
0: According to... the American Customer Satisfaction Index.
4: Give us a guess.
0: Chick-fil-A has been edged out by, and this is all quick service restaurants. These are all like your fast foods.
1: Okay, I was going to say quick service restaurants. What are we not saying
0: fast
1: food
0: foods.
1: Anymore?
0: Your fast
1: We're
0: foods.
1: We're being PC.
0: Well, it is a category.
1: Ah.
0: So there's a casual dining. There's quick service, so this is your fast food places. What has overtaken Chick-fil-A?
1: Oh, man.
0: And I'm telling you.
1: I want it to be Cane's just so I can do the Triple H suck it move to all of
0: Raising
1: right
0: Cane's
1: now.
0: Is ninth.
1: Oh, okay. Never mind. I am sucking it myself.
0: So Chick-fil-A is second. This is customer satisfaction. 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I'll tell you if
3: Burger King
0: on the list. Burger King is number 12.
3: Oh.
1: Jimmy John's.
0: I have the top 15. Jimmy John's is third.
3: Third.
4: Is this more of a newcomer?
0: Yeah, I think so.
3: Oh, he's working it out over there.
1: Crazy Bowls and Wraps. That's regional. Never
0: nope.
1: mind.
3: Oh, see the gears turn.
1: I love that place.
0: Pizza places are thrown in here too.
1: Oh my goodness. Well, let's see Domino's.
0: Domino's is eighth. I will tell you, McDonald's did not make the top 15.
1: Even with the fried apple pie coming back? Come
0: McDonald's
1: on.
0: Did not make the top 15.
3: I'm not surprised by that.
1: Wendy's.
0: Wendy's did not make the top 15.
1: Really?
3: No, it's going to be... I mean, if Chick-fil-A's...
0: Chick-fil-A's number two.
1: Popeye's.
0: Popeye's. No.
4: I don't think they try to compete, to be honest. Yeah, I think there's
1: Love
4: one. I think there's one location dragging
0: Popeyes
4: them all the way
0: down. Popeyes
4: made
0: the top five when it came to top five chicken spots.
1: Ah. Yeah. I'm sorry. Can you just say this again? This is fast food.
0: This
1: best?
0: Is
3: no
0: the highest rated quick service Dang. Restaurant
3: okay. service.
4: Oh, I know what it is.
0: Good.
4: I know what it is. It's I was just there. It's a sub place. It's
1: Firehouse Subs.
4: No, the other one.
2: The other one that's newer.
3: Jersey Mike's.
2: Jersey Mike's.
0: Jersey Mike's is number one.
2: I knew it. I knew
1: what?
2: It. My daughter.
1: How?
0: Dude, Jersey Mike's is number
2: one. Because all the young people love Jersey Mike's.
3: You
2: my daughter was like, yo.
3: It's Danny DeVito, dude.
0: Jersey right. Mike's was rated well for its fresh ingredients, menu variety, and customer experience.
3: Oh,
0: and they
3: bump.
0: Just added 200 new locations.
1: Hmm.
2: Yeah, they're super hot right now. They're doing great marketing. Everybody loves it. Everybody's talking about it. They're kind of the firehouse of about 5 years ago. Firehouse was in this boat, I think, 5 years ago.
0: Panda Express was fourth, KFC fifth, Papa John's, Pizza Hut, Starbucks 10th, Subway 11th, Culver's 13th, Dunkin' 14th, and Little Caesars 15th.
2: My kids like Culver's too. And I'll tell you, man, KFC.
0: My daughter loves Culver's too all of a sudden.
2: Oh, yeah.
1: It's those butter buns,
2: my
1: dude.
2: Son loves it. I don't know what they did, but they have endeared themselves to the Utes.
0: Yeah, what did they do? What did they do?
2: I don't know. But, dude, I'm telling you, I thought KFC was dead and gone. I thought they were written off about 10 or 15 Mm-mm. years ago. And they have just steady come back and I wouldn't even say they crawled back. They have just been steady getting back in the top fives of every one of these surveys.
0: Yeah, I mean, and McDonald's didn't even make the top 15.
1: Ronald is really Guest. Needing to keep up.
0: Top five burger spots: Burger King, Culver's, Sonic, Wendy's, Five Guys. Top five chicken spots: Chick-fil-A, KFC, Raising Cane's, Wingstop, and Popeyes.
2: Wingstop on up.
3: To announce, I wasn't sure if I wanted to say this live on the radio.
0: Okay.
1: Here we go. Everybody sit down.
3: I went to the new Target down here on Olivet, and across the street there was a Raising Cane's. I just didn't want to mess with it. I just needed something to eat.
1: Right.
0: Are you on board with a...
1: No, let him finish.
0: Okay.
3: So I went over to Raising Cane's in Olivet, and I went through and I got a Caniac meal, if you will, added. I'm a Caniac. Caniac on the floor.
0: What's the Caniac meal? Is that like three strips?
1: It's the best. It's like everything they have. They just throw it in a
0: three
1: big
0: strips,
1: basket.
0: Soggy toast, and coleslaw.
1: Yeah. Shut your mouth.
3: I get an extra piece of soggy toast?
1: Oh, that's Texas toast to you.
3: And I don't know if perhaps I added enough Texas toast that it served like a box of baking soda to soak up all the steam and the styrofoam.
2: Okay. I think the bread is not for eating.
1: Are you kidding me? It is perfectly buttered.
2: I don't know.
3: It's great. I love the bread.
1: You guys are a bunch of bread Nazis on this show. I'm going to just say it.
0: Are you supposed to eat the bread? Or is it supposed to suck up the grease?
1: It's coleslaw, Texas toast, please, and crinkle cut fries.
3: Listen, I'm willing to admit that this specific meal from Raising Cane's wasn't bad.
1: Okay.
0: How hungry were you?
3: I mean, I don't
1: know. Yeah, when was the last time you had eaten? 12 hours.
0: When was your meal? When did
3: I think
0: eat
3: I was on the end of a 72-hour fast. I'd been fasting for 3 days.
0: It's so under-seasoned. And
3: this specific one, and I don't know if it's because I ordered the extra garlic bread to soak up the right amount of steam so that it didn't turn into a wet sponge and the raw chicken didn't shoot out the other end. But I had it. I got some cane sauce. And I was sitting in my house eating it, and I thought of Learn. I go,
1: this is the
3: ultimate. Am I prepared to admit this on the radio that I didn't have a horrible experience at
1: Raising Cane's?
3: I
1: appreciate your honesty. And
3: I mean, it doesn't touch. It's not touching Lee's by a long shot, but it is. I think maybe I was going to the wrong one. I was going to a specific Cane's
0: Lee's
3: in the city.
0: Blows it out of the way. If you have a Lee's by you and yet you're still going to Raising Cane's, what the hell's wrong with
3: it? But I just want to say I've given you a lot of trash. I've talked a lot of trash about Cane's, and this was
0: garbage.
3: Wow. It wasn't garbage. It was at least, you know, something roadside garbage. It wasn't in the trash can. So
1: somebody checking in 636, if I make a donation today, can I fight Riz for his Cane's hate? Yes, I will accept. Market confirmed.
2: Yeah, man, a can of swing. You know?
3: And the reason I thought of them is I thought they might edge out because they are like, I'm like, man, they do one thing, dude. Like the service there, people have to be happy.
2: Slippery chicken.
3: Because you're just like, can I have chicken?
2: Slippery chicken and smiles.
0: Slippery chicken.
3: Your only decision is how much slippery chicken you want.
2: Exactly.
0: The breading slides off.
3: Hey.
2: Welcome to Cane's. How much?
3: You want 3, 6, 9, or 12 slippery chickens.
2: Welcome to Cane's. How many?
3: We'll give you a gallon of lemonade if you answer 10 seconds or less.
1: Oh, yeah. The lemonade's good.
2: Your pleasure.
1: I love it. And it's not because I was a former endorser on Keishi for Raising Cane's. I'm going to be transparent.
0: The truth comes out.
1: For many years, Todd Graves picked me, and I wish you'd pick me again because the amount of simping that I'm doing on this show is honestly worth millions.
0: And by the way, thanks to Lee's Famous Chicken for sponsoring our food drive outside.
1: Today. That's true.
0: Far superior.
1: Well, hopefully we have chickens in our mouth later.
2: They
1: right?
2: still got the hot honey, even though it's not on the menu.
0: No, I think Donut Drive-In's coming. Donut Drive-In?
1: Oh, Donut Drive-In?
0: I think we got donuts.
1: And then we also have Pischetti's, right?
2: Pischetti's
0: Pischetti's is coming later?
2: Baby.
1: And you've not had Pischetti's from what I
3: understand. We got some Donut Drive-In coming?
0: Yeah.
1: I'm going to bong so many donuts.
3: I told Kevin McKernan, that's Tim's little brother. It's my boy. Bring it up. Kev, you know what I like.
2: Oh, hey, while you were gone, I struck a deal with the Emos company.
1: Oh, yeah.
2: I'm going to get an Emos tattoo for free Emos for life.
1: They brought pizzas.
3: Is that
1: so.
3: Real?
0: Yeah.
2: I mean,
0: brought pizzas here the other day.
3: Listen, I just met that guy.
2: Listen, so says this sign.
1: Look at that.
2: Go ahead and schedule that tattoo appointment after I
1: get your card. For
0: and that's
1: free
0: from
1: Emos
0: the director of marketing from Emos.
3: Yeah. That's how I know it's written in Sharpie.
2: I didn't say free for a year. I said free for life.
1: Oh, free for life. Excuse me.
2: Free for life.
1: Yeah, they better give you a card.
3: One of the limitations.
2: Well, until the tattoo wears off.
0: Yeah, free tattoo. Free Emos for life for Moon and a friend.
3: Well, what? Guess Whoa. What? If we're doing that, then don't Larry Flint's it. Hustler Club, listen up.
1: For life.
3: Willing to get a beaver tattoo.
0: For lap dances for life.
3: Lap dances for life.
1: Strange Donuts. I'll get a donut tattoo for free donuts for life. Let's go.
2: You know, there was a place in Florida called Sonny's Barbecue that offered this to a whole bunch of bands. One of the guys in Under Oath, I believe, and maybe one of the guys in Amber.
3: Did you swear to that?
2: They all, a couple of them got it. Got the Sonny's bird on their arm. And Sonny's was like, hey, we're not going to do this. You can't do this.
0: Too many people.
2: It was too many people. And they're like, we can't be giving out barbecue for life, man. You know, that was kind of a thing we said because we thought that nobody would do
0: that
2: it.
0: That happened at Domino's in Russia. They had this promotion where... If you get a tattoo of, you know, the Domino's logo, free pizza. And too many people did it.
2: Really? Yeah. That's what happened to Sonny's. Some of those guys still got Sonny's barbecue thing.
0: Well, how would you like to do that and then get, you know, the place shuts down?
1: Mm-hmm.
2: Well, you know what? Listen, I did a Lion's Choice thing just for funsies, for my fandom.
1: That's a cool lion,
0: though. Emos is not going anywhere.
2: It's not a lion. I didn't get the lion. I got the Lion's Choice logo off the bag. Off the fry bag.
1: Isn't it a lion?
2: No, dog. Yeah. It's literally their sign.
3: Who's the guy I met at John Lewis?
1: Really? I haven't seen it. I thought you were a lion on
2: it. You've never seen it? No. No, man. I went all in. I'm a real fan.
0: At John's thing, right?
1: Yeah, we had the U-Man special. He's good friends with Mark Emo. That's how we talked about this earlier. One of his best friends is Mark Emo from the Emo's Dynasty.
3: Mark Emo, and you horned in on this when I'm out of town?
2: Horned in.
1: You did. Well,
2: how dare you?
1: We did talk about this.
3: How dare
2: you?
3: Free food for life.
2: You always try to take everything from me.
3: I'm poor.
0: All right, guys, let's take it outside at 8 o'clock.
2: What else do you want? You want my clothes?
3: How many fast food
2: like
3: tattoos do you get?
1: Yeah.
2: You like the sweatshirt? You want to take that off my back, too? No, I want the little Italian guy holding the pizza. Isn't that the logo?
1: Pizza,
2: is like
1: pizza.
2: This guy?
3: I straight up would.
1: Yeah, yeah.
3: If they brought a Taco John's, if you just brought a Taco John's to St. Louis, I'll get a Taco John's tattoo.
0: God, what fast food place
3: anything.
0: Would you get a tattoo
1: I just,
0: of?
1: I don't want a fast. I want Strange Donuts, and I would get a little sprinkled donut on my little butt cheek. That's what I do. And my husband would call me Sweet Cheeks.
2: Hmm. Well, okay, I have to.
0: Or a donut
1: now
0: hole.
1: You're like, I don't want to talk about this anymore.
0: Oh, God. You get a donut and then
3: he calls it a donut hole.
2: To be honest.
3: Oh,
1: hey,
3: boy.
1: Show me that.
3: You got to get it right around. It has to spread across both cheeks.
0: Yeah.
2: So the details of this haven't been fully worked out with me and the Emos pizza. Oh, yeah, there's the logo right there. It's the guy holding the
1: That's
2: pizza
1: Mark
2: under
1: Emo.
2: The arch. And it says original St. Louis style pizza. I would get that whole thing even with the font. But
0: it's got to say Emos.
1: Yeah,
0: though.
1: You have to get the font.
2: Yeah, Emos Pizza. I'm saying the whole thing. I'll get the whole tag and everything. Anyway, the details had not been worked out because when I did offer this, if you guys remember, Learn, you may remember, Riz did say only if Mr. Emo gets to pick where.
0: Yeah.
2: And I was like, oh, brother.
0: Yeah, he's got to pick where.
2: But he might be like a throat tattoo guy, and I'm not getting a throat tattoo.
1: Oh, come on.
2: Nah, brother.
0: I said he should get a barcode on the back of his neck.
2: What, like Hitman, like the Hitman series?
0: Yeah, get a barcode on the back of your neck so whenever you go to an Emos, they can just scan your barcode.
1: That's so Slipknot circuit.
2: Yeah, that's not
0: good. Oh, that's cool as hell. What?
2: Yeah, but what if it starts fading and every time they scan it, I get like something I don't want? Like,
0: oh, donut holes?
2: Beep. Oh, you got extra
0: Parmesan. Do they have
2: donut
0: holes there?
1: At Strange Donuts?
0: No, at Emos. Don't they have like little... Donut things
1: there. Oh, yeah. They got, like, for the sweet treat. Like, yeah, you can get, like, the balls.
2: Yeah, what if that starts happening? when they scan me.
0: Well,
1: old sweet balls.
0: Fine.
2: I want the logo.
0: That was King Scott's nickname in high school.
1: Yes. Sweet balls. I miss him so much. I wish he was here.
0: I don't know what. So you get a Taco John's. You'd get
3: I would get the Taco John Connor. I would have like the. I would have an alternate Taco John where he's like.
1: Melting.
3: Shooting the Taco Bell, just like in the Predator scene when they got the minigun. I would have him holding that and just like riddling it with bullets.
0: Does Joyous have a logo?
3: Yeah, just says Joyous.
1: It's very Italian font.
0: I think I would get that.
1: Okay.
3: I do. I think it is the Italian flag.
0: Yeah, I'd get a giant salami.
1: Like very detailed, like Kat Von D does it. Yeah, great.
0: I'd get a giant hot salami on my neck.
3: Yeah.
1: Well, you've been wanting to cover up your nipple tat.
0: Okay.
3: You could make that a
1: rise up.
3: That would be easy.
2: Your
3: Joyous
2: could Delis.
3: Quickly become just a little slice of hot salam coming off a log. Well,
0: we are becoming NASCARs.
1: Yes,
2: Joyous is green. It's like a green, almost like an awning, like or like a ribbon kind of thing.
0: We had Joyous catered here the other day for a meeting. Anybody have a sandwich from them? Oh God,
1: I smelt the sandwiches.
2: There's a lot of different Joyous. Here it is, buddy. Look, you get the Joyous one. You get the Joyous one with the Italian flag, like they have it painted on this wall. Oh, where'd it go?
3: Anyway. Yeah, there's an Italian flag version.
0: Oh, yeah.
2: Right there. Yeah, right there.
0: Yeah, I'd get that.
2: What's it say?
0: Home of the hot salami.
2: Oh, my God.
1: Famous
2: home of the hot salami. Dude, please.
3: Why wait for sponsorship?
2: Do it above the nipple.
1: Go right now.
2: Hang on. Do it above the nipple and turn the nipple into a salami, a Joyous salami.
3: Make
2: it's halfway there.
3: Oh, and Joyous.
1: There you go.
3: A little salam dip.
2: You're thinking about it.
0: I'll be honest with you. I am.
2: You can turn the nipple into a pepperoni
1: easily. Italian heritage tat. And this is it. And your St. Louis roots.
0: God, if my wife's listening right now, she's probably like, no.
2: Oh, no. She would love it. She would love it more than the nipple.
0: As the Joyous logo?
2: That's where it says famous hot salami. Oh, my gosh.
1: You look like Times Square.
2: Come on, let's go together.
3: Get it right in your little upper abdomen area.
2: Right above the belly button?
1: You'd have to shave,
3: your
1: probably.
3: Trail, your little heaven's trail or whatever. Home of the hot salami.
1: She becomes a vegan. She's like,
3: down,
1: I'm never
3: it says
1: eating
3: home of the hot salami right underneath the underwear line.
2: Let's do this. Let's get a bro tattoo. We'll make the appointments together.
0: So you get an Emo's?
2: Yeah.
0: And I get a Joyous?
2: Joyous.
0: Hey, anybody from the Joya family? Is this could this be a thing?
1: Is this cool?
0: All right, listen. One Joya family. We know you're listening.
3: Are they limiting this, by the way? Is it like one Joyous sandwich a day for life? You can't just go in there and get 10 sandwiches, right?
1: No.
3: You
1: can't
3: go get 10 pizzas,
1: one a day.
2: And I wouldn't
0: take abuse
2: advantage.
0: It. Yeah, I wouldn't abuse the privilege.
2: You can trust me.
0: Joyous family.
1: Okay.
0: If I get a home of the hot salami tattoo, Joyous for life? Any location? Okay.
3: The same. In same vein, if I get a Good Sense tattoo, do I get free sandwiches for the next 6 months so all your locations close?
0: No, they're never closing. You know that's a front.
1: Yeah, that's not even a real place to get sandwiches.
3: Will I always be approved for a loan?
1: It's the CIA headquarters.
3: You know, I'll give you a loan, but
0: 75%.
3: It's got to make sense. Good Sense for everybody, if you know what I mean.
0: I need a writing. If you get an Emo's tattoo.
2: Yeah, and I'm being serious.
0: Need
2: an
0: writing.
2: Obviously.
3: I believe you.
2: Of course. I mean,
0: can I get a special card?
2: I've proven my commitment to these.
3: You're wearing your card, dog.
2: You've never seen my last Joyous tattoo, man.
3: The tat.
1: Where is it? Is it?
2: It's strategically on my left shoulder.
0: Say,
1: get it out.
0: If some employee's not hip to what's going on,
3: they get fired.
1: Like I have
0: put
1: pops.
0: That in writing too.
3: High stakes.
1: I have Pops on my wrist that is for my father in Pop Rocks font, but I did show the door guy at Pops one time this, and I was like,
0: "You should get in for free."
1: I should get in for free at Pops.
2: What'd they say?
1: He was like, "Cool, you have a ticket. Just come on." He's like, "Shut up.
3: Yeah. We don't have a cover."
2: What are you doing?
1: Yeah, he's like, "What you?
0: This is a free show.
1: You work in the radio.
3: We're glad you're here."
1: Hey, to piggyback on food news into a topic from last week with the restaurant tour 2026 that Rafe is doing.
3: Mm-hmm.
1: We did go to a restaurant after the game on Sunday, and I don't know if you want to. Yeah, so I don't know if you want to talk about that this week because you talked about.
0: Well, you went to Top Shooters.
1: Week.
3: Oh yes. yeah. We did. So technically, is that technically a restaurant?
0: I've never been.
1: It is a restaurant. It's like DB's.
3: I'll be honest.
1: Scantily clad, gorgeous women.
3: We did the Grizzlies game, and then a few people and went out to Columbia to learn Stomping Grounds, and we did go to Top Shoe. Have you talked about it already?
1: No. So JB and Katie, they were rolling like seven deep at the Grizzlies game, and they're like, we want to go get something to eat. And I was like, I'm super hungry. And I'm like, I'm just going home. Tim was in bed at like 9. And so he had already eaten dinner. And I'm like, you know what? Yes, I do want to go. And so JB and Katie invited mm-hmm. me and Rafe. And they were like, let's go. They're like, what route are you going?

0: saying?
1: I'm saying it's
2: Monroe like County.
0: Explain.
1: I'm not saying
2: it is
1: what
2: near
1: I'm
2: Dupo.
1: Saying
2: I'm just
1: going to
2: say
0: detail.
1: What I'm
0: thought
1: trying.
0: Process.
1: I'm giving you the thought process.
3: It's are you saying all girls in Columbia, Illinois, are gross?
0: Is that what you're saying,
1: that, dude?
2: As a
1: Columbia.
0: Are you saying it's impossible?
1: I'm actually retracting that statement. Very attractive girls in Columbia, Illinois, because it lived up to the. And I honestly was out in the middle of nowhere, and it was a very nice establishment. They had pergolas and cornhole games going on.
3: I have an answer, by the way.
0: Did you see those girls from the ad?
1: I didn't see the specific girls from the ad, but we did go on a Sunday night.
2: And they were smoking hot.
1: And the girl that waited on us was great. She made me a mocktail that was awesome.
3: Top Shooters in Columbia, Illinois is not an official corporate restaurant.
2: Well, no,
3: like
2: it's not
3: Hooters
2: a corporate.
3: Or Twin Peaks. However, it is widely grouped into the category locally because it features an attractive female waitstaff that often dresses in revealing attire.
2: Yeah. Mm. I mean, DB's then is not a restaurant, right?
3: DB's is a restaurant.
2: But it's not a corporate restaurant. It's a local.
0: It's even more
3: so
0: than
3: is Hot Shots a restaurant?
2: Yes. Hot Shots is a restaurant. Top Shooters, DB's, Hooters, Twin Peaks, all these are boobies. Everybody. Yes. There's boobs everywhere. It's a restaurant.
0: Annie Guns.
2: I mean, Annie Guns.
3: Annie Guns.
0: Yes. Just kidding.
3: I've seen a senator topless in there.
2: Well, Annie Buns.
0: I do that tattoo.
3: Annie Buns.
2: Let's start a restaurant called Annie Buns.
3: Annie Buns.
1: It was a very fun themed. They had the tops of the tables were old bowling alley lanes. Moon, as
0: what?
1: A bowling owner, you got to love that.
0: Competitors?
1: No, they were competitors. They didn't have an alley. They just had like an old, tops of the tables were.
0: That's awesome.
1: It was very nicely done. I'm going to say this. It was much nicer than I had pictured it in my mind.
3: Mm.
1: And I was like, this is a nice place. The girls were the girl that waited on us was great. She was beautiful. The ads were real. I've been fed these ads, and I was like, I wanted to go.
0: What a strategic review.
1: I didn't eat.
0: Much nicer than I was expecting.
2: I did have a buffalo chicken salad that was delicious.
0: Strategic review. I see you. I see you. I
1: see
0: you.
2: And can I say this? We rolled up 5 minutes before the kitchen closed, which is a faux pas.
1: Well, I didn't eat
3: them.
2: And they said, no, we're leaving it open for you. Like, it's totally fine. And they did not spit in the food or anything.
3: Did they leave it open just because you're learned from the Riz show?
2: No, they didn't know who I was at all. They didn't care about any of us.
1: She's learned from Columbia, Illinois.
2: Yeah, they were like, you're prom queen circa 02. Yeah.
3: All right, so that's another restaurant checked off the list.
2: Yeah, the tour.
3: All right, listen, we have to take a break. But first.
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0: Yeah,
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0: Amanda.
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0: Look at the
3: somebody smart
0: brain on
3: and she's
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3: From Festus. What?
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3: What does that mean, Rafe?
1: What do you mean?
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0: 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With your traffic, we still have that 44 eastbound between Poplar Street Bridge and Museo Bridge closed due to a sinkhole. Your point forecast. It's looking like we have mostly sunny skies, high of 83 right now, 64 at the Point Studio.
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1: 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So in about a half hour, we're going to head outside. Are they all set up for us?
2: Yeah. It looks like a carnival out there.
1: Oh, God. And it's all, listen, it's all to benefit Operation Food Search.
2: It's so funny that you think this is such a big deal. This is going to be so fun and easy.
1: You know I get uncomfortable.
2: It's just, you know what, you're a control freak.
1: I know.
2: And that's really what this is about.
1: Well, poor Jordan's here who's gonna run the show while we're outside.
2: You give her some grace.
1: Here's where we're going to do everything.
2: I know.
1: Here's where we're going to break for
2: like
1: commercial.
2: Mark Wahlberg.
1: Press this button. Press that button.
3: She's never done weather. She's never done weather.
4: You said she'd done weather.
3: You said she'd done weather.
2: What I said, oh, yeah. Because I know you're such a capable person, and everybody says such lovely things about you around this building. She's like one of our best board ops.
5: Here's an idea.
1: Jordan, get on mic there.
5: We're outside. I'll do weather.
2: Yeah.
5: Hey, nice
4: it's
5: out.
4: Great. Look, things are looking good.
1: It's nice out.
2: Yeah. Jordan, how long have you worked with us?
6: This will be my fourth year.
2: Fourth year. She's worked here for a long time.
5: And final if you get anything wrong.
6: Appreciate it.
2: We are your, like, we're your filter for Scott Rizzuto, okay? Yeah.
1: I'm not a tyrant.
2: You're a control
1: freak.
2: Get
1: out of here. I may be a control freak, but I'm not a tyrant.
5: Yeah. Why'd you make her do push-ups when she came in the room?
4: We never used it.
1: Well, physical fitness is paramount
2: important.
1: On this show.
4: We never even used the weight time.
5: You can tell by all the photos we
2: all
5: take.
2: Of our beer guts? Yeah. It's great.
1: You think I should get a Joyous tattoo for free food?
6: Absolutely. I was listening on the way in, and I think all the tattoos are a great idea.
4: Thank you. I mean, look, Emo's even has a good logo.
5: Even the good sense?
4: Like that, I mean, look at the contours. It's perfect for my body.
6: Perfect.
2: What would you get, Jordan, if you could get any food?
6: I actually don't have any tattoos.
2: Okay.
1: But so, if you were to get a fast food tattoo.
2: Tell us. No wrong answers.
6: Probably Culver's.
2: Okay. See, she's a young person, dude. Culver's is so hot.
5: What's the deal? What Culver's do to your generation?
1: Is it a TikTok thing?
2: Is it the butter buns?
6: So. No, I get the grilled cheeses. Okay. I'm a very picky eater. So.
2: Gotcha. Maybe that's it. Maybe grilled they just have great options for picky eaters, as the children are.
1: I don't know. My daughter's getting Culver's all of a sudden. I go, where did this? This is new.
4: Yeah, because it seems like an old person place.
1: Right.
2: Yeah, like I feel like people with walkers go to Culver's because they won't be judged.
1: Because they want a butter burger.
2: This is where we're at. Burger.
5: The young generation, dude, they got old. Yeah. They had nowhere else to go. We stayed hip too long, and we gave them nowhere to go, so that's why they're all getting
1: Culver's is good, by the way.
5: That's why none of them drink.
6: It's really good.
5: They don't drink. They go to... Culver's at 4 o'clock does a special. You're 13. Oh!
1: I go to
5: 39 cents ice cream cones.
1: Well, listen, we're going outside at 8 o'clock. We're encouraging you to bring canned food.
4: Show us your cans.
1: Non-perishable food items.
5: Mm-hmm.
1: We'll be doing some giveaways. I want to do car trivia.
2: Cool. You're like James Corden.
1: Yeah.
6: Yeah.
1: No.
2: Oh.
4: Oops. You're going to get in other people's cars?
1: Yeah.
4: They won't let you out until you answer the questions properly?
5: The cars.
2: They get to steal you?
4: Like
2: yes.
4: Yeah, yeah.
2: Take him away.
1: You have a megaphone with you?
2: Of course I do. Oh, it's always in my car. Are you serious? I'm yelling at people nonstop.
1: We have a megaphone. We have a megaphone. We're going to give away stuff outside.
2: During commercial breaks, I'm actually going to go to Olive on the other side of the
1: van. Why during commercial breaks?
2: Well, so I can yell at people driving by.
1: Do it while we're on the
2: Fine.
1: Air.
5: I got a gravity bong in my truck.
1: Nice.
4: I'm going to scare people.
2: We all have things in our cars that we don't want to talk about.
1: So bring your food donations down. 11647 Olive Boulevard. We're going to be almost right up against Olive Boulevard. I mean, you can't miss it.
2: By the way, can I just bitch for a second? Okay. I was parking this morning, as one does, and I'm getting out of my car. Why does TMA get like... the prime spot by
5: where
2: the doors.
4: It's absurd.
2: Did you also have
5: where
2: this feeling?
4: I saw that and I go,
2: where
4: on,
2: are they?
4: This.
2: Right by the freaking doors, dude. Oh. Right down here.
4: And they had the volume the volume cranking.
2: And it's gorgeous what they got going on down there.
1: Why are they over there?
2: Right.
4: Dude, I...
1: You gotta be kidding me.
2: I'm not kidding you.
4: Don't even get me started.
6: I think they've been out there the whole time.
2: What?
1: I think they started at 7.
6: Yeah.
2: Okay.
1: Like, they started broadcast. So they
4: the
1: are
4: show
1: they're already on the
4: 7.
1: Air.
2: I see.
1: They're already on the air down there.
2: Okay, that makes me feel a little bit better, but I'm still like, what?
5: I'm still going to trash their set.
6: Your feelings are valid.
2: Thank
6: but
2: you,
6: I
2: Jordan.
6: Think that's why. Yeah.
2: I mean, go down there. It's beautiful. Dodie's there. And
4: oh, no.
2: Set up, like,
4: you're
2: going
4: to have to pass it to go to our little rinky-dink setup.
1: I'm going on
4: there.
1: To TMA at 10. I'm hopping on. When I'm done here, I'm going to there.
2: Wow.
4: Well, look at you.
2: Yeah.
4: Well, tell us how the spoils of
1: well, you know the way they treat
2: right by
1: Tim
2: the fountain.
1: Around here. Huh. Tim is the golden child around
2: he
1: here.
2: Is.
1: Tim McKernan.
4: Wild. What? I love Tim. Tim is spectacular talent.
2: He is, but...
7: But we've been here longer.
3: You know,
2: yeah, man.
3: Like way fun longer. Fact about Tim McKernan, he won't point in pictures.
4: He won't point what do you mean? In pictures. Explain this.
3: Well, we were taking pictures for, like, promo photos for the Spread Zone podcast.
4: Sure.
3: And the photographer's like, hey, pretend to point at something. And Tim goes, I don't point.
2: Oh, yeah, because people can... pirate that photo, and then you're promoting like something you don't want to promote.
3: I don't think he was thinking that.
2: Oh, well, what the hell's his problem then? That's what I went to. That's the only reason.
3: Really?
2: Not to point.
4: Honestly, that's a great thought.
3: That's a great thought.
4: I won't do it any longer.
3: No like, more point. Guys,
2: no more pointing or presenting.
3: No more pointing in press photos.
2: Right.
5: Dude, there's so many of these of you. They're going to do whatever.
2: Yeah, dude.
4: This
2: you
4: is
2: would
4: it,
2: surf set.
5: It's your point with your pinky, kind of.
4: Find a picture where I'm not doing that, and you know it's AI. You know it's faked.
2: Yeah, but what if they have you, like, in front of, like, Stalin, and you're, like, doing surf stuff,
3: yeah,
2: you know what I mean?
3: Well, they could put you in front of anywhere. Well, Tim won't point in pictures.
2: Well, bring it up, because I need to listen about what that's all about.
3: He hates when I say that, too. I've told
5: you're
3: everybody.
5: You're at the Holocaust Museum.
2: Right, that's what I'm talking about.
3: What?
2: You gotta be careful.
3: Look at all these shoes.
2: Come on.
3: Hey, you're
2: terrifying.
3: The ones that you gotta be kidding
4: too far.
3: Me.
2: Let's not go back
3: too
2: to
3: far.
2: That, America. Well, let's go.
5: It's live radio.
6: Indeed.
2: Jordan's like, holy crap. Welcome.
3: Yeah, come see us outside.
5: Well, you're all mad right. at me. Moon was the one that did the...
3: Who are we next to?
5: Hang loose at the Holocaust
2: Who are we next?
5: Museum,
2: the
5: me.
2: Road.
4: Yeah, man.
2: No. Oncoming traffic
3: well,
2: is
3: all
2: who
3: the morning
2: next.
3: Shows are out there.
6: Look, we're next
2: Oh, that's
6: to,
2: a nice setup.
5: There's a Lee's van.
4: Oh, we got a tent. Okay,
3: oh,
4: it looks nice. It's not rinky-dinky. I take it back. But it ain't no TMA thing down here.
2: Yeah, they got the... The red carpet
3: Tim's
2: has been
3: not even
2: out.
3: Here
5: I'll
3: today.
5: Tell you what, dude. We're one tilt-a-whirl short of a carnival midway down there.
2: Are you serious?
3: Tim took the day off.
2: What? He is living that life.
4: Dude, they had that set up before our setup. And he's
3: well,
4: got
3: it's
4: a
3: Martin Kilcoin's down
4: off.
3: There, Jackson, and...
2: Doug Vaughn.
3: Doug's off, too.
2: What? Is Iggy down there? Who's down there?
4: Man,
3: I think it's Martin and...
5: Oh, maybe they put them far away so no one would notice.
2: Oh, maybe.
3: Jackson,
4: hey, there's people out there, man. So Operation Food Truck already has their truck and our food
2: Operation
4: search.
2: Operation Food Truck.
4: Sorry,
3: Operation Food Truck. Something totally different.
2: Mission
4: yeah,
2: Impossible.
4: That's different. Sorry, they have their truck out there and two vans because we're expecting to overflow.
3: Well, it's the whole thing is fill up a trunk. Let's fill up a trunk.
2: I had a guy email me who is bringing like 400 pounds of cans.
3: As long as we get more cans than anybody
4: there's
3: else.
4: There's Team Riz member
3: a
4: right there.
5: All cream corn.
2: I hope.
4: Team Riz
2: I'll
4: member.
2: Take one.
4: Oh. She must hear us talking.
3: Oh, she's jumping up and down.
8: Oh, they see us.
5: Who's yeah. out there?
2: Oh, we are so are not already... bitching about our setup. What?
4: Donations are already starting.
3: All right, good.
4: I'm not bitching about the setup. Look at that. It looks great. That's not what it looked like this morning when I came
3: well,
4: in.
3: Well, no. I know engineering's been working on this for days.
2: They have. They bought days. New equipment for this.
3: I know.
4: That looks great.
3: It's going to be great.
2: That's no, they great. Did a great job.
4: Oh, look, hey. We're as far from Casey as possible.
3: Good.
2: What?
4: Good. Keep us away.
3: I don't want to know that Casey stink on me. Hey, I know, you know, Rafe, you were out this yes. week, so there's going to be no e-memoriam this week, but I do want to recognize the people that died this week.
2: Oh, please, yeah.
3: So who died this
5: week?
3: There
5: was week? A lot.
3: I know there was a lot.
5: I was keeping track, because I thought I'd have to get to it next week, so thanks for doing that.
3: So, like, Walter Parazader, you know who he was? One of the founding members of Chicago. He died at the age of 81. Oliver Tree.
5: Sad.
3: The highly eccentric, bowl-cut, sporting, alt-pop singer-songwriter.
4: I still haven't heard any details about this crash.
3: I mean, he passed away in a helicopter crash.
4: Right.
5: Plenty of conspiracy two helicopters, theories already
4: out. Two helicopters headfirst. What? How? Like, what were the circumstances here? Was this a...
5: He was touring in Brazil, and it was like they were flying him from gig to gig.
4: Flying him from gig to gig. And what was the other helicopter doing?
5: That
4: was
5: I don't
4: this,
5: know.
4: Is this like pilot error or...
5: who knows? It's already Conspiracy Central on the internet, so who knows what happened.
3: Mm. Davi Chase, who was the girl from The Ring.
2: Mm-hmm.
3: Also
4: Lilo.
3: Famously
2: Davey.
3: Provided the voice of Lilo and
4: yeah.
3: you know, Lilo and Stitch.
2: Aww.
3: She apparently was homeless.
2: I know. She was on Skid Row.
3: She was on Skid Row and got meningitis.
2: Yeah.
4: Gosh, dang.
2: Terrible.
3: I want to bring that up.
5: Why was she homeless? Is there any more details to that?
3: She on hard times.
2: Yeah. Just like
3: she was living with her boyfriend, I think in a van or something.
2: Just a child celebrity, like mm-hmm. just taking a turn, you know.
3: Passed away from complications related to meningitis and sepsis. Tom Dreesen, legendary stand-up comedian.
5: Yeah, he died. I was at comedy in Hermosa Beach. I was doing a show at Comedy Magic, and the comedy and Magic Club. Thank you. Mm-hmm. I had to get it out. And
7: got it.
5: They did like a tribute to him. There was because they have a cool. Their back room was like. There's always like people sign the wall in a lot of places, but this place has been around for a long time. Man, there was like Seinfeld, like back when Seinfeld was working clubs, like it was cool. And Tom Dreesen had his own brick, and he's very well respected as one of the greats.
7: He was a regular on Carson and Letterman, and
2: opened for Sinatra.
7: Opened for Sinatra famously. Ann Sheedon, who was the mom from Alf, she died this week. Oh. She was 77. And for God's sakes,
5: I killed me.
7: This kind of went under the radar everywhere. Gene Shalit died.
2: Oh, we talked about it. To you.
7: No, I know. I know. We talked about it.
2: I was saying, but
7: I thought it would be bigger news. Jordan, you know who Gene Shalit was?
6: I don't think so.
7: We'll have a picture of Gene Shalit. But
2: you let us know what you think of this man when you see.
6: I don't think so.
7: He was a movie. He was a movie critic on the Today Show for 4,000 years.
4: Yeah, I mean, this is the kind of guy you would see at Culver's.
2: Right.
6: You are correct.
2: You're eating grilled cheese with Gene Shalit.
7: At the age of 100 years old.
2: Oh, congratulations.
7: Wow. Congratulations, yeah. Gene. That's quite a run. Oh, what a run. What a run. Gene Shalit.
2: I love him. Died this week. What I hope I look like in my next life, and I get to like hang out with
7: Gene
2: cool
7: Shalit?
2: People. Yeah.
4: I mean, he looks like a guy who...
7: give out a hell of a mustache,
4: befriends right? Muppets. You know what I mean? Like, he's
7: he was
4: he's
7: a
4: Muppet.
7: Muppet's
4: best friend.
2: Can you imagine doing psychedelics with Gene Shalit?
7: No. But I would have loved to.
5: I could imagine doing psychedelics and seeing Gene Shalit.
2: I hope you do.
7: All right, let's do crap on
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7: All right, time to find out what's going on in the world of music and entertainment with your crap on celebrities.
2: And we begin with this. Apple Music has revealed its all-time most streamed artists for the first time. Guys, Drake has taken the top spot, followed by Taylor Swift at number two, and Future
7: I thought we were gonna guess.
2: At number three. No, there's another list you'll be guessing on. This list on Apple Music is dominated by hip-hop and R&B artists, Bad Bunny representing Latin music, Morgan Wallen standing as the highest-ranked country artist, which is crazy. And other names in the top 20 include like The Weeknd, Post Malone, Kendrick Lamar, and Eminem.
7: Where's Three Doors Down on the list?
2: Not available.
7: Oh, not in the top 25?
2: R.I.P. Brad Arnold.
7: What?
2: Sleep Theory has released a studio cover.
4: Of all the people throw a dart at.
2: Yeah, the man is dead.
7: Okay.
4: You want to take that back and substitute somebody else?
2: Yeah, Nickelback would be more appropriate at this time.
7: Where's Nickelback on
2: not
7: the
2: on the list.
5: Surprised, actually.
2: Yeah.
7: Nickelback's not in the top 25 of all-time downloads on Apple Music?
5: Yeah.
2: Maybe if this was like
7: who
2: 99.
7: Who uses Apple Music anyway?
2: I do.
7: What
2: I...
7: losers? Oh, okay, sorry.
2: Okay, you know what? You can
5: not the bros,
2: go to hell.
5: Apparently.
2: We have the family plan.
4: You do, really?
2: Yeah, I really do. And I use Spotify for podcasts. Why? Have no clue. Okay?
4: You pay a subscription for both?
2: No, I don't pay for my podcast.
7: Wait, so you use Spotify for podcasts and Apple for the music?
2: Right. 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Like when Dax Shepard's podcast went to just strictly Spotify.
4: When it took the money?
2: I had to. Mm. I was like, oh, God, I need my Dax Shepard, so... But yeah, I love Apple Music. I've had it forever.
7: That was.
2: And honestly, I'm grandfathered into a great price. Anyway.
4: The day Dax
7: remember that?
4: Left
7: remember when
4: Dax Apple.
7: Shepard left Apple?
2: I love Armchair Expert. It's a great pod. In fact, the newest episode.
5: We all know it was Rogan. When Rogan did the Spotify deal, you went over there.
2: I did. I am in the manosphere. Sleep Theory has released a studio cover of NSYNC's Bye Bye Bye, guys. This
7: I
2: is
7: heard this.
2: Huge news. And here it is. Here's a little taste for the kids.
7: This is Sleep Theory Bye Bye Bye.

0: There it is.
1: Makes me want to do the boy band stomp to it. It's pretty good. They were recently a Download Festival debuted that performance.
0: Oh.
1: People went nuts. Guys, we've talked a lot about fast food chains that we would tattoo on our body for life. Is there a band, I'm asking the room, is there a band that you would wear a diaper to the show so you can stay at the rail at the front?
0: Yeah, hell yeah.
1: Give me the band that you
0: would. Three Doors
1: Down. Okay. Okay.
2: And totally you're redeem yourself.
1: Yeah. So cool.
2: You're going to have to wait that long for the song, you
1: know. Yeah, because Brad is not there anymore.
3: Better be an extra plus diaper you're wearing, dog. You're going to have to wait.
0: Is there a band? No.
1: No?
0: No.
1: Anybody?
4: Oh, absolutely.
1: Tell us.
4: This band that I follow, they're called Laney, L-A-N-Y.
1: Oh, yeah. Yeah.
4: I've traveled to Canada to see them.
1: Awesome.
4: So,
1: what kind of music?
4: Indie pop.
0: Okay. You know, Rafe can't get into Canada.
3: You ever
0: right?
3: been to a Culver's? They play a lot of Laney. In the...
1: Hell yeah, they do.
0: She's been to Canada.
1: Yeah, Jordan can get into Canada. Someone in this room cannot.
3: Well, I may have to steal your identity.
4: Okay, well.
3: Before it's all said and done,
4: just
3: I'll get
4: give
3: it back
4: a heads
3: to you.
4: Up. Yeah,
0: would you wear a diaper?
4: Up.
1: I would probably wear a diaper to Daft Punk.
3: Ugh.
1: And dance that
0: the
1: diaper.
0: One person I want to run into on the
5: be
0: dance
5: in the
0: floor.
5: Front row for that. They're
1: I don't
5: just
1: know.
5: Playing.
1: I want to see the robots up close.
2: Damp punk.
1: Damp.
5: What
1: punk.
5: About you?
2: I don't think so. I'm trying to think. I mean,
0: Rage. Where's a diaper on stage?
2: No. I don't think I would do that for that either. I don't think so.
1: Bummer.
2: I mean, there's maybe one artist that I would put myself in very uncomfortable.
0: Silverchair Gets Back Together.
2: Okay, that's a maybe.
0: Okay, all right.
2: That's a maybe.
1: Hey, man, I'm just trying to have fun with this. Like,
0: okay.
1: You guys
0: you
1: are
0: know what? Okay.
1: Literally
0: fine.
1: Turding out your diapers
0: fine.
1: On the air right now. Like,
2: whoa, fine. See, now I can hold that for days. Days.
1: Okay, that's crazy.
0: Led Zeppelin Gets Back Together.
1: There you
0: Led
1: go.
0: Zeppelin Gets Back Together.
1: You're up front.
0: I'm up front
1: I love
0: in
1: it.
0: A diaper.
1: Thank you for your answer. Rafe Dean.
3: All shows.
1: All
3: I'd wear
1: shows.
3: A diaper to any
1: every
3: show.
1: Single one.
3: I wear a diaper to the Wiggles. I don't care.
2: Yeah,
3: I
2: know, and the
3: I want my money's worth.
2: The diaper is just so I can hydrate. I'm not going to.
1: That's right.
2: I'm like, not duking in this
3: yeah,
2: thing.
3: Yeah, yeah.
1: Oh,
3: I'm
1: well,
3: not duking in this. I would diaper up for real. If someone give me tickets to George Strait and Alan Jackson this
0: oh, okay,
3: next weekend, I will wear the diaper on the outside. Just to go to that concert because it's $30,000 for a front row ticket, and if I paid that, you best believe
0: is it
3: I'm putting
0: the
3: diaper
0: I bet it's
3: on.
0: More now.
1: While you look that up, I'm going to tell you who is pooping their pants and peeing their pants at shows.
0: I know famously Richard Christie from the Stern Show.
2: Yeah, he's the one that I think introduced the planet to it. He was talking about doing that long
0: do
2: ago.
0: Do you remember what band?
1: It's metal, right?
0: In Cambria.
2: Oh, that's right.
1: Oh, really?
2: Yeah.
1: No
2: yeah,
1: offense,
2: yeah.
1: But
0: I know
3: people that love them though. Like, that's they do true. Have a hardcore following.
1: That Claude guy, Claudio?
2: Claudio.
1: Yeah.
0: Claudio Sanchez.
1: Well, Olivia Rodrigo fans are peeing and pooing themselves because they don't want to leave the front. And so she was just recently interviewed, and she says, I have been to certain concerts and certain festivals where people wear diapers so they can be front row of the show, and that's been an experience as a performer that I've smelled. So
4: ew.
1: She can smell the urine and the caca.
0: No, you can't.
1: Yes, you can.
0: Moon.
1: Terrifying. Yeah. This is happening.
0: You can't smell poo-poo and pee-pee.
2: Through a diaper?
0: Yeah, but you're on stage.
2: Man, you smell some weird things up there. I don't know.
1: Guys, the ongoing saga of Bunny Exo and Jelly Roll, you know, as we found out earlier this week, they are divorcing. Papers were filed back in May. Now Bunny has a new podcast episode about she and Jelly Roll's divorce. So she said that they had a big argument on Mother's Day, which was back in May. They ended with her packing her bags and telling him to file for divorce. She didn't close what the fight was about. But she says it's not mutual. She says, even though I told him to file for divorce, I was speaking out of anger and just frustration. She also mentioned that they're still pursuing to have a baby together. Quote, we're
0: what?
1: Just going to raise a little nugget as one big happy family.
0: But and, you're not a happy family.
1: And that Jelly about? Started dating already and that she's just going to focus on herself. So
0: they are having a kid?
2: He's dating already?
1: He's apparently dating
2: so
1: already.
2: It was almost like he was waiting for her to say that in a fight.
1: And
2: so
1: then he was like, I'm out.
3: I saw a clip on stage. Maybe you've already covered it this week. He addressed it at a concert. He's like, it's the only thing I'm going to talk about it. And he's like, the internet lies in that he just... His basic thing was like, she's my best friend. She's been my best friend for 10 years. Bunny, I love you. Thanks for 10 years. Here's to being best friends for 10 more and 20 beyond that and raising a kid together. And we're always going to be ride or dies for each other. So it seemed like they just made the decision to...
1: Amicably
2: have
1: separate.
2: Everything out in the open and monetize it.
0: Yeah.
3: Yeah.
1: Well, then she said, don't be scared. Shoot your shot. I will be the ex-wife, and we'll have a great time.
0: Rafe, there's a pit in front of the Alan Jackson stage. Okay, so that if you want to get in the pit...
2: And try to love someone?
0: It'd be $2,600. Then you'll have to dipe up for that.
3: $2,600 for while Alan Jackson sings "Remember When," I can drop a deuce right in the middle.
0: Now,
3: of
0: if you want, if you want row 10, section D, which is right behind the pit, $3,000 for a ticket.
1: Buy these
3: tickets. Were $30,000 last week. I mean, that's still ridiculous.
0: $30,000 will get you into a suite. I can get you a suite for $30,000.
2: You know, we know somebody. We got a friend right here who actually is getting the suites for Metallica.
1: At the Sphere?
2: Yeah.
3: I even tried to... Really?
2: Yeah. And honestly, I thought the price was reasonable.
0: Oh. I think I'm going on February 6th.
2: I don't know if he wants to disclose, but he spent, I think it was, $2,000? I think it was $2,000. And you get to see two nights, and the suite has food and drink.
3: Let's go.
0: That's great.
2: Plus, I'm pretty sure the suite has like the best spot. It's like
0: that's
2: a great
0: spot.
2: The mezzanine
0: that's a great
2: spot.
0: Price.
2: Yeah, because
0: so $2,000 for two nights?
2: Yeah, I think
0: with food?
2: With food. And remember, Metallica's doing the whole like
0: let's go.
2: The weekend thing where it's a different set each night.
0: Yeah, it's I think they do a Thursday and a Saturday.
2: Okay, well, then he gets both
3: there
2: nights.
3: There was a promise made at the Jamie Rivers pool party, hands in. You guys were pretty drunk, but I'm holding everyone to it.
0: I didn't promise anything.
3: I believe there was promises made, bud.
0: No, there was no promises made.
3: Well, we're going to have to run the tape back because I was filming everything.
0: Next.
1: Chris Pratt is teaming up with presidential historian Doris Kearns Goodwin for a new comedy series about American history. So Chris Pratt's going to play an enthusiastic history buff who frequently gets the facts wrong. Goodwin will then step in to set the record straight. And the short form series is being funded by the U.S. State Department as part of the lead up to America's 250th anniversary. And so it'll be live action comedy with animation if you're interested.
0: Wonderful.
1: Netflix is officially making a reality competition series based on Simon Says. We all played that when we were kids. The show promises strategic challenges, mind games, and major cash prizes with contestants forced to decide when following Simon's orders helps or hurts their chances. So be on the lookout for that. Moving into movie news, Toy Story 5 is going to tear us all apart this weekend. Tom Hanks says it's the saddest one so far. And of course, the death of Robin Hood with Hugh Jackman and Bill Skarsgård is out this weekend
3: as well.
1: Man,
3: that looks good.
1: Does it?
3: It does. They had some long previews on the plane, like a behind-the-scenes thing. It looked pretty good.
2: What's what's the tomatoes?
1: The tomatoes.
0: The death of Robin Hood?
2: On that, yeah.
0: I never even heard of this.
1: Yeah, I didn't even know this was coming
2: that's
1: out.
2: That's not true. We watched the trailer together, and we were like, whoa, that would be sick. I think all three of us did. About a couple months ago. And then I haven't heard anything about it until Rafe said, hey, that movie comes out today.
1: 70% tomato meters.
0: Oh, that's not terrible. Yeah. What about Toy Story 5?
1: Toy Story 5, I think it got really good reviews so far. Everybody's crying. 93%
0: oh,
1: and 93% both for both critics and audience. Excellent. Hmm. So prepare yourselves. Speaking of Tom Hanks, he was recently interviewed on the podcast The Rest is Entertainment. He opened up about a scene in Castaway.
3: I just watched that.
1: Did you? Did you,
3: in
1: watch,
3: the hotel
1: did you watch
3: this
1: it
3: weekend.
1: On the plane?
3: I watched it in the hotel this weekend.
1: Well, I mean, have you seen Castaway?
4: No, I have not.
1: Oh my gosh, girl, you gotta watch it.
0: You've never seen Castaway?
3: I hadn't seen it since it came out. Like, when's the last time you actually watched Castaway?
0: It's been a long time.
2: I watch it every couple of years.
1: If it's on TV, I'll watch it.
0: I'll catch it in the middle.
2: I love that.
1: I just added some audio to our
2: I think
1: folder.
2: That ending is one of the most beautiful endings ever.
0: All right.
1: So here he is talking on this podcast, The Rest is Entertainment podcast, about this part of Castaway that he just cannot watch.
0: Okay, here's the Tom Hanks.
5: There is a moment that it was painful for me in Castaway. I am back in Kelly's house, and he gives her watch back. And there's a moment where I just think, I'm not there. All it is a turnaround on me, but I do this gesture that I just think is false and is me and is not Chuck. If the movie is on, I will get up and leave the room before that scene comes
6: did
5: on.
6: Did you know when it was happening? Or did
5: no,
6: you
5: I did
6: it
5: not.
6: After?
5: No, it wasn't until I actually saw it when it went down. And I think that, we were just moving on there and I wasn't there.
1: So it's kind of interesting. You think Tom Hanks is this amazing actor, but he can see, like, when he screws up and he ruins the movies for him.
2: I'd imagine it's the same as it for music. I mean, I'll hear something I did 15 years ago, and as soon as I hear this one part in a verse, I'm just like, oh, God.
0: Yeah. Kills you.
2: I could have done that better. Or, right. Man, I should have stuck to my guns or whatever the heck it is. I can't imagine seeing a huge movie like that, too, and a thing that you think you could have done better, I wouldn't mind it either.
3: That's probably every creative person, I think.
2: Yeah, would think so.
1: And finally, guys, with America's 250th birthday just a couple weeks away, there was a music journalist and author, Alan Light. He's compiled the 25 most American songs of all time for Esquire magazine. Now, he completely excluded songs with America or USA in their titles. All right. So this is not like...
0: Like Lee Greenwood's God Bless the USA is not on here.
3: Born in the USA, not on here.
1: Yeah. None of that's on here. So, like, for instance, he's got The River from Bruce Springsteen on this list of the most American songs.
0: The River?
1: The River. So that's on this list. He also has the Beach Boys, Surf and Safari on this list. How American is this?
0: I can see this being a good... Or Surfing USA.
1: Surfing USA, excuse me.
3: Wait.
1: Surfing USA. That has Surfing... It has USA in it, but he excluded, like, America the Beautiful.
0: You know what he excluded? The on-the-nose ones.
1: Right.
0: Oh. Like a little too on-the-nose.
3: Yeah.
1: Also on this list, Margaritaville from Jimmy Buffett. Think of all the people down in Florida that are getting nuts. Sad. Like, you can almost go to a state in your mind for some of these songs. That's how I kind of looked at it. Like, for instance, you got Blitzkrieg Bop from the Ramones. So this takes you right into freaking CBGB in New York.
3: Let's go. Most American song. British accent.
1: Okay. Also, Kiss is on this list with Rock and Roll All Night. I mean, this played at everybody's parties.
0: These are quintessential American songs.
1: Yes. Of course, he's got Tom Petty on there with Free Fallin', not American Girl. Hell no.
3: Yeah, this does take you to a place.
2: This is the first one I've fully agreed with.
1: Okay.
3: I think of Tom Cruise and Jerry Maguire, like, singing horribly off-key to this song. But, like, everyone's been in their car. Cranked it up the way he did that.
2: What year did this come out?
1: 80s? 78?
3: Oh, 90s.
1: No, 89.
2: Was this early? I'm going to say it was like 91 or 92.
1: Was it?
2: Oh, I hope.
1: I think it's 87, 89. Anyway, Aretha Franklin's Respect is also on this list. So he gets into some classics.
0: They're falling.
1: Foundational.
0: Was.
2: 90s.
1: 1990. 89.
2: I want it to be Dirtbags, possible.
0: I don't think it's 90s.
1: It's 89.
0: 89.
1: Thank
2: you. Darn, I'll tell you what.
0: Respect. Here we go.
1: I mean, right. Classic.
0: Yeah.
1: Also, NWA Straight Outta Compton.
0: Sure, I think America.
1: America. You know?
0: Next.
1: Also, Wide Open Spaces from The Chicks.
0: Sure, okay.
1: You know?
2: What about California Love?
1: California Love, no.
2: Well, I don't.
1: He also has newer stuff on here called Driver's License from Olivia Rodrigo. Yeah. I'm sure the young people love
3: Culver's
1: this song.
3: Culver's folk will love that.
1: He's got many more. Obviously, it's a top 10.
3: Or Bob Dylan song somewhere in here?
1: Bob Dylan.
0: Well, thank you, Lauren.
1: Yeah, so happy birthday, America.
3: Whoa. Is there at least one Seger song on this
1: list? There's no Bob Seger. In fact, there's... There's an Elvis Presley song, Robert Johnson, Chuck Berry made the list with Johnny B. Goode, Bad Bunny, Kendrick Lamar, Johnny Cash. But it's an interesting list. And that's
0: all right, guys, we got to get outside.
2: Celebrities celebrating a birthday today. Atticus Schaefer from The Middle is 28. Brian Head Welch is 56. Zoe Saldana is 48. Mia Sara, that's Ferris's girlfriend, Sloan, is 59. Paula Abdul, 64. Mark DeBarge, since we were talking about another DeBarge, the trumpet player, is 67. Ann Wilson from Heart is 76. Felicia Rashad is 78. And Salman Rushdie, the author of Satanic Verses, is 79 years old today.
0: All right, today's porno birthday is Stacey Lords. And today's birthday girl has been in 71 fine films, including Bimbo Bowlers from Boston, Blame It on the Heat, Denim Dolls, Filthy Delight 2, The Girl with the Blue Jeans Off, Hard Bodies, Haunt the City, Kisses Don't Lie, The Oral Majority 7, Stairway to Heaven, and who can forget her role in 1989's Who Reamed Rosie Rabbit?
1: Whoa.
0: Please, Eddie. Stacey Lords is 57 years old. It's porno birthday. Those are your crappy birthdays, and that was your crap on celebrities.
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0: 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Out here at City Place, 801. Friday, traffic and weather. Moon coming out.
2: 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The 44 East and Westbound still closed due to the sinkhole from Poplar Street Bridge to Museo Bridge. Your point forecast, mostly sunny, high of 83. Right now it's 67 at the points to the hour.
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0: headphones on. We're broadcasting. Hey, Jordan, pull down that a little bit.
1: It's his first time outside.
0: We're outside, guys.
2: First time outside.
0: We're outside, guys.
1: What's
0: we're
1: up,
0: outside,
1: buddy?
0: Guys.
1: Yeah, dude, we're doing it.
0: We are broadcasting live from outside the studio here in the City Place parking lot. We're here for Operation Food Search, and our job here today is to fill up a truck. And It's happening.
1: Actually, we're going to fill up Rafe's truck.
3: There's a listener, a Risho listener, who just brought 400 pounds.
0: Where is this?
3: Where is that man?
0: Where's the man who brought 400 pounds?
3: I think he's taking it to the truck.
1: Hero?
0: Where's the 400-pound man?
3: Bring him to us.
1: We're looking for the 400-pound man.
0: Come over here.
1: Oh, in a Kermit shirt as well for Jeff
0: Burton. He's got a Kermit shirt. Come here. You brought 400 pounds of stuff?
4: Yes, I did.
0: What'd you bring?
4: A bunch of noodles, rice, puddings, bouillon. Stuff for everybody.
0: Oh, nice. So
2: gold bouillon?
0: So it's stuff that people would actually eat.
4: Yes.
0: Lots of. Come on up.
1: Camera's over here, guys.
0: Oh,
1: I want
0: camera's
1: you,
0: over
1: I want
0: there.
1: You, I want you on camera.
0: Oh, there's a camera.
1: With this Kermit the Frog shirt here.
0: So, hey, so 400 pounds, right?
4: Yes, sir.
0: That's amazing. Where'd you go to get all the stuff?
4: We work for Unilever, FedEx Unilever, and it's a bunch of stuff that we had extra that we were planning on donating to whoever needs it. So,
0: well, thank you so much for stepping
1: amazing.
0: Up.
1: Amazing.
0: Hey, this guy brought 400 pounds of stuff. Give this guy a round of applause.
3: Yes. Winner.
0: So far. Can somebody bring 500 pounds of stuff? Listen, as long as we got more donations than these people on either side of us, right?
1: What do you mean, these people?
5: It's all going for a good cause.
0: Well, I know it's all going for a good cause.
3: You know Riz doesn't care about that.
0: This is not a competition.
3: It's a competition.
0: This is not a competition. Right. So we'll be out here till 10 o'clock. Come hang out. We got donuts courtesy of Donut Drive-In. Are there still donuts left? Rafe, go check the donut count.
3: There's one donut left?
1: Oh, we
0: one
1: just gotta,
0: donut left.
3: What the hell, man?
6: I'll be back.
3: Oh, wait, there's more under the... Okay, Lewis, thank you.
0: We got donuts from Donut Drive-In.
3: Sorry.
0: You know, we got stickers to give out. You have a chance to win $500. Where are we doing that? Where are we doing that $500 giveaway? Over there by the Operation Food Search truck?
3: Yes.
1: Okay. Look at this, guys. This is the first time we've done anything like this. First time we're in the lot, and it's already filled. Look at all the people here. Donating things, showing their cans, doing great things.
0: Well, do we have more people than anybody else? Let's check that.
3: Yeah, let's count. Oh, let's listener count. Let's go.
2: I thought we had a donut emergency, but we're
3: raise your hand if you're here for the Riz Show.
0: Who's here for the Riz Show?
3: Okay.
0: No, the speakers.
1: All of them.
0: Okay. Yes.
1: All of them.
3: Yeah, everybody in the parking lot.
0: I'm going to walk to Courtney next door here.
3: Oh, okay,
0: Courtney's,
3: yeah, go
0: Courtney's
3: talk to
0: broadcasting
3: her.
0: Next door. I want to see how many people she's got.
2: Yeah, let's talk trash and intimidate all of our coworkers.
0: Hey, just so you know, we have more people than you guys.
3: What? She's going to kill him.
2: There's zero people at WIL. Zero.
1: We are.
3: Courtney's
1: poking all of our coworkers already.
2: No one's at WIL. Laugh at them.
3: No!
1: We've been here for 3 minutes.
0: She wants to kill me.
3: She does want to kill you. She's in the middle of her
2: program. She's pointing at me and yelling right now.
1: Hey, this is another first. We are broadcasting in sunglasses. That's a first.
3: I know.
1: That's a first for sure. So Operation Food Search is, they've been feeding our community for 45 years. They are operating and helping feed people here in Missouri and Illinois. 24 counties in Missouri and Illinois.
0: Well, here's what we need. We need, think high-protein, shelf-stable stuff. Kid-friendly items, too. Don't forget about that. So we're looking for, canned meats and fish, tuna, salmon, chicken, chili
3: shells
0: stews. Kid favorites like peanut butter, jelly in plastic jars.
1: Plastic jars. Yeah, I think the only rules really are no ramen and no glass.
0: Mac and cheese, boxes of cereal. Boxes of cereal is a big one. Canned fruits and vegetables, peaches, pears, green beans, corn. Look for the low-sodium stuff.
3: Yeah.
1: Yeah, and toiletries are welcome as well, right? Deodorants,
0: absolutely.
1: Soaps, different
3: tampons,
1: things like that.
3: Diapers.
1: That's what I was thinking.
0: Easy meals like boxed pasta, pasta sauce, plastic jars, instant rice, ready-to-eat soups. No glass jars, no perishables,
3: mm-hmm.
0: No perishable food, no fresh food, no expired food.
3: Right. Please don't do that.
0: No expired food.
2: No expired hot sauce, Moon.
1: That's right. Well, I mean, that's still good. That's
3: what?
1: Still good. Expired hot sauce, it's just an arbitrary date for that.
3: Well,
1: it never expires, really.
0: No opened or damaged items, no taped up boxes, no heavily dented cans, no half-used items.
2: Yeah, if you ate half a can of cream corn, that's yours.
3: That's right.
0: Walk out there, see what the people got. Let's see what they got.
1: And one of the big reasons that we're doing it right now, too, what's the summer solstice on Sunday, right? 3:24 a.m. or something like that. Inflation and food prices are up dramatically right now, but children are home for the summer, and food assistance is down. So this is a perfect time to do this and score some karma points. Ooh, that's a full bag, Ray.
2: Yeah, we got a good bag out here, dude. We got Hungry Jack cheeseburger skillet, which I'm are we allowed to skim?
3: No, you can't take it.
1: Yeah, you earned it.
2: We don't skim a little.
1: You earned it, it's fine. Well,
0: you got to pay the Rafe tax.
2: You got to pay the Rafe tax. One box of fruit roll up mini rolls.
1: All right, bring it over.
2: And a Hungry Jack cheeseburger skillet. The rest is for the kids. The rest, I

0: dude. The kids are going to be amped.
1: Yeah, killer Greek fire shirt, too.
0: What do we have? Oh, Cheddar Bay.
2: Oh, Cheddar Bay biscuits. Nice.
0: Cheddar Bay alert. So somebody we have a winner.
3: Somebody put those in the oven right now.
0: These are great, man. We got good stuff out here. Let me go. Let me peek through some more bags.
1: Yeah, this is
3: some more bags.
1: This is a great start, and we're trying to fill a truck. But Operation Food Search knows that we go above and beyond. So let's fill this truck, and then fill the other two vans that they brought as well. We'll fill the passengers.
0: The Courtney Show just tried to flex. It didn't work. Congratulations.
3: Oh, Courtney Show tried to flex on you.
0: Yeah, nice it was all oatmeal. Cool, dude. Nice flex. It was all oatmeal. We got Hungry Jack and Cheddar Bay biscuits over here, dog.
3: Are you trying to flex with your oatmeal?
1: They were going for
4: oatmeal is great for heart health. What are we talking about right now?
0: Nice Quaker flex you tried over here. Oh, we got some nice tomatoes. We got some ketchup. We got, look at this.
4: What is it?
0: We got some herb seasoned cube stuffing. Well, Pepperidge Farm.
3: That's good.
0: The kids are getting Pepperidge Farm today. Good.
3: Listen, I want you guys to come down here. We'll be here till 10 o'clock. We are trying to fill up this truck.
0: Can you do it?
3: Helping out with Operation Food Search. All the Hubbard stations are down here. We're next to the Courtney Show on the Arch. WIL's next to us. Casey's down the street there.
4: Yeah, the radio cage match is after we fill up the truck.
3: ESPN is closest to the door for some reason.
4: Yeah, in the shade by the fountain.
3: In the shade. That's fine.
1: Oh, how lovely.
4: Turds.
3: Hey, if you can't come down here today, you can still help us fill up this truck virtually. 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Every dollar helps.
4: Yes.
3: And this is a very important thing we're doing here this time of year. Food supplies usually run low because nobody's thinking about donating.
4: Right.
3: So that's why we're doing this here
1: today.
3: Thank
1: you, brother. Thank you.
4: And honestly, the monetary donations are great because
3: Put the donation anywhere. It's fine.
4: There's all sorts of, we will have all sorts of different canned goods here, and then there will be pockets where things were not filled, right? So that's where the money goes to fill in those voids that maybe people haven't donated physically.
1: Yeah, listen, if you're driving by on Olive and you're hearing this now, and maybe you hadn't heard about us talking about this for a number of weeks, and you don't have time to grab some canned goods, donate.
3: Yeah.
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0: and your point weather today. It's a beautiful morning out there, currently 73 degrees with a high of 83 and a low of 61 today.
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0: 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Happy birthday, Riz. Love you.
1: All right, welcome back to the program. 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Out here till 10 o'clock raising money and food donations for Operation Food Search. When I say money, I want to give a shout out to our good buddy Rick Schrader, who does a lot with St. Jude.
2: Yeah, I just saw Hospital. I just saw Rick. He's here.
1: Rick has written a check for Operation Food Search. No. $320.
2: Holy smokes. Awesome. Thank you.
3: Thank you, Rick.
1: Where's Rick?
2: St. Jude is amazing. Where'd he go?
3: He just donates and rolls, dude.
2: How he does.
3: He doesn't need the acclaim.
2: He's in and out. He's got kids to help.
1: Did he just Rick roll us?
3: He Rick rolled us.
1: That's tight. And then roll out. So, listen, we're hanging out. We're giving away some stuff. We're accepting these donations for Operation Food Search. I do want to say, listen, I know this is not a competition.
4: Yeah.
1: But we definitely have more food than anybody else.
4: We do. Yeah. I actually have
3: a huge...
4: We
3: definitely need to win.
4: I got a huge announcement to make. Huge update. The food truck is officially already full.
1: Are you kidding?
4: We have moved on to the vans, baby. We have already filled up.
3: Holy crap. That's amazing. It's literally 8:33.
4: 8:33, and the truck is full, baby.
3: You guys rule.
2: That's amazing. That deserves a special happy birthday, Riz, if you will.
5: Happy birthday, Riz.
1: Melissa's here.
2: Yeah. It's live.
3: She's here in the flesh. You
2: know, it was a live one.
4: It's nice to make eye contact during one, isn't it?
3: I got to take a shower.
1: She right into my soul that went to. And I gave her a hug, by the way.
3: You both wow.
2: Oh, how nice of you.
1: She's been here since 3:30 in the morning, so.
4: She has.
3: Yeah, like she is every day. She's always in the parking lot.
1: Well, she had a tent out here. She's been here since 3:30.
4: We lifted the restraining order for one day for the kids. Yeah. For her to be on property.
1: Hey, she came from Texas.
2: All the way from
1: Texas.
2: Get
1: her on mic. Come over here.
4: Dude,
2: all the way from Texas.
4: And I want to say this. I saw your car on the way in. I saw a car sitting in the parking lot that has a trash bag for a headlight and a Texas plates, and it just looks like somebody's been living in there for a couple weeks. And I said, whoever this person is my spirit animal.
1: Well, first, introduce yourself.
6: Hi, I'm Bree. This is my first ever point of it.
1: Oh, hey!
6: Bree, I'm really anxious right now.
1: Where in Texas are you from?
6: Lubbock, Texas.
1: Lubbock, Texas.
3: Lubbock, Texas.
1: We are number one in Lubbock, by the way.
3: Yeah, we are.
6: Yeah, number one in Lubbock. Because of me.
1: Because of her. So you drove here from Texas, and there was an incident on the way?
6: Yeah, I was about 2 hours on the road going on 82, and right out of 4-6s, there was a line of deer.
1: Smoked it, right?
6: And it split into two.
1: Oh.
3: Oh, no.
6: Sorry.
3: Wow. Okay. I'm glad you're okay.
6: Yeah, no, we're good. My headlight's all busted and like all the electrical, which is why there's a bag on it.
3: Yeah,
6: it's supposed to rain.
4: No, it's ratchet.
3: Yeah. So, welcome to St. Louis.
6: Well, I used
1: You'll
6: to
1: fit
6: live
1: right
6: here.
1: In.
6: I used to live in Missouri back when I was in high school, like 10 years ago, and my dad still lives up here. And I asked him, I was like, am I going to get pulled over for this? Because in Texas, you will.
3: Right.
6: And my dad's like, it's St. Louis, you'll be fine.
1: Listen, I saw somebody driving yesterday with expired temp tags from 2021.
2: Wow. Yeah. Just tell them you're coming to a point event, they'll let you go.
4: Honestly, if you drive through Afton with a trash bag for a headlight, they're like, oh, there goes the mayor.
6: No, that's true. I'm staying kind of local. I'll probably go like to Jefferson County later today to visit some people.
4: You're good.
6: But
3: you'll fit right in. It's all good.
2: Listen, welcome to your first point event.
1: Bree brought us Cronuts, by the way.
4: She did.
6: Oh! And that's a blanket for King Scott's baby.
1: And a blanket for
3: you
1: King Scott's
3: sweetest.
1: Baby. Isn't she sweet?
3: Thank you so much.
6: And then, of course, I had to represent Pizza Hut. I was listening to the podcast last night, and I was like, I was the person that tagged y'all.
3: Aww.
6: About I have to wear my uniform in the morning to the event.
1: And make sure we get Bree a t-shirt.
4: Do you work at Pizza Hut?
6: Yeah. Heck, I'm a driver.
4: I read 3 books. Where's my personal pen? I want it right now.
2: Yeah.
1: Bree, thank you so much. We really appreciate you coming
6: up. You gotta come to Texas. You gotta come to Texas
1: for
6: it.
1: I'll come take a little point bag. Ladies and gentlemen, Bree. All the way from Texas.
3: Give it up for Bree.
2: Texas Bree.
4: Barely survived.
1: Rafe, let's do a little giveaway.
4: I'm gonna be honest, I'm on a cheese fest, and just hearing your name is offensive to me.
1: It's triggering.
4: Yeah. It's hurting my feelings.
1: Hey, does anyone want to come step up and play a little game?
2: Who wants some free stuff? Today's contest, by the way, is brought to you by Universal Windows Direct. You'll be saying, I love my windows.
1: Okay. All right, let's go. So we're going to do, let's do a little trivia thing. Okay. Oh, thank you.
7: What's up, Lori?
2: You want to play, Lori?
1: Lori, you want to play?
4: You're here. You might as well play.
2: Have you won anything in the last 30 days?
7: What is this, bagels?
2: I said, have you won anything in the last 30 days?
1: No.
2: All right, then you're eligible. Let's do it.
1: All right, Lori.
7: Okay,
1: We're on the air.
8: Yes, I am.
1: Yes. Okay.
8: Hello.
1: So Rafe is going to read you a couple trivia questions here. It's a 3 out of 5, and you win.
4: If you get 3 out of 5, these are medium level trivia questions. I'm going to ask them. You only have to get 3 out of 5. No timer. You just have to get 3 out of 5 right. Riz
2: you
4: says
2: get no lifeline.
4: Lauren says no.
8: I said no.
4: Daughters
8: are over there.
4: There's no lifeline.
1: No lifeline.
8: Okay. All right. I'm good.
4: All right, Lori.
8: I'm on it.
4: Let's play drive through trivia. Here we go. Question number one. What layer of the Earth lies directly beneath the crust?
9: Never really think about it.
1: Already off to a terrible start.
8: We are.
9: Go back to science class. What do you remember?
8: I don't, because my answer was going to be crust. But
2: do the granddaughters know?
4: Here's a hint. It's also directly above the fireplace.
8: Mantle.
9: Oh,
4: there you
1: fine.
4: Go.
1: We'll give it to her.
9: Ooh,
1: fine.
9: Okay. Geologist.
2: One out of five.
4: That was your
1: next.
4: One hint.
7: Do I get a half point for that?
1: No.
2: You get a full point.
1: We'll give
2: full
1: you a full point.
9: Full point.
4: Full point.
9: Nice.
4: Lori,
9: all
4: right, yeah. Question two.
2: The crowd can help, by the way.
1: No.
4: The crowd cannot
1: help.
4: No.
1: The crowd cannot help.
2: Don't listen to Riz.
9: We don't have enough for everyone.
1: No.
2: Who's side are you on here?
8: That's a
1: no.
8: Huge life.
1: The crowd cannot help.
4: All right. Question two.
1: The integrity of this game means everything.
2: Sure it does.
9: You can have your granddaughters. That's it.
1: No. No help.
8: They are
1: what do you think this is? A charity event?
9: Yeah,
4: question
9: it
4: two.
9: Is actually a charity event.
8: Yes.
4: What do you think we're running? The Courtney show over here?
1: Oh.
9: What? Brando's going to beat the hell out of everyone.
2: Shots fired.
1: Yeah, you go for hints at the Courtney show.
4: Yeah. You want oatmeal? Go down there. You want hamburger helper? You hang with us. Lori, who was the president of the United States of America during the American Civil War?
2: Come on, Lori.
8: Lincoln.
1: Oh, yes. All right.
4: That is correct. That is Lincoln.
9: Correct. 2 out of 3. She got
2: come
9: it.
2: On.
1: All right. For the win.
4: For the win.
8: For
4: and
8: the win.
4: Sweep.
8: Okay.
4: Lori, what is the name of the process plants use to convert sunlight into chemical energy?
2: Oh, didn't even need
1: look
2: the question.
1: We got a scientist.
9: Outstanding.
1: Lori, what are you, a first
4: scientist?
1: Winner?
4: You
1: congrats. Lauren's going to get all the information. Yeah. Who wants to play next?
2: Half of an energy drink.
1: Rich, come on up. Rich over here.
4: Rich, get over here in your open-toed shoes.
2: Come on, dude. You and your flip-flops breaking all the rules.
4: 6'5" and open-toed shoes. You're a real mystery to me.
1: Oh, yeah. You're wearing a sweatshirt, shorts, and open-toed sandals.
9: And he didn't bring his cute dog, so this is really upsetting.
2: You're asking for trouble with that, man.
1: Okay, here we go. 3 out of 5.
4: Rich, you got to get 3 out of 5 of drive-through trivia. Here we go. Rich, in math, what do you call an angle that is greater than 90 degrees but less than 180 degrees?
10: That is... See, they're equilateral, isosceles.
7: Whoa.
2: That's a lot of words.
4: Greater than 90, less than 180.
10: Greater than 90, less than 180.
1: It's what?
10: Obtuse.
1: Oh, bing, yes, that
4: bong.
1: Is correct.
4: Wow.
1: Good job. Some
4: wow.
1: people consider moon obtuse.
2: You're being so obtuse.
9: And they consider me acute. Thank you.
1: Next. Next.
4: What ancient civilization built the Colosseum and invented concrete?
10: The Greeks.
1: Wrong.
2: Ooh,
4: no,
2: wow.
4: The
1: that's
4: Romans.
1: The Romans.
9: It's not a Greek.
2: It's in a Rome.
4: It's not a Greek.
2: One
4: all
2: for
4: right.
2: two.
4: One for two. Number three. What cell organelle is known as the, quote, powerhouse of the cell?
10: The mitochondria.
1: Oh, the mighty mitochondria, yes.
9: Mitochondria.
4: That's a true listener. 2 for 3. You got 2 more chances.
10: Please
4: what country?
10: Ask, please do not ask me what's in theaters right now.
4: What?
2: Name 3 movies
4: in theaters. Any movie in theaters right now.
10: Okay.
4: What country?
1: No, that's not the question.
4: What country did the United States purchase Alaska from in 1867?
10: Canada.
1: Wrong.
4: Russia.
1: Russia.
4: You said Russia.
1: This is it. Rich, final question.
2: 2 for 4 comes down to this.
4: Final question and think.
1: If you get this wrong, we shoot you with the airsoft gun.
4: That's right.
10: It's what happens, I guess.
4: Rich, what element on the periodic table has the chemical symbol O?
10: O? Oxygen.
1: Is it oxygen?
4: It is oxygen.
1: Oh. Give this man some tickets.
9: Outstanding.
7: They got it. Now we're looking at it.
2: Well done, Rich.
1: All right, listen, we are collecting goods for Operation Food Search. We're down here at City Place right in front of the radio station. It's what's the address? 11647
9: 11647 Olive Boulevard.
1: Got it. Come on down.
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12: 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We've got all the regular traffic backups for this Friday morning and your point weather today. It's a beautiful morning out there, currently 73 degrees with a high of 83 and a low of 61 today.
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1: 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Also, where's Jessica from Happy Roof Co? 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
2: It's me.
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1: So Happy Roof Co. stepped up, and they've helped to sponsor this event. 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
5: Heck yeah. We love stats on this show. I mean, think about this. We're talking about kids are out of school for the summer. 1 in 6 children in our area is food insecure, and Operation Food Search actually distributes more than $32 million worth of food to kids in our area each year. That's insane. Absolutely insane. So cool.
6: Yeah, and I can tell you, as a kid who grew up sometimes with a bare cupboard, I can tell you that it means a lot to, when there's food on the table when you're a kid, especially, and when it's a treat, and it's important to donate. So big round of applause to all yourselves for coming out today and hanging out and filling up that food truck by 8:33. That is impressive.
1: Hey, get out there, Ray, for a second. It's his birthday. I got to give that guy a birthday shout-out.
6: All right.
5: John? Happy birthday, John.
6: John's 47 today, and that handshake hurt both of our tendonitis to do that just now.
3: Looks like Predator. My God.
6: Welcome to hell, brother.
1: John, you're you're 47 today?
7: Yes, sir.
1: All right. Happy birthday, John.
5: Happy birthday, man.
6: What'd you say?
7: Just come out to see you guys.
6: Well, thanks, brother.
5: Awesome. Point
6: what a sad way to spend your birthday, man.
3: It's
6: okay.
3: It's Friday. Hey, stop number one.
1: Does he want to play drive-thru trivia?
6: Get up here and play drive-thru trivia,
3: Hey, by the way, Pasquetti's also brought by some
5: food.
3: Yeah,
5: Pasquetti's.
3: Thanks to Mark, who just
1: dropped
3: by.
1: Yeah, big shout-out to Mark from Pasquetti's.
5: Oh, well, we got nothing to do with that. We don't want to be biased.
3: So if you want a turkey sandwich, people, it's right there.
6: Yes.
3: We are
1: You know what? You know what?
5: Thank you, Pasquetti.
6: Don't touch the no onions, no cheese one. That's mine.
1: That's not for everybody. That's not for everybody.
6: That's for us.
1: That's for us.
3: Oh.
1: Or if John wins, you want a sandwich?
6: John.
3: Oh.
1: Playing for a Pasquetti sandwich.
6: And you know what? I'm willing, because it's your birthday, he also brought me some of that cinnamon monkey bread, and I'm willing to share it, not give it all to you, but share it.
1: Do we have these sandwiches are sitting in the sun. Get them out of the
3: sun. Oh, my God.
5: Come on, Lewis.
3: I didn't know where to put them.
6: Cook them.
5: Golly.
6: They're cooking.
5: Bring them behind the security line.
3: All right, I was being a giver, like normal, and here we go.
1: No. Again, what is this, a charity event?
6: Yes. I'm being a taker.
1: Wait, get it? It's a charity event, for real. Okay, let's do drive-thru trivia with John here. So you got to get 3 out of 5, and you win. You win your choice of sandwiches.
5: This contest is sponsored by Zero Res. Spell it backwards or forward. It spells the same.
1: Zero Res. Here we go.
6: All right, John. Welcome to Drive Through Trivia for your birthday. Let's start with this question. John, what are the three branches of the Israeli government?
1: No.
6: Just kidding, the United States government. The United States government.
7: The executive.
3: Think about it.
1: Executive.
7: The judiciary, and I don't know the last one.
3: The legislative.
1: Oh, yes. Legislative.
6: That's going to be, I'm going to give that a no since Learn whispered that.
5: Oh.
6: No.
3: What? I did not.
6: I believe in you.
1: Next.
6: What is the term for a number that only can be divided by one and itself?
7: A prime number?
6: That is correct. A prime number.
1: Yes. Outstanding.
6: 1 for 2. What ocean is located between the Americas and Europe/Africa?
7: Atlantic.
1: Yes, there it is.
6: Right. Atlantic. 2 for 3. Here it is for the win. What is the name of the Greek mythological hero who dipped into the river Styx, leaving only his heel vulnerable to injury?
7: Achilles.
1: Oh!
6: That is correct.
1: He wins!
6: We have a winner!
3: All right, you get a sandwich.
5: Sandwich and a pair of tickets, brother.
1: Give this man a Pasquetti sandwich.
3: Do you want a Supreme or a turkey?
1: Supreme. Give this man a Pasquetti sandwich. Congratulations.
5: Take
1: a Supreme. Happy birthday, buddy.
5: Yeah, happy birthday, John. That's awesome.
6: Happy birthday. Enjoy your Pischettis. Eat it right now in front of everyone while everyone's watching you. Open it.
2: Open it.
6: Eat it.
5: Eat it on camera.
6: Eat it now.
5: The world is watching.
3: Mukbang in the parking lot. Let's go.
6: All right, listen. If you want Team Riz, you'll eat it now.
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3: Yeah.
2: And that's very nice.
3: That is nice. And Tuna Helper also.
2: Tuna
3: works.
2: Helper.
5: A lot of people driving by on Olive and honking. 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
2: everybody,
5: in
2: everybody Learn's name. 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So we really do appreciate it. And let me check out the other radio stations, how they're doing
5: Yeah, I don't see
2: as
5: any.
2: As far as how many people in front of there.
5: Crowds gathered.
2: Oh, it looks like the Rish show again has more people in front of
3: there. It is not a competition. It is.
5: We're number one.
2: How about that?
6: Hey, that's crazy. I just saw a tumbleweed blow in front of WIL.
3: Oh. That's because it's a country station.
5: Well, that's crazy. That's, yeah, that's alone. Branded, actually.
3: Yeah, that's their promotional.
5: That's their new logo.
6: Those hay bales were there.
2: All right, let's take a break. We'll come back more from the parking lot here at City Place.
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9: 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And your point weather today, it's another beautiful morning out there. Currently 70 degrees with a high of 83 and a low of 61 today.
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1: 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Oh, look who's wandered over.
2: You're getting flanked.
1: Oh, Courtney from the Courtney Show is here, guys. Hi, Courtney.
3: I guess to do this, we have to do that.
1: Oh, are we live on live?
3: No, we're in the middle of a hit.
1: Oh, you guys are playing a hit song right now on the arch?
4: Is it George Michael?
3: Guess what it is.
2: Bryan Adams.
3: Nope.
4: Oh, Whitney Houston. I want to dance with somebody.
1: REO Speedwagon.
3: No.
1: Three Doors Down.
3: No.
4: Britney.
1: NSYNC. Who got canceled?
5: Kevin Spacey.
2: He got canceled.
4: Oh, is
2: semi.
4: It Robin
2: Chris.
4: Thicke?
3: No, that's a good guess, though.
4: Ooh. Not Kanye. For the love of God, not.
1: Who just got? Is it a recent cancellation?
3: No, like 5 years ago.
1: Five years ago.
4: Five years ago. Okay, who got canceled? Mm.
2: Guys, help us out.
5: Harvey Weinstein.
1: Did Weinstein put anything out?
2: Bill Cosby.
1: Why don't you just tell us?
2: Adam Levine.
1: He was canceled.
2: Thank you.
1: He was canceled? Adam Levine was canceled. Oh, it was the whole cheating thing, right?
4: Yeah, he cheated on his wife.
3: I think he was kind of a jerk on the Voice, maybe.
4: Well, he just seems kind of jerky.
2: That's no reason
4: anyway.
2: To cancel somebody.
1: Well, I think the whole thing was...
2: Have you heard our show? That's no reason to cancel somebody.
1: I think
2: somebody.
1: He's such a family... He's such a family man that he cheated on his wife. That was the whole thing.
3: I think so. Yeah.
2: Huh.
3: Okay, this is going to be...
1: Creepy hard. DMs.
4: Strange. It is strange.
3: So we have a game that we've put together.
2: Oh, you're going to force us to play it?
3: Yes. Oh. We will go.
1: I agreed.
3: And when I say we, I mean Afton has put this together.
2: All right.
4: Okay.
3: The old Price is Right. It is which costs more. This is all like grocery games. Okay.
1: Which costs more?
5: We are all head to head multicasting this.
2: Yeah, I don't know
5: right
2: how
5: now.
2: To do this.
5: You can't see.
4: Everybody, get close.
5: I'm in Afton's mic. Afton's in my mic.
4: Right. All right, okay. Tell us.
5: Mic swap.
3: Okay, you use that.
1: Oh, my God.
3: Okay, then we'll do this.
1: Okay. So we're on the arch right now, and Courtney's on our stations. This is very strange.
5: I feel like I'm doing a presser after the Super Bowl. I have so many mics in front of me.
4: I know. We just won the Super Bowl.
5: You know, it's all about my teammates.
2: Gotta give it to God.
5: Glory to God. Glory to God.
6: I think we're in a Bon Jovi video.
4: I know.
1: We're all sharing microphones here.
3: Are you ready?
1: Hey, it's all fun and games until somebody gets herpes, by the way. So.
4: Well, that's the risk we take.
6: Again.
1: We're sharing mics.
3: Okay, Afton, go.
5: Bumping mics.
7: Okay, so you have to tell me which costs more.
4: Okay, I'll go first.
7: Starting with, is it chicken-flavored rice-a-roni or Campbell's vegetarian vegetable soup?
4: I'm going rice-a-roni.
1: Oh.
4: Dang it!
7: Campbell's vegetarian vegetable soup is $2.19. These are all from Schnucks.
2: Okay. Healthy always costs more.
6: Should we switch to our team now?
3: Now it's us.
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3: Yeah, that's she's off-brand. 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
7: Or Quaker.
5: Of course, you're going to pick a Quaker item to come over here you guys flex on oats. 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
7: Quaker Chewy Chocolate Chip Granola Bars, 8 count. Which
1: what was that
7: more?
1: First brand?
4: Sunbelt.
7: They're delicious chewy granola.
1: Is that Aldi?
2: They
1: that
2: rent
1: Aldi
2: like...
1: Brand?
2: No, they... Sunbelt rents floor sanders and genie booms.
5: Yeah, Sunbelt has bucket trucks.
2: What are you talking about? They don't make food.
3: We've already given her endless amounts of grief for her Sunbelt love.
4: I haven't
5: even heard of
4: it.
5: Yeah, Sunbelt rents you a wood chipper and then they turn it into granola.
4: The oats and honey chewy granola bars are delicious.
7: Yes, exactly.
3: You can stick it together.
7: It's because we're the same age.
1: All right, so
3: off-brand Afton.
1: So off-brand Afton. What's the two items?
7: Which one's more expensive?
1: Oh, which one's more expensive?
3: Each other.
1: What were the two items? The what was the first one?
7: Sunbelt peanut butter and chocolate chip granola bars, 10 count, or Quaker chewy chocolate chip granola bars, 8 count.
1: Ooh, Quaker. For sure.
3: Quaker, for sure.
1: For sure.
7: Quaker's more expensive because Sunbelt is so economical.
3: That's right.
1: Quaker.
6: Because it's not good.
1: Nothing but the
7: 10.
1: Quaker, nothing but the highest quality.
7: You can get 10 instead of 8.
3: All right, now.
4: So good.
3: So we guess the same. So now let's go Rafe and Brando against each other.
7: Okay.
1: All right.
7: Okay, you ready?
1: Which item costs more?
7: Dawn Ultra 10-ounce dishwashing liquid or Dixie 8.5-inch paper plates, 48 count?
8: Oh, I'm going Dawn.
7: Okay.
3: No way.
7: Rafe?
5: What was the size of the Dawn?
7: 10 ounce.
1: Versus Dixie.
5: Versus how many Dixies were in this
7: 48.
5: Video?
7: 48.
5: That's a lot of Dixies.
2: It's gone.
5: I'm going to say, you know what? I'm going to roll with Brando on this. I think dish soap is a hot commodity.
1: No, I'm going Dixie.
3: Show me Dawn.
7: It's Dixie.
1: Dixie!
3: Yeah.
1: Dixie.
7: Paper
1: yeah, come on, man. Rafe, you're okay, Mr. Paper Plate.
5: I know. I can't not. I can't go brand name. I do Sunbelt paper plates.
7: All right, you ready?
3: All right, Moon, it's you.
8: Who's up now?
2: Okay.
7: Pantene moisturizing shampoo, 12 ounces, or Lysol all-purpose cleaner, 32 ounces.
2: All I heard was panty in, as a symbol.
7: Pantene.
2: Excuse me. Oh, oh, panty. Okay, so
3: family
8: this
3: program.
8: Kind of program.
2: Yeah, we are too.
1: Yeah.
2: We're
1: on the arch too, man.
4: Families wear panties too.
5: Chill, dude.
2: Listen, I'm just channeling Jeff Burton out here. Go ahead and repeat it. Pantene shampoo.
7: Moisturizing shampoo, 12 ounces, or Lysol all-purpose cleaner, 32 ounces.
2: Oh, I feel like Lysol's expensive Pantene. These days.
5: No, man. We it's all know, Pantene. By the way, that Jason Momoa is the panty moisturizer yes. here in St. Louis, Missouri.
4: Clean up on aisle six.
2: Well, I'm going to go ahead and I'm going to go Lysol. Show me
1: I'm
2: Lysol.
1: I'm going to say Pantene.
7: Lysol.
1: Show me Pantene.
2: Oh. Yes! Man. I know my cleaners.
5: I'm bad at this game.
8: Boy, this is such a heated,
4: all right, one more. One more.
8: I mean, this is rivalry.
7: You ready?
8: On,
7: you ready?
1: One more.
7: Betty Crocker. Fudge brownie mix.
1: Okay.
7: Or Little Debbie cosmic brownies, 6 count.
2: Oh, cosmic brownies are so good.
1: No.
4: But they're economical, right? So we can
1: so
4: get.
1: So Betty Crocker.
4: Betty Crocker.
1: Show me Betty Crocker.
7: Little Debbie is more expensive.
2: Yeah, bro.
3: Oh,
2: you know what?
7: $19.
3: You got it then. You said Betty
1: I thought I said.
7: No, that's Little Debbie.
1: No, she said Little Debbie.
2: Little Debbie is a cosmic brownie, right?
7: Yeah, Little Debbie's cosmic brownie.
3: I'm not very good at games.
4: Oh, I said Betty Crocker.
2: Little Debbie.
7: Betty Crocker's
2: may I,
7: not as expensive.
2: Little Debbie knows what it has with the cosmic brownie.
7: It's so
2: the
7: true.
2: Cosmic brownie is
3: okay,
2: above all.
3: Listen, can we do one more only because I want Afton to tell everyone what kind of deodorant she uses.
1: Okay.
4: Is it Tom
2: Sunbelt?
3: Afton.
5: Can I smell you?
8: Somehow
1: smell
5: it. Can I smell you and guess?
1: Smell her and guess.
7: It's unscented.
4: She smells like a person.
8: It's from the
2: he's
8: 70s.
2: Smelling if it works.
7: Deep sniff. That's
2: he's,
7: a big
2: he's smelling
7: sniff.
2: If it works or not.
5: Oh, my God.
7: That
5: was like turkey bacon.
7: Turkey bacon.
3: That's the win right there.
7: Okay, the deodorant that I use, which is Ban Unscented Roll-On.
1: Ban? Unscented Roll-On.
4: You're ruining our people.
1: Bro.
2: The roll-on.
4: Our 41-year-old people.
1: Do I they, didn't even think they still made those.
2: Do they pay you at the
8: they
2: Arch?
8: They don't make it anymore. They just have a whole bunch of it left over, and they just keep running it out.
1: She's like Elaine with
5: it's
1: the Today's
5: been
1: Sponge.
5: Banned.
1: She just has just yeah. a closet full
7: listen,
1: of roll-on.
7: It works. It's fine.
3: I'm kidding.
7: But I'm
3: not
7: sweating
3: kidding
7: a lot.
4: Oh, no.
7: Okay, so is it Ban Unscented Roll-On?
3: It's the cheapest no matter 3. What the competition
7: ounces,
3: is.
7: Or
8: a ball of lint.
7: Pressed baking soda and peroxide tartar protection toothpaste.
1: No, see, the
5: that's
1: roll-on.
5: The card.
4: Top
5: it
4: of the
5: says,
4: line.
5: Ban unscented roll-on or a wet rock you found in a creek. It also uses deodorant.
1: But here's the deal. The ban is out of print. It's out of...
8: It's a collector's item.
1: It's a collector's
4: item.
5: Yeah, she got that on eBay, dude.
4: From
3: 89. She does.
1: Show me the toothpaste.
7: No, ban is more expensive.
1: Oh.
7: Because it's high quality. It's
4: wow.
7: high quality.
5: Dude, it's $6.49.
1: That's
5: only, insane.
1: That's the only item that Operation Food Search returned.
4: Yeah, they're like, we don't want ban.
1: We're not giving this to anybody.
3: Really do.
1: You guys are the best.
3: Thank you.
1: Back to your tent.
4: Thanks, Courtney.
2: Love
4: show.
2: You guys.
5: Did we get the right mics, or are we both about the same?
2: Love you guys.
5: Let's find out together.
3: Like, could we guess who the listeners belong to?
1: Oh, we're going to play?
3: All your people are branded.
1: Yeah, they all got my name.
3: Yeah, they're all branded.
2: Yeah.
1: Guys, give it up for the Courtney show.
3: What
1: cult
3: are you dealing
1: it's,
3: with?
1: Yes, it's a cult. Hey. Hey, before we hit the break, I think we got some representatives from Lee's here.
5: We do. Lee's. As the Chicken King, I would like to welcome my brethren and my sisters.
1: What's your name?
9: Jesse.
1: Thank you guys for helping us with this thing we're doing here, filling up a truck for Operation Food Search. Why does Lee's think this is important?
9: Community involvement has always been such a big component of what makes Lee's recipe what it is. We've always been very deep involved in the communities, and so what better yet way to do that than helping with child food insecurity. That is a real need, and especially right now with it being summertime, kids are not getting their free lunches, free breakfast at school, so this is an even more important time-sensitive moment for us in the community.
1: And you guys have the best chicken strips. We actually said that this morning.
9: Yes, absolutely. So when you're doing good, you can eat good, too. So when you visit a Lee's Famous Recipe Chicken, you can keep helping Operation Food Search and their initiatives all year round by getting Lee's Famous Recipe Chicken. And on the packaging, you'll see a QR code to help scan for gift a meal. And when you take a picture of your food, you help us, you help a kid in need, and it's that easy.
2: Awesome.
1: Thank
2: shout
1: you guys
2: out.
1: So much.
2: Shout out Lee's
1: shout
2: Chicken.
1: Shout out to Lee's, everybody.
2: Hey, and it's not just Rizzuto's birthday either. Everybody, wish a big happy birthday to Travis right here, who just turned 25
1: Travis!
2: Today.
1: Travis!
5: Yeah, buddy.
2: His favorite band is AC/DC, too, by the way.
1: Yeah, AC/DC fan? Come over here.
2: Absolutely.
1: Get over here. What's your favorite song?
10: Thunderstruck.
1: You want to sing a little bit?
10: Yeah.
2: Yes.
10: Go ahead, sing a little Thunderstruck.
2: Thunder!
1: Thunder! We got no music. We'll play some during the break.
11: I have a Thunderstruck for him off my phone.
12: Oh, this man doesn't go a cappella. He's a serious musician.
1: I thought we were going to go a cappella.
11: Here we go. We are going a cappella.
1: Oh, there we go.
3: Yeah.
12: Here you go, brother.
2: This might be the first time music has gone through a phone.
1: Oh, dude, he's getting into it, too.
2: Thunder!
11: Thunder!
2: Thunder! Yes, this is awesome.
11: Thunder! You got it! Give it up for him, you guys!
2: Yeah, Travis!
1: Thunder! All right, listen. We are broadcasting live from City Place. It's the parking lot. It's 11647 Olive Boulevard. Come down. Bring some donations. Maybe if you can't come down, you can go to the website. Hit that Operation Food Search button. Donate some money because cash goes great.
11: Yeah. It does.
2: Good job, dude.
1: Yeah! Cash is great, too. All right, we'll take a break. When we come back, Learn's going to tell some jokes. Hit it, Jordan.
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0: 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We've got all the regular traffic backups for this Friday morning heading into the weekend and your point weather today. The beautiful morning continues to roll on out there. It's currently 71 degrees in the Point Studio with a high of 83 and a low of 61 today.
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10: 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What are we going to get at Fast Eddie's?
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9: 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It's the king of all foods.
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1: Hi.
2: I love Joe Coy.
1: I do, too.
2: Cardboard cutout Jeff Burton's here.
1: Huh. Hey, Jeff.
2: When did he come?
1: He just arrived.
2: When did he get here?
3: He dropped in on the commercial break.
2: Who brought him?
4: As soon as brought up panties during the Courtney thing, Jeff fell out of the ceiling.
1: Yeah, if you say panties three times like Beetlejuice, Jeff Burton's cutout just arrives.
2: Jeff cutout appears.
1: You can sit on my lap.
2: 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Team up to fill a truck for Operation Food Search. So the truck is already full.
3: Yep. Yo, I got to. Not only is the truck full, the vans are full. They're bringing out a new truck.
2: Oh.
3: We're on the fourth van, just pulled up. We're filling up the fourth van, and they are sending a new truck because there's so many donations.
1: I love our audiences. Right now. You guys rule so hard. This is so cool.
5: I knew that we were going to do well. I did not expect this.
1: I did not.
5: This is so incredible. Yeah.
2: Well, listen, we've said it before. Summer is the hardest time of year for local families. Kids are out of school. They lose access to school lunch programs. Food bank donations always take a massive dip. This time of year. So, you know, the Rizz Show listeners, the Hubbard listeners, the Hubbard Radio listeners have really stepped up big and showed up this morning. And, it's great to see the truck full, the van full. They're bringing in reinforcements. So you guys, hey, still got time to get down here. Bring that canned food item. Bring a non-perishable food item. Bring can openers. You know, can openers are great, too.
5: Yeah, can openers, toothbrushes, toothpaste, toiletries,
2: deodorant,
5: that kind of stuff.
2: Toiletries.
1: Tampons.
2: Tampons.
3: Pop tops are great, too, if you can swing it. The pop top cans are always what they want.
2: And you know what I love, by the way? I love the fact that people didn't, like, cheap out
3: and
2: go and get, like, a tin of sardines from the gas station up the street and go, I'm here with the donation. Give me a T-shirt.
1: Screw those people. That type of person sucks big,
2: that
1: big time.
2: That type of person does suck.
3: Imagine a child eating sardines, sad. Summertime, no school lunches, just rolling back that tin can like a hobo in a Bugs Bunny cartoon.
2: I know.
3: How dare you?
2: I hate to see that.
1: Yeah.
5: What?
3: Those are bad
2: foods. Hobo. Oh.
1: By a railroad.
2: Hobo. H-O-B-O, right?
3: Yeah, no hobo.
2: Hobo. Oh, we got shakes from Potbelly?
3: Just brought a whole Potbelly. Just brought like a pallet of cans and dumped it off. Brought us some shakes.
2: Hey, so
3: thanks to Potbelly's, man.
2: So we got biscuits. We got Potbelly. Somebody gave Moon a Snakes in Missouri brochure.
5: Laminated, waterproof.
2: Dude, this is,
1: Joe,
2: I'm
1: from
2: telling
1: APC's
2: you.
1: Which
5: I think is incredible. So this is my physical, basically, that app that I'll chase a snake. I'll take a picture of an app just because I want to know what kind of snake it is.
2: Yeah.
5: And now I have a physical app.
2: So if I need to know what an Osage Copperhead looks
1: now
2: like.
1: You know.
2: Oh, my God.
5: You're going to, dude.
1: And it's laminated.
5: I mean, they're around.
1: They
5: are
1: around.
5: You don't want to meet one of them? It's one of the few that you don't want to meet.
1: I heard a stat one time that we are always 8 feet away from a snake. Is that true?
5: Definitely, 100%.
3: There's one right there.
1: Yeah. I am terrified.
5: There's one right
1: behind
5: you.
1: I'm
3: the one holding a mouse.
2: What about a Mississippi green water snake?
5: Oh, those are fun.
2: Those are fine.
1: Those are party snakes.
2: All right, you tell me if you need to seek immediate help.
3: What about
2: help?
3: A southern Illinois trouser snake? Is that on there?
2: You need to seek immediate help.
5: Steer clear. It's not going to really bite you, but it might give you something.
3: It has no distance, and it's...
2: let's see how good you are.
5: No striking distance.
3: No, none.
5: Still dangerous.
2: All right, I'm going to give you the name of a snake. You tell me if you need to seek immediate... if you need to seek immediate medical help. All right, how about a cottonmouth?
5: Cottonmouth, steer clear. Don't get bit by one of them.
1: Yeah, you need medical help, yes.
5: Yeah, go to the hospital, a decent hospital.
2: What about a diamond-backed water snake?
5: Oh, stay away.
1: Yeah.
5: Anything with a diamond.
1: Venomous?
2: That's fine. No, that's fine.
1: Oh. Mm.
2: That's fine. How about a broad-banded water snake?
5: No big deal.
1: No big deal. You're fine. Family snake.
2: What about a eastern Masuwa rattlesnake?
3: You can kiss those.
5: Steer clear.
1: Yeah,
5: steer
1: venomous.
5: Clear of that anything thing. That rattles.
2: What about a...
5: Except for them rat snakes that fake it.
2: What about a western ribbon snake?
5: I think you're fine.
1: That one dances.
3: That one competitively dances. It's actually a very fun snake to
5: be
3: around.
5: Yeah. I think they have those just
1: streamers.
5: before halftime show at local high schools.
2: What about a bull snake?
1: Those are all right.
5: Mm, I don't know.
1: I think those are fine.
5: Does it have horns?
3: What is it called?
2: I think a bull snake.
3: Oh. I think you're good, like a bull shark.
2: What about a speckled king snake?
1: Steer clear, venomous.
5: I think you're fine.
2: I think you're fine.
3: That's what King Scott calls his... You know what?
5: Speckled king snake.
2: What about an eastern garter snake?
5: Oh, no, those are fine.
2: Those are fine, right?
5: Bring them on.
3: They'll actually steal your identity on the internet. They seem harmless.
2: Hey, so come help us fill up this new truck that's going to be arriving. Bring that non-perishable food item, canned good peanut butter, box meals. We'd love it all here for Operation Food Search. Hey, before we hit the break, I think we will do today's headline goo.
5: Oh.
2: Now, I know that King Scott is not here. So stepping up with the jokes today is our very own...
1: Is King Knot.
2: Lern Elwell with today's Headline Goo, which is sponsored by...
5: Heavy Smoke Barbecue. One of my favorite barbecues on the whole planet. Championship barbecue located right there in St. Peter's. Heavy Smoke.
2: All right, barbecue. So listen, when Lern is done with the joke, I want everybody to yell goo, okay?
1: Let's do a practice. Like, goo!
2: All right, that's
1: all
2: good.
1: All right, whatever.
2: Rafe, get up there with the microphone.
1: Get nuts. Here we go.
6: I've got a check, megaphone, check. Let's go it up.
1: All right, it's the Beastie Boys. Here we are. Sunday is Father's Day. If the rest of your family can't find time in your busy schedule to spend it with him, trust me, he's fine with that.
2: Yeah. All right. Not a great start.
1: Oh, God. This is so pathetic. It's okay. A new survey shows Jersey Mike's has become America's favorite fast food restaurant. Most respondents voted for that chain because they were nervous about getting on the bad side of somebody named Jersey Mike.
2: Yeah! All right, okay.
1: A church in Kansas was struck by lightning and burned to the ground. The next time God wants to leave a negative review, he should use Yelp.
2: Yeah! Oh, these are terrible.
1: Tom Holland confirmed that he and Zendaya, they've secretly married. Spider-Man fans jump for joy and then scramble to find their asthma inhalers.
2: Yeah! Not bad.
1: Insiders say Jelly Roll has had a tumultuous marriage. You could see it on his face. Literally, "I'm a tumultuous marriage" was tattooed on his face.
5: I forgot the word.
1: Lionel Richie turned 77 tomorrow. At his age, he's lucky if he can party all afternoon long, you guys. Oh, God, I'm so cringe right now.
2: What do you mean? You wrote all these.
1: Yeah, clearly. Simon Cowell gave up his cell phone 8 years ago. If we could only convince him to do the same with his lesbian haircut.
5: Oh, that's not nice at all.
1: That's how you can tell I didn't write this?
2: What are you talking about?
1: What am I talking about? Your wife, circa what year? 08? Oh. You were upset.
2: Oh. She didn't have a great haircut.
1: Okay.
5: Don't bring that up.
1: Jon Bon Jovi says his vocal cords are fully healed and he's ready to go on tour. Haven't we been through enough already this year? Carlos Mencia is facing more than a decade in prison on tax fraud charges. So I guess other comedians aren't the only people he steals from.
2: Rafe with the microphone.
1: And this is the last one, thank God. The New York Knicks held their victory parade yesterday. There were no survivors. Thank you. And may the goo
2: may the
1: be,
2: goo
1: with,
2: be
1: you.
2: With you. Ladies and gentlemen, Lern and today's Headline Goo. Way to go, Lern. All right, let's take a break. We'll come back with more from the parking lot.
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8: 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We've got all the regular traffic backups for this Friday morning. And your Point weather today, the beautiful morning continues to roll on out there. It's currently 73 degrees in the Point studio with a high of 83 and a low of 61 today.
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18: 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Happy birthday, Riz.
19: So we're, we got a couple minutes left out here in the parking lot at City Place. 11647, that is Olive Boulevard, broadcasting live from the parking lot. Team up to fill a truck, and it's all to benefit Operation Food Search. And I'm telling you, the first truck is filled. We filled a van, and now they're bringing in reinforcements.
20: They're pulling in another giant truck.
19: They're pulling another giant truck, man.
20: How
19: That's
20: cool is
19: awesome.
20: That?
21: Thank you so much.
20: We filled the first truck. I mean, we had the truck. We had the vans as a reserve. This is just what we were expecting. And by 8:30, they filled the entire first truck.
21: Took 33 minutes.
20: Yeah.
19: 33 minutes to do that.
20: Crazy? Yep.
19: Well, you guys have really answered the Eagle call. It's awesome to see. And it's awesome to see not just the Rizzo family come together, the Point family, the Courtney show. Yeah. You know, they had a lot of people out here. WIL next door.
20: Sports are over there by the fountain, you know, cooling off in the misty breeze. But you know what? We give them a lot of...
19: What are they doing down there?
20: Well, listen,
21: they're
20: I was
21: not
20: just going to say,
21: party.
20: We give them a lot of guff, but we're not going to do that anymore for the rest of the day. We love everybody
19: also,
20: here.
19: Oh, we're one big happy Hubber family?
20: Yeah, that's exactly
21: Can
20: right.
21: Can I retract my earlier complaints?
19: We're
21: because
19: on the air, Rafe.
21: I thought that would be the place to be, but obviously like this part of the parking lot is the place to be.
19: This is the best place to be. No, we really did good today, St. Louis.
21: We did.
19: And thank you. And listen, there's still more to give. We're still out here for another couple minutes. I know I'm going to hop on with the ESPN guys after this for another hour. So you come on down.
20: Oh, that's cool.
19: Bring a canned or non-perishable food item, all to benefit Operation Food Search. You know, I never went down to Casey. What's going on down there?
21: They're getting ready to do Party Town,
19: what
21: actually.
19: The hell is that?
21: It's like Glenn Frey and...
19: Glenn Frey's coming?
21: Yeah, Glenn Frey's here. He's back from the dead.
20: He died?
21: Party Town, they do kind of like how Donnie always does Party Hard from Andrew WK10.
19: Right.
21: Party Town has been with Casey since the 80s. J.C. Corcoran introduced it, so it's still a tradition they do at around 10 o'clock.
19: Is he on the air, AD, right now?
21: Yes, he's got a million people down there.
19: Not as much as we had.
20: I'll tell you what.
19: This
20: has gone so well, and I presume that, Riz, you're down to do this again in another 12 years.
19: Oh, bring the show outside?
20: Yeah. I mean, do something outside.
21: Yeah, how do you
20: outside.
21: Feel? This is your first time, really, and you were worried.
22: He's
21: and
22: not
21: it's
22: been
21: going
22: doing well.
21: Well.
22: I can tell you I've been watching his body language.
21: Right.
22: And
20: this a lot?
22: Yeah.
20: Oh, no.
21: You kind of let it loose.
19: I'm like one of those like wiggly things that's in front of a car dealership.
21: Right.
19: Like with the fan, I'm like a wiggly guy.
21: You did good.
19: What? I'm pretty wound up. What?
21: I know. You've been having some Celsius. What happened?
22: I put some exploder in his coffee.
19: Oh, God.
22: Just to get him through today.
19: Can you see my heartbeat through my shirt?
21: Yeah, it was like Bugs Bunny.
20: Feel like you've got comfy this last hour. You want to do this again? Let's do this once a week, maybe.
19: Once a week.
20: Just some sort of outdoor thing.
19: I miss the studio.
21: The air conditioning.
19: I miss the studio, guys.
21: The comfy chair.
20: All your buttons are your
22: I like it out here because there's no fart rule. You can just...
20: Oh, yeah. Oh,
22: I've been outside.
20: Oh, I've been ripping 4 hours
22: I know. I heard.
19: Oh, God.
22: Congratulations.
20: Just kidding.
19: Have you had a Paschetti sandwich yet?
20: No, not yet. I need to wash my hands. I've been shaking a lot of hands, and no offense to you guys. Some of y'all are sweaty. I don't
21: know.
20: Want a sweaty sandwich.
21: I'm pit height, you know what I mean? So when I hug people, I go right into the pit. It sucks. My shoulder smells so bad.
20: Have you had it? I think you're going to love Paschetti's.
19: No, I'm going to after we're done here.
20: Yeah, it's great.
19: So listen, summer is the hardest time of year for local families. Kids are out of school. They lose access to school lunch programs. Food bank donations go down. This is why this is such an important event today. All to benefit Operation Food Search. If you cannot make it down here today, please go to 1057thepoint.com. And you could click the Operation Food Search link, and then you could donate money.
20: Yeah, you know what? And think about this. We're talking about just stats and different things. Every single dollar, $1 that's donated, that you donate to Operation Food Search here, equates to $6 in food and services here in the St. Louis area. Again, right. 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So it's all staying here helping feed that one in six kids that is food food insecure.
19: Hey, ladies and gentlemen, AD from Casey is...
20: Hey, Mr. Party Town himself.
21: AD.
22: Is under our tent.
0: I don't know why I'm talking to my own microphone. It goes
21: it's
0: to
21: weird.
0: That station over there. Oh, wow, this is where the cool kids hang out.
22: That's right.
0: Cool kids.
22: Oh, it's nice for Casey to recognize that for once.
0: Well, I mean, you know, I learned to pray to the appropriate altar in the halls of Hubbard Radio. however, that said, F all this. If you want to come over...
22: No, get out of here. Hey, get out of here, AD.
20: Yeah. Take his mic.
22: Cut his mic. Cut his mic. Hey, just so you know, AD and I have worked out together. And you know what? I'm going to ask you guys.
21: What does that mean?
22: We've gone to the gym together.
21: What's going on?
22: We've gone to the gym together.
20: You guys did the push-ups? Where
22: yeah.
20: One,
22: oh, you guys went to that Russian banya and soaped each other up.
20: Okay, what did you guys do the wheelbarrow? Who grabbed whose ankles?
22: I'm going to ask you a question, guys. What type of workout partner do you think I am?
21: Somebody who is entertaining the person lifting.
0: I got to tell you, I got bored of doing the old school circus strongman stuff.
21: Yeah.
0: Riz has this app. It's organized. It's motivated. I go to take a little breaky break. He's like, no, bitch, keep going. We've got other things to do. I need to get out here. I've got kids to look after.
22: I want a break.
0: No, yeah, he is a stern taskmaster,
21: wow.
0: As all of you know.
22: Yeah.
0: And that extends to the time in the gymnasium. It's good stuff.
22: I assume while you were doing pull-ups, he was spoon-feeding you meatballs.
21: Get that protein.
0: No, I got short chain. Do you give him meatballs?
22: It's an Italian morning. Thing. Yeah.
21: He makes meatballs on the weekends.
22: Ladies and gentlemen, AD's got to go back to playing REO Speedwagon.
20: Good to
22: so.
20: See you, brother.
22: Yeah.
21: That's right.
20: Party town.
21: Go to party town.
22: Something
20: about Glenn Campbell.
22: Got a bunch of Ted Nugent cassettes in his cargo shorts.
20: He does have something in those pockets.
22: All right, we're going to take one final break. We'll come back and we'll wrap her up here from the parking lot.
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20: 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And this has exceeded all expectations. I'm so impressed. 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
21: I know. Good attitudes. They ate well. They got donuts. They got Pischettis. Everybody is walking away with something today.
22: 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I think I got another company in my back pocket here. 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
20: Well, tomorrow, if you're anywhere near Sparta, Illinois, and you're into the 90s, the Dirtbags are playing. 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Almost Warp 26 over at Nine Mile Garden.
22: Okay. Guys?
9: I'm good. No notes. Right.
21: No notes.
22: 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This is Shinedown, and we will see you on Monday.
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big shout out to everybody that stopped by this morning and donated to Operation Food Search. 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Happy Friday, St. Louis. 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

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And obviously, I want to thank the people that brought donations by this morning for Operation Food Search. But as far as our end goes, man, I got to tell you something. 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And not to mention the engineers as well, keeping us on the air and sounding good.

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if you've listened to me at all, you know I'm a sports guy, obviously. Baseball, hockey, football, kind of my loves. I'm not a huge and crazy soccer fan, but I have been watching so much World Cup over these last few days. I am stoked for U.S. and Australia today at 3 o'clock. And that's one of the best parts about not really knowing a ton about soccer. I don't really know how good Australia is. Hell, I don't even know how good the U.S. is. I'm just looking forward to the game. And just watching the pageantry and all of these fans during the World Cup, it's been an absolute blast. Can't wait. 2 o'clock today, match time.

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1: Ben Folds will play The Factory this Friday night, June 19th. 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The Urge will be headlining The Big Throwdown with Less Than Jake and My Posse in Effect on July 25th at St. Louis Music Park. Evanescence will be at Hollywood Casino Amphitheater with Spirit Box on July 28th. And Avenged Sevenfold and Good Charlotte will be co-headlining on August 1st at Hollywood Casino Amphitheater. 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

Hottest Breaking Benjamin and their brand new one called Something Wicked. And don't forget, Breaking Ben will be in St. Louis on Friday night, September the 25th, out at Hollywood Casino Amphitheater, and it's a really stacked bill with Chevelle, with Starset, and with Cammy Kehoe. Breaking Ben, Chevelle, and Starset again September the 25th out at Hollywood Casino Amphitheater. And speaking of shows coming out to the amphitheater, Muse will be there on July the 5th. And coming up in about 10 minutes, I'll have your chance to win some Muse tickets. KG

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2: 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We'll see you then. 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

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This is Alt 1.

members and one of the founding members of Korn. Head's celebrating his birthday today, so we do one of his Korn favorites. 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

0: I haven't heard that ripper in a minute. Royal Blood's frontman, Mike Kerr, he's celebrating his birthday today, and that is Royal Blood, and trouble's coming in Alt 101. How about another birthday for you? This gentleman representing the Pacific Northwest, Seattle, to be exact. He was born Benjamin Hammond Haggerty on this date back in 1993 in Seattle, Washington. Ladies and gentlemen, Macklemore in Alt 101.
1: What?

an album that was originally by the band. They wanted to make a double album, but it did not work out. The record label and producer Brendan O'Brien came in and said, "I think it might be better that this just be a single record." Shangri-La-Di-Da from Stone Temple Pilots, released on this date back in 2001. Prior to that, you heard "It's Been a While" from 311, from their album. I'm sorry, "I'll Be Here a While" from their album "From Chaos" that was released on this date back in 2001. One more for you, Alt 101. Another one released on this date back in 2001. It is the self-titled debut album from Gorillaz. And I very much remember before this album was released in the States, Les Aaron had went home to England to visit and do what he does. And he brought Tommy and I back a cassette of BBC One where they were playing Clint Eastwood and was like, "Guys, we have to play this song." So Les was the reason that we originally played it in the first place. Now, this is the second single from the Gorillaz self-titled debut. We hear Clint Eastwood a lot, and that's a great song and all those sorts of things. But in Alt 101 today, we wrap it up with Gorillaz and 19-2000 on 105.7 The Point. This one might make you want to dance a little bit.

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I got a very nice email, and I want to read it to you. But before I do that, I want to let you know that coming up in about 10 minutes, I'm going to give you the chance to win a $250 Amex gift card courtesy of Sunday Night Baseball on NBC. I'm going to ask what I believe to be a pretty easy baseball question, and the first person through with the correct answer, we're going to set you up with that gift card. But we're not doing that right now. We're doing the nice email because it's a nice email. I got this one from a couple minutes ago from Nicole, and it says to Donnie, thank you very much, Donnie, for not playing the same 20 songs by the same 20 artists during whether it's either in Alt 101 or just when you're on air. And even better, thanks for playing the not so radio played songs. Let's see. Like you do. I love that you break up the monotony. Thank you. You are appreciated. And my favorite point, DJ, if that is a term that still applies. Much love. That's from Nicole. So, Nicole, listen, I want to speak to this for just a second. One, thank you very much for the compliment. And here's something, and I might get in trouble by saying what I'm about to say, but I don't care. So I do not understand that in 2026, why commercial radio playlists are squeezed so tight. I don't get it. I don't understand it. We can all get music from a zillion different places, and it seems to me that it would make things a lot more fun, a lot more interesting if we loosened up that playlist some, all right? That said, just like at your job, there are things that you would like to change that unfortunately you're unable to change at this current time. But here's what I'm going to do. I'm going to keep doing my thing, which is pushing the envelope as much as I can by playing some things during Alt 101, during my New Music Sunday show. We're going to push the envelope as much as we are able in 2026, all right? Because I just cannot believe that people want to hear the same thing over and over and over. I don't believe it. I won't believe it. So if Tommy the Boss is listening right now, remember how much you like me, please. New music now from The Warning. This would be Kerosene. I'm going to find-

I wish all the giveaways that I did had theme music. I really do. First caller with the correct answer to my baseball trivia question, you're going to win a $250 Amex gift card courtesy of Sunday Night Baseball on NBC. Baseball is back on NBC. The biggest stars, the biggest teams, the biggest stage all season long this Sunday beginning at 6. And an NL East matchup you don't want to miss as Bryce Harper and the Philadelphia Phillies host Juan Soto and the New York Mets. Sunday Night Baseball only on NBC, on your NBC 5 on your side and streaming on Peacock. Well, just 2 days ago, it was National Mascot Day. All right? I love a good mascot. And the Philadelphia Phillies have and have had one of the best mascots in professional sports for years. Tell me the name of the Philadelphia Phillies mascot. First one through with that answer, you will get a $250 Amex gift card courtesy of Sunday Night Baseball on NBC. 314-624-3833. 618-398-3833. Tell me the name of the Philadelphia Phillies mascot. That's all I want. I mean, in life, I'd like more than that, but I mean, just right now, I need that answer. First one through, $250 Amex gift card will be yours. I'll give you the answer after Soundgarden.

0: was the first one through with a correct answer that the Philadelphia Phillies' fantastic mascot is the Philly Fanatic. And that guy used to legitimately piss off Tommy Lasorda, the old manager of the Los Angeles Dodgers, and it was hilarious. Also, he used to do this bit where he would, like, take off somebody's shoe and then smell the shoe and then collapse over. Philly Fanatic is the best, and Philly Fanatic was your answer for our trivia question for Sunday Night Baseball today. Nicely done, Jared.
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Well, the biggest thing on the sports docket today is a game that's just getting ready to start here at 2 o'clock today. World Cup action, the United States in action against Australia. Again, that game gets underway at 2 o'clock. Also, World Cup action today at 5 o'clock with Scotland and Morocco. Tonight at 7:30, you've got Brazil and Haiti. And then the late game tonight pits Turkey up against Paraguay. So that's World Cup action today. But again, the U.S. gets underway just after 2 o'clock. Cardinals are in action tonight in Kansas City against the Royals. 7:15, first pitch for that one. And that's on the Cardinals Television Network. That's a quick look at sports. This is Smashing Pumpkins on 105.7 The Point.

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amount of good music for New Music Sunday on Sunday night. So let me just give you a rundown of a few things that I'll be rocking Sunday night, 7 o'clock. Interpol, King Falcon, Butthole Surfers from an album that was shelved in the 90s that's now finally seeing the light of day, and it's such a rad Butthole Surfers song. Let's see, the Menzingers, Maya Hawk, we'll hear My Chemical Romance covering Pulp. Let's see, who else here? Cheekface, the Linda Lindas, Sleeping with Sirens, Jack White, Blink-182, All Them Witches, a new track from Weezer and Wednesday, Piebald, Edge Hill, let's see, who else? Girl Puppy, Heathens from Carbondale, Illinois, also on the show. St. Louisans Fight Back Mountain. We'll hear from Nothing But Thieves, Violet Grohl, the Bobby Lees, Mike D from the Beastie Boys. Sunday night, 7 o'clock, I'll be spending my Father's Day playing you great new

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And I'm just so very grateful for you. Woody Show, coming in next, St. Louis. I'll be back Sunday night at 7 o'clock for New Music Sunday. Have a great one.

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3: Hey, what's good, everybody?
4: What's up, man?
3: Well, I can tell you what's good. Today is Friday. Day 5 of 5, although I know there are a lot of people that have today off for Juneteenth. Mm-hmm. Or my son's birthday, whichever you're celebrating today.
5: Either side.
3: No, but either way, it's Friday, so that's good news.
4: Yes.
3: We are The Woody Show. It's 105.7 The Point. Woody, Greg, hey, Menace, Gina Grad. Yeah. Seabass is here. We got Sammy.
5: Hello.
3: There's Jeff G. Yeah. Morgan is here. We got dumbass Tyler, Vaughn. We got Bort. We got Menji. We got tickets to give away again today.
4: Yeah.
3: We got tickets for Muse. Also tickets for Wage War. Win tickets to both of those shows this afternoon. Joe Coy is going to be stopping by.
5: All right. Yeah.
3: Comedian Joe Coy on the show. We got the DUIQ, your dumbass contest. Anything we can do to get through this last little chunk of the afternoon and officially into the weekend. That's what we're doing today here on The Woody Show. A 105.7 The Point. Phones are open. 877-44-WOODY. You can send us a text over to 22987. Your Friday check-in. Tell us who you are and the where around town you're listening to The Woody Show. 105.7 The Point this afternoon. Any kind of exciting weekend plans you got? Anything, anyone you'd like to have us mention? When we get to your check-in, send all the info over to 22987. What you got over there, Seabass? What are those?
6: I've got
3: the
6: special edition.
3: Oh, the BTS.
6: No, the Death to America.
3: Oh, that's right. Death to America BTS.
5: I didn't know that's what they were called.
6: Well, we did because this week in audio, we played that clip of that news anchor.
5: He made that off-color joke.
6: That jerk. Oh, yeah. That ethnic joke.
3: Yeah. Well,

0: food is right there, and as he opens these up, it was nice of them that to let everybody know, like once we left for the day, that they had a sushi truck show up.
1: Yeah. Thanks a lot. Yeah.
2: So these are, again, BTS is the phenomenal K-pop band.
3: Could you read the description?
2: They are brown sugar pancake with flavored cream. They are purple, which is BTS's signature color.
0: You know what? Why don't you switch things up instead of passing around that way? Why don't you pass them around this way? See
4: Brown start with sugar.
0: Just keep it interesting.
2: So is it like a cookie with a brown sugar?
5: Is it ube?
2: Creme.
0: Yeah. Jeff, do you eat this crap?
2: I doubt very much. It's
6: I eat all kinds of crap.
0: What'd you give up? You give up something? Cheese?
6: Cheese? Yeah, I have IBS, bro. So
0: IBS.
6: It's always a poop
0: sucks.
6: Party, so I got to be careful what I eat.
5: Cheese is so good though.
0: IBS is not a fun Friday conversation. What are they? I mean, they're very potent. Like the smell is
4: like
0: very
4: maple-y.
0: Super maple-y.
4: And at least mine says "Dear BTS Army" on
6: They do smell like pancakes.
0: Mine, I don't know what mine says. Mine's got like a finger pointing emoji thing.
3: Mine says BTS heart Oreo.
4: Oh, you know what? This ain't bad.
0: Not bad.
6: These are real good.
2: It's different.
6: Yeah.
4: This ain't bad.
0: It reminds me. They did another one. I think they just recycled the flavor and put a different name on it. It reminds me of one that we've had before.
3: Yeah, it tastes identical to something else.
2: Are you saying BTS?
4: It might have been the Selena Gomez.
3: Maybe.
4: I think.
2: Them joints.
4: This is pretty good.
0: Not bad.
2: Yeah.
0: I hate that it's purple and I hate that it's BTS.
3: It's
0: but,
3: barely purple.
4: But otherwise, if you had a blindfold on.
0: Like, I would never buy it for these other reasons.
3: I would give it a 9.5.
0: I would need to hide it like Greg hides toilet paper at the store.
2: Wow. This is shameful.
0: Like I wouldn't want to be seen.
2: As a grown man, yes. This is shameful to purchase.
0: Oh, and you know what? Hey, you know, since we're doing a taste drive, you know what Gina brought in for us? We had talked about these.
4: Spotted these. Had to grab them.
0: Doritos Ultimate Garlic Parm flavor.
4: Let's check them out.
6: Wow.
0: Garlic and Parm? All right.
3: Sounds good.
0: Mm-hmm. Yeah.
3: See, guys, hold up an Oreo. And am I colorblind? Would you call that purple?
4: Yeah.
2: It's a light purple, I would say.
4: It's purple.
0: It's girly purple.
4: Like a lavender. What do you think it is, Greg?
3: Maybe mine wasn't purple.
4: What do you think yours is?
0: Of course it was purple.
2: Might have eaten a few more, Greg.
0: Why wouldn't yours be purple?
3: Why another one?
2: Uh-oh.
0: Why would yours be the only one that wasn't purple?
2: Yeah, I think Sammy's right. It's like a muted or lavender.
4: The cream was brown.
3: The lighting in here?
4: That's purple.
0: Are you colorblind?
5: Greg, are you right?
4: This might be you for the first time knowing you're colorblind.
3: Maybe I'm legit colorblind.
4: That's purple.
0: Are you?
3: That looks brown to me.
4: That is purple.
2: Brown?
3: Okay, if I do this, that looks purple. That's weird.
5: It
3: doesn't.
0: All right.
5: Bro.
3: Okay, now I put it down on a piece of white paper and it looks purple.
4: Thank God.
0: On a scale, what do you give it on a scale of 1 to 10?
4: I give it an 8.
0: An 8, Greg?
3: 9.5.
0: 9.5 minutes.
5: I'm going 9, but I probably can't eat a bunch, then I'll get sick.
0: What about you, Seabass?
2: Wait, chick. Why chick?
5: Because it has like a really strong.
0: Like too sweet? Or?
5: Yeah.
2: No, it's too strong.
6: Oh,
2: it's
6: too rich. Yeah.
2: What do you give it? I give it 7.5.
0: 7.5, Jeff G.
6: 9.
0: I saved the buzzkill for last. What are you giving it?
7: I mean, I have to go with a 2. I didn't even finish it.
0: I knew it. I knew it. I knew
6: it. Get out of here.
0: It's like I knew. How did I know?
7: I mean, to be fair, I don't really like maple stuff. So.
4: I don't either.
5: Yeah, but
4: these.
5: I do like the new
0: What stuff do you like?
2: Yeah, seriously.
3: She doesn't like
4: as
3: syrup.
4: Long as it's not warm.
0: The list of what you don't like is way longer than the stuff that you do like. All right. This is the Dorito Ultimate Garlic Parm flavor.
4: I'm excited about these. Because I said the only acceptable Dorito flavor is nacho cheese, and I'm willing to be wrong with these.
2: Only acceptable?
4: Yeah, I'm not a Cool Ranch person.
0: No, Cool Ranch is good.
2: But then, what about them green joints?
5: That's
2: with
5: another one, though. Cool Ranch, I love it, but I can't have too
0: good.
5: Much.
2: What about the, remember the Mountain Dew ones we got from Australia? Those were god-awful.
0: What do you think, Gina? Because
4: I like these.
0: I have a thought. Go ahead, Greg,
4: these
0: try
4: are really
0: it.
4: Good.
3: Okay, Menace, here you go.
0: I don't understand how you can like these, but not the Cool Ranch. They taste very similar.
4: I knew you were going to say that.
0: Did you get some, Jeff?
6: No, I passed on these.
0: Why? You don't like
4: them? You can't pass.
0: It tastes like Cool Ranch.
4: The aftertaste is Cool Ranch.
0: Yeah, exactly.
4: No, you're right. The aftertaste is kind of Cool.
5: They're like more corn tortilla.
3: Yep.
4: They're flaky.
0: They're all corn tortilla.
5: No, but you can taste the corn more.
0: Really?
5: Yeah, and then a dusting of Cool Ranch.
2: I definitely taste the garlic. That's there.
6: Yeah, that's
4: and you can
6: around.
4: Taste the parm.
0: That's there.
4: Has a zing.
0: Mm-hmm. You don't do chips? Why'd you pass?
3: Yeah.
6: Usually chips make me poop.
5: Oh, yeah.
4: Dude, then I need to eat a lot of chips.
6: Yeah, but I'll be all right.
0: It's going to be a competition who's the weirder pooper, like Jeff Sammy? G or Sammy.
7: I poop constantly. It's all I do.
4: Hell yeah.
3: It's your hobby.
6: I have episodes. Yeah. Than the all day.
5: Wow.
0: Oh, you're talking about like the, what's that stuff they put in chips, Seabass? The Lustra?
3: Olestra. That's a trigger.
4: Causes
3: for sure.
4: Anal leakage.
0: Mm-hmm.
2: Yeah, that's one.
4: These are nowhere near as good as nacho cheese, but they're good.
0: Yeah, they're good. I'll give them like a 7.
4: Oh, no, I'll give them a 6.
0: Yeah, I was going to say like a high six, but I rounded up to 7. What do you think, Greg?
3: Like a 2.
5: Really?
3: Maybe even a 1.
0: Really?
5: Shocking.
3: It does taste identical to Cool Ranch, and I don't like that.
2: What color are they, Greg?
3: I know, right? Yeah, right? I think they're green, right?
5: Purple. Uh-huh.
0: No, yeah. They just look like a basic, they look like just regular tortilla chips.
3: Yeah.
0: Like you dip it in
2: there's
0: salsa.
2: Yeah, there's no like powdery.
0: What'd you give it, Menace?
5: I'm going to go with you with a 7.
0: Oh. Yeah, I mean,
3: yep. Definitely not addictive.
2: Yeah, 7.3. I like the garlic and the parm. It's, there's a umami that's different.
4: That. Well, now we know. That.
0: All right, 877-44-WOODY. So yay on the Oreo, the BTS Oreos, and overall, good review for the Doritos Ultimate Garlic Parm. Thank you for bringing those in,
4: Absolutely.
0: Gina.
4: Absolutely.
0: All right, more Woody shows next. Hang on.
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24: 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Happy Friday, St. Louis. We've got partly cloudy skies today. There's a high of 83 and a low of 61. Have a great weekend.
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0: 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You can go see that band Muse when they come to town. 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
1: You're welcome.
0: All this week. The show's happening Sunday, July 5th at Hollywood Casino Amphitheater with Block Party. 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Happy

0: not to rush, Gina.
1: Sorry.
0: She's still eating the chips.
1: Yeah, I was trying to do it fast.
2: No, not bad.
0: Well, yeah, today, June 19th. It's Juneteenth, of course. Mm-hmm. And so a lot of people have today off. Not us, we're here. Mm-hmm. But if you have today off, lucky. Okay. Today's also World Sickle Cell Day. Now, I know that's like a black thing, but like I don't understand exactly what is it.
3: Your red blood cells in certain conditions will bend like a sickle, which is an old farm, I guess, ironically, an old farming piece of equipment. And the idea being that they cannot, that cells in that shape cannot accept oxygen the same way that a normal healthy shaped red blood cell.
0: I know like, I remember like when the Steelers would play Denver in Denver, there was always like a couple players who were like not available for the game.
3: Oxygen absorption. Yeah.
1: Because, really?
0: Yeah. Yeah. There was always like, man, who was it? I can't remember now off the top of my head, but.
1: That's interesting.
0: Yeah.
4: Because of sickle cell anemia?
0: Yeah. Mm-hmm.
1: So their blood won't flow correctly.
3: Or they won't, collect oxygen.
0: Yeah.
3: Ryan Clark.
0: Ryan Clark was one of the guys. International Box Day, first of all.
1: Nice. Every day.
0: That's every day, you know what I'm saying, fellas?
4: Yeah.
0: Greg, it's National Flip Flop Day.
4: Love it.
1: National
0: Martini Day. It's National Watch Day, which I'm assuming is like wristwatch, like timekeeping watch.
1: Mm-hmm.
0: Watching stuff
1: watch
0: day.
1: Watch your back.
0: Yeah. And it's National Garfield the Cat Day. Do people like under the age of, I don't know, 40 know who Garfield is?
1: Probably nope. Not. Our kid has no idea.
5: Really? You say that. Mm-hmm.
0: I saw it for the first time in a long time, and they were so big back in the day. Somebody in their car, how classy is this, Greg?
4: Oh, God.
0: They had one of those like suction cupped Garfields that go in the back window.
4: Yeah, I remember that. Oh, my God.
1: And remember the phone?
0: And I thought to myself,

0: I wonder if anybody even knows what that is, or they just go, oh, there's a cat.
1: Orange cat.
2: A big fat cat.
1: Yeah.
2: Odie and Nermal.
1: You say that, but our friend Randy, who is about to be 30 years old, had a Garfield hat last time I saw him.
0: Sammy, what is Garfield's weakness?
3: Lasagna. I watched Garfield growing up all the time.
2: What's his human's name?
3: John.
2: John what?
1: Wick.
0: Yeah, John Wick has a cat.
1: Yeah.
0: Today is National Take Back the Lunch Break Day.
2: Okay.
0: Dude, that reminded me of your son, Jeff.
4: Yes.
0: So Jeff's son just got a job, like a summer job.
1: Mm-hmm.
0: And is this his first job?
4: This is his first job, yeah.
0: Okay. And he shows up at work and they talk to him after, you know, Jeff and his wife talk to him after work and they go, how'd it go? And he goes, dude, he goes, I can't believe like they don't even really give you any time to eat. He was only there for like 5 hours.
4: Okay. Yeah, he was there 5.5 hours and was bitching about a lunch break.
2: What do you think he got, an hour?
4: Yeah, that's what he thought he was going into. Yeah, he packed like he was going to Alaska for a month.
1: Is it an hour or a half hour he gets?
0: Or does
1: he
0: not get
4: nothing?
2: Maybe 15.
1: Oh, because is he working part time?
4: Well, yeah, it's only 5.5 hours a day, yeah.
0: So. Yeah. How old's your son?
4: This one is 19.
0: 19.
2: He'll survive.
0: What are the rules when they're 19? I guess because they're an adult, they could work.
4: Yeah. Mm-hmm.
0: Especially summertime, they'll work them, man.
1: Yeah. Did you see in Mexico, they just changed everything where it's mandatory that it's only a 40-hour work week. It used to be 48.
0: Oh, really?
1: Yeah. They just changed it. Yeah.
0: Yeah.
1: And they're doing that thing where you can't contact people after work hours, like, you know, all those other countries.
4: In France.
1: Yeah,
0: so,
1: yeah,
0: so what do you think? Is the first little taste of the working world?
4: Oh, he'll be fine. It's a chill job. It's not really hard. Like, he checks out kids from day camp and, like,
0: what do you mean, checks them out? What does that mean?
4: Like, when their parents come.
2: Scans them out.
5: Oh, this one's really cute. Oh.
0: Didn't realize he got a job on Epstein Island.
4: Okay.
0: Weird.
4: No, he scans the parents come pick some up.
5: I wouldn't admit that.
0: I
5: got you.
0: Yeah, well, because it was kind of tough for him to find a job, right?
4: It was really hard, man. Yeah. It took him a really long time. Luckily, we were able to get a referral at the last minute, and now he's got some money. So he'll stop bugging me.
0: Oh, it's a referral situation?
4: Yeah, it's a referral. It was the plug.
1: It's all about who you know.
4: Yep.
1: Your network is your network.
0: But even for like basic-ass jobs, trying to get a job at Chipotle or a place like that now, man, like my son was doing the same thing. He was applying to all these different spots, and like if you would get a call back, it was just basically to tell you like, oh, we're going to keep your resume on file.
2: What's up? What's going on?
0: A resume for like a fast food job or, you know, just like a basic entry level minimum wage job that typically a teenager would have.
2: Is it because overqualified people are taking those jobs?
4: Yes, correct. Adults are taking those jobs. Yeah, that's what a lot of people explain to my younger son who is unemployed.
0: Oh. Yeah. Oh, okay. Wow. All right. Yeah, because my son ended up, you know, he's been working like reffing youth hockey games. Mm-hmm. He does that. But as far as like any other job.
2: Yeah.
0: Not so much.
2: Yeah.
6: Well, he had a theme park job, though, right?
0: He did.
6: He got experience.
0: He's got it.
1: Yep.
0: He's got experience.
5: He's got a resume.
0: Yeah. There must be something else going. Maybe there's something on his permanent record.
2: Yeah, they didn't know about.
5: It sounds like your son, Jeff, could just eat while he's sitting at the desk.
4: I think he's going to hide
5: checking
4: food.
5: Checking out kids.
4: Yeah. I think he's going to hide food today. And I think he's
2: going to survive.
0: And Jeff, how dare you? You allow your children to work? Sammy's parents didn't allow that. They weren't allowed to work.
3: He's 19. His younger one doesn't work. Thank you.
0: Okay.
4: Well, he's really been trying, and we encourage him. So we'll see what happens.
0: Yeah. They're not going to keep him from working.

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1: She should have known.
0: You got Paula Abdul, who is 64. Well, love blinds you, you know?
1: Yeah. People act different around different people.
0: Paula Abdul is 64 today. You got Mia Sara. She was Sloane Peterson in Ferris Bueller's Day Off. She's 59. First of all, Brian Head Welch from Korn. Korn's guitar is 56. Ann Wilson from Heart is 76. And Kathleen Turner from a whole bunch of movies. Romancing the Stone, I remember from like being a kid. 72 years old today. And let's see, you got today's porno birthday. Jean Valjean. Jean Valjean.
1: It sounds, well, very theatrical.
0: Or
2: Jean Valjean.
3: Sounds classy.
0: It's a birthday boy.
2: Okay.
0: And he's seen more cheeks than a proctologist. 611 fine adult films, including Up Close and Very Personal. He was in Four Way in 4K.
4: Nice.
0: Also, Sex Ed Teachers in Heat. He was in Boy Meets Girl, Volume 11. Also, Desperate House Whores, Volume 2.
4: Yeah.
0: He was pretty great in Anal with My Ex-Husband and Best Friend.
2: Oh, sure.
0: Double D's in Derrieres, Volume 1. And then who can forget his unforgettable role in The Anal Almanac?
2: They have that?
0: Yeah, you gotta check that and know what to expect. You know?
2: Yeah, what the weather's gonna be like.
0: Yeah, that is Jean Valjean, who is 46 years old today. And that's your porno birthday, your celebrity birthdays here on The Woody Show. Quick break. We'll come back. More Friday Woody Show is next. Hang on.

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0: It is the Woody Show. Next hour, Wage War tickets up for grabs. Wage War, one of the other shows we're giving away tickets to besides Muse. Wage War, Saturday, November 7th at the Pageant. So not exactly like in the next couple weeks,
2: right, but
0: plenty of time to find yourself a babysitter. 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
3: Yeah, that's not cool.
0: Tim Virgin and all the guys from Casey 95 and The Arch and 101 ESPN. Everybody was out there this morning for Operation Food Search. I saw a bunch of video on the Riz Show Instagram. It looked like there was a nice turnout.
2: Yeah, good. It was good.
0: And I know at one point, like, Riz spiraled because someone might have to run the show for a few minutes without him.
3: Oh, no.
0: Everything turned out fine.
3: What a nightmare.
0: Yeah, man, it was all good. But thanks again to everybody who came down and brought some stuff. 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Yeah, get more information about Operation Food Search and all the great things they do. 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Mm-hmm. This is Ice Nine Kills, Twisting the Knife. It's The Woody Show, 1057 The Point. This

0: doing it.
1: We're doing it.
0: We'll be the first time Greg and I did it.
2: Oh,
0: yeah. The Woody Show.
3: I wasn't familiar with this person, but it's a really sad story. This former child actress, Davy Chase.
4: Oh, yeah.
3: Who died this week from meningitis and an infection in her blood, which caused her to have, like, these septic issues, yeah, and her body just shut down. She caught her big break in Hollywood. She voiced the character Lilo from Lilo and Stitch. And then she also was in the movie The Ring. She won an MTV Movie Award for Best Villain for that role. And her friends searched for her down on Skid Row in the months before her death. She's another one of these stories. Mm-hmm. I forget the other kid that we heard about recently. There was a boy.
5: There's one.
3: Well, He's a man now, but he was a kid.
4: Oh,
5: the Mighty Ducks guy?
4: No,
6: there was another one.
3: There's another dude. They end up getting like a hotel room. They got him like kind of cleaned up. And
6: He was on something.
3: Was it Nickelodeon or Disney Channel or one of those?
4: It's usually.
6: Something like that.
3: Oh, Declassified.
7: Declassified.
3: Yeah. Do you remember what that guy's name was, Bort? I can't remember his name. But yeah, there was a story. It's like, man, you see this like cute little kid from the show.
5: Yeah.
3: And then you see like a Today picture of what he's, you know.
6: And they tried
3: on the
6: really
3: street.
6: Hard to help
4: Tyler
6: him out.
4: Chase.
5: Tyler Chase, yeah.
3: That's it.
8: Yeah, that dude's messed up.
3: Anyway, so Davy Chase, only 35 years old, passed away.
4: Unless,
3: another crazy twist here is that she was too far gone to collect the millions of dollars in residuals that she had sitting in her account as she died.
4: So
3: it's not like she had no money, blew all the money, blah, blah, blah, blah, blah.
4: So
5: she's on Skid Row.
3: According to her manager. Yeah, this is like, you know, whatever gets you down on Skid Row. Yeah. I'm assuming drugs. Isn't that kind of
5: be.
3: Right? So like the managers, there's like millions of dollars in residuals just sitting in account. Just spiraled into like an addiction, you know, and then
4: going to be a fight over that.
3: Yeah. So, well,
5: that'll go to probate.
3: The next of kin is her dad.
4: How's that relationship?
3: Like, it would just go to her dad.
5: Mm. Yeah. Wow.
3: So, man, that sucks.
5: Fall from grace.
4: Yeah. They said she was severely malnourished and living in a tent.
5: Oh, my God.
3: Yeah. That blows. And again, I'm not familiar. Wasn't aware of.
4: Yeah, me either.
3: I don't think I've ever watched Lilo and Stitch. My daughter loves all the Lilo and Stitch stuff.
4: Yeah,
3: you know, so I've seen plenty of that stuff, but
6: yeah,
4: I haven't heard the voice.
3: Yeah, that blows. How do you transition out of that?
5: I know.
6: I don't know.
3: I have now that's what you call funny.
5: Oh, good.
4: Oh, that'd be nice.
3: Hey, man. Now
0: that's what I call funny.
3: That's right. From our favorites. Jimmy Fallon and Seth Meyers.
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3: Hey, you guys.
0: Now that's what I call funny.
3: Now that's what I call funny. 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
1: Yeah.
0: Mornings with the Rizzuto Show. Afternoons with the Woody Show. I mean, what more could you want?
2: Not much.
0: I'm sure, you know, there's a lot long list. Well, yeah. let's just pretend.
2: Like $1 billion.
0: Yeah. That's all you need.
3: Don't ask for suggestions.
0: Yeah. Phones are open, 877-44 Woody. Text us, check in over to 22987. A new study finds that alcohol becomes less interesting the older we get, which is not the case with Greg.
1: Yeah. No. Would you disagree?
2: It's always interesting.
0: It has never been super interesting to me.
4: Me either.
0: But it is totally uninteresting to me at this point.
3: Oh, really?
1: Okay.
3: Really?
0: Yeah, like, yeah.
2: I thought you were getting more into it.
0: No, I mean, I like tequila, I'll have tequila socially and hang out. But again, if somebody said to me, and it doesn't have to be for like $1 million, it could be something for, you know, way less.
2: But you could never drink again?
0: Yeah. This, but you can never have another drink for the rest of your life. I'm like, easy.
1: Yeah. I wouldn't notice.
2: For you, I could see that.
0: No problem.
3: It's so crazy you're saying this because last night I was thinking about, I'm like, how do people drink alcohol every day? Because I went to Target and somebody like stole a bottle of alcohol and they drank it in the bathroom and left it empty in there, right?
0: Hey, at least it wasn't the hand sanitizer.
3: And I just can't imagine I just don't understand alcoholism because it doesn't taste good.
0: I don't like some mixed drinks are good.
2: Yeah.
0: You know, some of them are, it's like drinking gas.
2: Some are
4: gross. Straight from the bottle in a Target bathroom. Yeah.
0: No. All right, so a new study, 61% of people start to lose interest around the age of 32. So that's the majority.
2: Okay. Oh.
0: Gen Z has been the quickest burnout when it comes to not caring. That starts for them at 23.
1: Damn. Yeah.
2: Alcohol sales are down.
0: The generation that has stuck with the longest, no shock, the boomers, boomers.
2: Yeah,
0: not just
2: real
0: someone who's
2: boomers.
0: 2 years older than you.
2: Yeah.
0: Their love didn't start falling off until the age of 44. But as far as why people are less interested, 34% said drinking in any capacity just doesn't appeal to them.
2: Weird.
0: For 36%, it's because they hate hangovers.
1: Yep.
0: 40% said the reason they stopped drinking was for health reasons.
2: Yeah, I get it.
0: And 21%... of Gen Zers, at least, said they just prefer non-alcoholic alternatives a lot more.
2: Yeah,
1: like probably mocktails
2: for taste. You know?
0: Yeah. Oh yeah, yeah. You see a big menu of mocktails when you go out places now. So where do you fall in on that list? Do you find yourself becoming less interested in alcohol as you get older, or about the same, or more?
2: Yeah,
0: are you drinking in the Target bathroom?
2: Yeah. Or do you base every event on it?
0: Hit us up on the text over to 22987. It's The Point. It's the Woody Show.

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1: We are a heavy metal band.
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3: Wait, hold on. Where am I?
4: The Woody Show.
3: I'll tell you where we are. We're right here. As a minister, we out here.
5: We outside. It's Friday. Let's go.
3: Is that the new We Outside? Because We Out Here was the thing for a while.
5: We Outside was the original.
3: Oh, it is?
5: Yeah.
3: Okay. Well, I want to make sure I have it all straight.
6: Yeah. Because We Inside.
3: Yeah. What's the origin story?
5: We Inside, We Outside.
3: Yeah. What's OG? Yeah, so We Outside.
6: Try to say it right.
3: Yeah. So We Outside means We Out Here?
5: Yeah. We're out having fun.
3: All right. Friday. Cool. Well, We Out Here. It is the Woody Show. Woody, Greg, Menace, Gina Grad.
2: Yeah.
3: Who's got the trending news headlines?
2: Well, 2 million people packed the streets of New York City for the Knicks championship parade.
3: That
2: and
3: was
2: it was
3: insanity.
2: It was everything we knew it was going to be.
3: Oh, yeah. Did you see all the videos?
2: Dude,
3: yeah,
2: there was toe-sucking videos. Did you see those two chicks fighting on that stoplight?
3: Yeah,
2: oh, my God.
3: One was like, there were two chicks like perched up on this,
2: stoplight thing.
3: Stoplight, the post for the holds like the traffic lights and stuff. One sitting there, grabs the other, throws her off.
2: Yeah, they both wanted that spot.
3: Now Big Bad Girl is like sitting up there, perched up there, and then the woman that she tossed off of the perch now comes back after her, is like grabbing on her, trying to pull her down so they could fight, but only gets a hold of her pants, pulls her pants down. Chick who's up there, Big Girl, starts twerking and shaking her booty, making a clap.
7: That's right.
3: Gets the pants off, gets the panties down. There's a little kid in Knicks jersey
2: Right there. Sitting there,
3: Yeah, he saw her cervix. It was like, it was all on display, dude.
2: Probably watched that like 5 times.
5: This video was so popular that my friend from across the country called me about it just to make sure that I saw it.
2: It was insane.
3: Yeah, and then I saw the toe-sucking one because, Jeff, you posted that on your Instagram.
8: Yeah, always down for the feet drama.
2: Feet drama.
3: Are you a feet guy?
8: Yeah, I like them, but I'm not like obsessed. I like them. I like a kept foot.
2: Yeah.
3: A kept foot, but like you're not sucking on toes and stuff, are you?
8: I'm down. Yeah, I have before. Sure.
3: Really?
8: Yeah, man. Why not?
6: It's all part of the game. Why not?
3: Yeah, Greg and I don't get it.
6: Like, what the origin story of that? Like, I just don't get it.
8: Hey, if my girl likes it, I'm down.
6: Oh, she likes it.
2: So it's her thing.
8: No, but I've tried it. But I've tried it, and she's never said no.
2: Yeah.
8: So I'm like, okay, I'll keep doing it.
6: Okay. So, we just don't get looking at a foot and going, oh, yeah.
5: Oh, yeah.
3: Yeah,
6: that's what I mean.
5: And every time we ask somebody that's into it, they can never give us a straight answer ever.
2: Maybe they don't know.
5: They don't know.
8: Until she tells me to stop, I'm going to keep doing it.
2: Hell yeah.
5: Probably
2: the most viral thing that came out of the parade was that chick that jumped into a structure to save this guy's life when he was ODing. And so it turns out she was an off-duty EMT from New Jersey and saw the guy, jumped into action, pulled a Narcan out of her leggings and saved the guy's life. And, of course, the funniest part was that after the guy was revived, he tried to make out with the woman many, many times.
6: To thank her.
2: Probably still high, yeah.
3: Want to be appreciative.
2: Yeah, right? Well, if you smoke weed and you love guns, we got some good news for you. The Supreme Court ruled that the government cannot ban you from owning a gun just because you like to smoke weed. The ruling comes from a case involving this dude in Texas who was charged with illegally owning a firearm because he admitted to using marijuana. And the court says marijuana use alone isn't enough of a reason to take someone's gun away. There is a caveat, though. If you're a drug addict or carrying guns while you're high, you can be arrested. But otherwise, be an enthusiast. Do you?
5: Yeah, I'd say, like, if you're a meth addict, you shouldn't have a gun, or cocaine, you shouldn't have a gun. But weed, like, whatever.
2: You're going to forget to use it anyway. You're going to forget where you put it.
5: Mm-hmm.
2: Well, this story out of England is a nightmare come to life. This 3-year-old kid is in critical condition after cops say a random dude picked him up and threw him into a crocodile enclosure at the zoo.
3: See, that's what you do with Luigi.
6: Yeah.
3: you throw his ass in there.
2: Yeah. So investigators say this suspect didn't know the kid at all. He was arrested on suspicion of attempted murder. So, yeah, that's the story. Reminder to watch your kid at all times when you're out and about. This guy just randomly picked up this little kid and threw him into the enclosure.
3: Well, it's like these stories that you see people pushing in front of trains.
2: Yep. Yeah.
3: Just like, they don't even know this person, minding their business, and then some rando tries to push him in front of the train.
2: People are going more insane every day.
6: Join Hermit.
2: Well, comedian Carlos Mencia, he sucks at paying his taxes, you guys. He's been arrested and charged with 12 felony counts for failing to file personal and business taxes for 6 years.
3: Now you got to ask yourself, which comedian did that first?
2: Getting. Authorities are saying he failed to report about $9 million in income, and he owes more than $300,000 in unpaid state taxes. Prosecutors say they sent him dozens of warnings. He ignored them all. Well, now he can't ignore it because the arrest is the first of its kind for this newly created L.A. County Business Tax Fraud Unit, which is going after these high earners like celebrities who are avoiding their taxes. And if Carlos is convicted, he could face more than a decade in prison along with repayment of taxes and
3: penalties. I like to just like shout this one out to all the people every time we get around tax season that hit us up and they say, well, you know, legally you don't have to pay your taxes.
2: Oh, yeah. Try it.
3: And then we always say the same thing. Well, why don't you try it out?
2: Yeah, give it a
6: go. Let us know.
2: Let us know. Report give it
3: a go.
2: Back.
3: Yeah, let me know how that goes. Yeah. That was the dumbest thing to go, especially when you're making millions of dollars. You're making millions of dollars. It's not like you don't have the money to pay the tax.
2: Yeah.
3: Right? So you're making millions of dollars. Pay the tax.
2: You're
3: stay
2: still
3: out
2: a millionaire.
3: Of jail and enjoy your millionaire lifestyle.
2: Yeah, Willie Nelson and Wesley Snipes. And that's the thing, too, because it's like, to me, this is kind of a victimless crime. He didn't kill anyone. He didn't pay his taxes. I don't really care, but he's also pretty dumb.
6: Yeah, I would kind of stick up for him here.
2: Yeah.
6: Because, okay, so they sent him 78 notices. Okay, fine. So he didn't respond, right?
2: Yeah. Mm-hmm.
6: Now here we are, current day. He is aware of it. Pay them.
2: Yeah.
6: Be done with
2: move
6: it.
2: On.
6: They move on. Why go to prison over
5: I'll be like, dude, they had the wrong address. I didn't see
6: I don't check my mail.
2: Well, finally, Woody, Buzz Lightyear, the whole gang, they're back in Toy Story 5, as most of us know. And as a lot of us also know, the plot is about kids forgetting about their toys because they have tablets now. Sad. So don't know if you've seen some of these pics online, but Woody is now balding. He has a dad bod. And if you're not in the mood for Toy Story.
3: The character, not me.
2: Yeah, right.
3: I mean, I've had the dad bod.
2: Yeah, get that drop.
3: Yeah.
2: Other releases this weekend are the dark action thriller, The Death of Robin Hood, which I know nothing about. And this coming of age movie, Girls Like Girls.
6: Greg. See ya at the theater.
2: And the Australian horror film, Leviticus. And that's what's going on, Woody.
3: All right. Thank you very much, Gina Grad.
2: You got it.
3: We're going to take a quick break. More Woody Show is next. Hang on.
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27: 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Change wisely. Happy Friday, St. Louis. We've got partly cloudy skies today. There's a high of 83 and a low of 61. Have a great weekend.
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1: Yeah.
0: Man, all the giveaways. 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
0: also,
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0: All thanks to baseball being back on NBC. 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
2: Cool.
0: Got the DUIQ, our dumbass contest, coming up next hour. Also, Joe Coy is stopping by the show today. Comedian nice. Joe Coy. We love Joe.
1: Love him.
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0: I think
1: Morgan wants to put somebody on the Woody Show hot seat.
2: Oh no!
3: Yeah.
4: Oh no!
1: She's upset. Not like actually angry upset.
2: Well, it could get there if this keeps going on.
4: Is it because I called her a C by accident when she walked in?
2: No, that was endearing.
4: Oh, okay.
1: Now that she's fine with.
4: Thank God.
1: Her beef is with Jeff Garcia.
2: Yeah.
4: Uh-oh. Welcome.
2: Already.
1: It's his first week.
2: I know. Yep.
4: Welcome.
3: Bad beef.
2: I hate to bring it up so soon, but Jeff, I love you. You got to stop bringing food in. This whole big back thing.
4: I've said it.
1: I haven't complained.
2: The donuts every single day.
5: Greg, have you complained? Not once. Yeah, I think it's generous and kind.
2: It is generous and kind.
3: No, I have zero issues with it.
2: But Greg, are you eating it every time he brings it in?
5: No, and you don't have to. Yeah. It's there.
4: You do have to.
2: How do you have the willpower?
5: You act like it's not there.
3: Yeah.
2: I'm sitting like a meth addict, scratching. I want one so bad.
1: This is part of your training.
5: Yeah.
2: Oh, yeah, I mean, true.
1: You got to be mentally tough.
4: It's like with a dog, which I'm learning now. You have to be like, leave it.
5: Yeah, right.
2: But we have enough food here already.
4: Yeah, I did.
2: Thank you, Jeff. And you don't have to keep making us fatter.
1: And there's more food coming later on.
3: Yep. Mm-hmm.
2: What?
1: Yeah.
2: Uh-huh.
1: Our friend Nicole has a hookup somewhere, and they're like, they would love to bring you food. Mm-hmm. And so they're going to bring, like, I think pizzas and stuff. What is
3: that?
1: Yeah, pizza.
2: It's never healthy. That's my problem.
6: I mean, it's a you problem, really, this whole thing. It's not nothing to do with me. It's a you problem because you have no self-control.
2: It is a me problem, but I'm dragging you down with me.
4: Well, you're not apologizing even a little
3: bit. Stop hogging out, Morgan.
6: Yeah.
2: It's hard not to. That's the dilemma I'm
3: having. I thought you were going to get upset with him like he was calling you Sammy constantly because he calls Sammy Morgan all the time.
2: Oh,
3: yeah.
2: Oh, nice.
1: Getting equated, you know? Settling in.
6: Yeah.
1: Hey, what are these things you brought today? They're like these giant croissants, and they're like churro croissants. Mm.
6: Churro croissants.
4: They're churro dusted.
2: Yeah. They look so good.
1: Churro
4: they are good.
1: Croissants.
4: I mean, I don't know. Mm.
2: And there's like 50 of them, too. So I could have like three if I wanted. Yeah. No
1: dusted.
2: Know.
1: Go for it.
6: Self-control.
1: Yeah. Yeah.
2: I'm working on it.
6: And by the way, for the record, I only brought stuff one day this week.
2: That's a lie. Yep.
4: No, this week.
6: This week was only one day.
2: Are you sure?
6: Yeah. I swear
2: you brought donuts like 2 days ago.
1: No.
6: See, you're dreaming about
3: that. Yeah, see, you got punched in the head too many times.
5: There were donuts last week, I think.
2: Okay.
3: Yeah, but then I saw you big back in and getting some sushi, too.
2: Okay. Yeah.
3: Jeff didn't bring that in.
4: And that's not exactly junk food.
2: I know, and that's why I'm saying, Jeff, we have enough food here. You don't have to keep bringing stuff in for Big Back Fridays.
4: But at least he's not pretending it's healthy.
1: If anybody decides they want to bring something in, they can bring something in.
2: Oh, yeah.
1: It doesn't mean you have to eat it. Jeff's just being nice.
2: He is.
1: If somebody else wanted to bring something in every once in a while, Seabass will bring in like some random
5: frozen
1: thing that he saw.
4: I love that.
1: And he used the illegal office oven to do it.
4: Don't tell him to stop doing that.
2: Yeah, but he usually doesn't share with everybody.
1: Yeah,
2: he does.
1: Mm-hmm. Sure he does.
4: Should I take this 42 bag of chips thing home? Because we could use them.
2: Yeah, take all that.
4: See, Morgan doesn't want any of this stuff here.
2: That's the thing. I know this is a hot take, and what is Morgan in charge?
4: I don't know. She's acting like it, though. Queen Morgan.
1: Yeah.
4: Yeah, screw you, Morgan.
1: I just don't eat it. That's all. That's all. Morgan does need.
2: I try.
1: Morgan does need help. I guess in many ways, but like no, she actually does need the listeners' help on this.
2: Oh yes, I really do.
1: Yeah.
2: So I just switched my car insurance to save some bucks, right? Everything went through. They take the payment and everything, of course. And then I get an email saying, "Oh, just kidding. Your license isn't valid."
4: What?
1: Your driver's license is invalid?
2: Correct.
3: Yeah.
2: And I'm
1: why. You have, outstanding tickets?
2: No, not at all. And I've paid the registration. All that's up to date. But I failed my smog test.
7: Oh, yeah.
2: Like 10 months ago.
7: Mm-hmm. Been there. Tell me more. Yeah.
2: And there's nothing wrong with my car. It's not even that old. It's a 2017 gray car, Toyota Camry.
3: There's definitely places you can take it where it passes.
2: Okay, send me those addresses, please.
7: But did they tell you what was wrong with your car and why it didn't pass smog? They must have told you.
2: Yeah, they gave me this whole printed out list and said, you need to spend all this money for these new parts. And I bought the part, took it to another shop, and the guy was like, you don't need that.
4: Oh, no.
2: He's like, maybe it's just a gas cap thing. Because apparently that's a common
7: issue that is.
2: That'll trigger it.
3: Yeah, but your dad's a mechanic. Aren't you calling him to be like, hey,
2: I'm 31 years old. Oh, crap, I'm 32.
3: Yeah.
2: He's not going to help me with that.

0: Like, I'm he's an adult.
1: Hold on.
0: He's on the other side of the country.
1: Hold on. I got to tell you something. My daughter's 14. When she's 44 and she calls me needing some kind of, like, anything like that, I would be so psyched that she even thought to ask.
2: Yeah.
3: Aww, yeah.
2: Especially in the context.
1: Yeah.
2: He's a
1: like dads
0: do,
1: like
0: though?
1: To be wanted.
2: He could tell you
3: where to take it, what to
2: before
3: do.
2: Before you needed. Do a smog test, I remember this with my old car, you would put some fuel injector cleaner into the gas cap and then make sure you drive for about 30 minutes and go straight to the smog place after you've been driving for a while. And then apparently it passes.
3: That seems shady and awesome.
0: When I got my oil changed recently, they told me to do that.
2: Yeah.
0: And they told me to put the premium gas in there, like pay extra and that'll do it. But my check engine light won't turn off. It just keeps
3: staying on. Then you can't pass. If the check engine light is on, you will not pass.
0: Yeah.
1: Is that right?
3: You shall not pass.
0: And then they clear the codes. It goes away. Boom. It's back.
4: Damn.
3: Yeah. The same thing happened to me. You're going to have to pay it. Whatever it is that needs to be fixed, you have to fix it.
0: Not my reality. I don't know how much it is.
1: They gave you the printout.
0: Oh, that was 10 months ago. I think it was like almost
1: $1,500. That's $1,500, 10 months ago money.
4: Yeah. I'll just do what my friend did and lose the car.
0: That I just paid off.
4: But your insurance, you don't have insurance now, right?
0: Well, they said I have till a certain date to prove that I'm legit.
3: So you just basically need a friend who will do a little
1: There's got to be
3: switcheroo. No, it'll still pop up though because there's certain equipment. Let's say even her stuff's not working, the monitor and the check engine light doesn't come on for that. They have tools that they use to check your system and they'll know.
1: Who does?
3: The smog check people? Yes.
1: Okay, but the smog check people is like the local mechanic. Right?
3: Yeah, why are they trying to be so hardcore?
1: You can find a mechanic who will take a couple extra bucks and just pass it.
3: That's what she's asking for.
1: Okay.
3: She's looking for a friend on the inside.
1: She's wanting somebody who takes the special coupon.
3: Yes. I gotcha.
0: Exactly. Cash in hand coupon.
1: not $1,500. Actually fix it and do all the things. Like maybe, I don't know, take a couple $100 on the side.
0: Yes. Maybe a pair of socks if you want.
3: Sweaty socks.
0: I'm down to add anything to the pile.
1: That's what she's looking for. Someone says for the check engine light to get it to turn off, park down the street from the smog check place, unplug your battery for a couple minutes so it resets the computer, put your battery back, plug it in, drive it over there immediately. It says works for me every time.
2: Really?
3: All you have to do is unplug it and plug it back in.
2: You're like a computer?
3: Yeah.
1: And there's a couple people hitting us up with specific names of places where you can go.
0: Thank
1: right.
0: you. That's what I'm doing.
1: And who to ask for. Ask for Nino or John.
0: Yeah. Thank you so much,
3: Texas.
1: See?
3: There we go.
4: Easy peasy.
1: That's the ticket right there. Yeah. That's what
0: it is. And it's taken me a while to find it. Uh-huh. I knew I would find somebody.
3: Yeah. You're going to be okay.
4: It's usually one of those gas stations that also sells chicken, too. So you can probably have
0: even
4: lunch.
0: Better. Have a little snack. Some protein.
2: You got to remember, Morgan, it's always something.
1: Yep. Yeah.
2: That's the reality. So
3: that's
2: you're in
3: not
2: the
3: her reality.
2: Reality is it's always something.
0: Yeah, I blocked this out of my reality for a while that it's come back.
2: Yep.
1: Morgan needs to find out what the check engine light is for. Go to AutoZone. They'll pull the code for free and then you'll know what needs to be fixed. Yeah, I guess if you go to the place that can fix all the stuff, they're going to tell you everything needs to be fixed.
2: Yeah, you need new tires.
1: You need new this. You need new that because they're going to just try to run up the bill because they're trying to make some money. Whereas if you bring it to a place like AutoZone, they want to sell you parts.
3: But they don't want
1: they're not
3: labor.
1: Doing the work.
3: Yeah.
2: Right.
0: True.
3: I did that when my car needed to be smog checked and they told me I needed all this work done and I also didn't want to do it. I went to AutoZone and they give you a little thing. You plug it into your car and it runs the whole thing. And so you just cross-reference it with what the smog place is.
1: Cross-reference?
3: Yeah.
1: If anybody's going to do that work.
0: You did that by yourself, Sam?
1: This is
3: I
1: what
3: did.
1: You do.
0: Nice.
3: There's a
1: few places around town that will pass you for an extra
3: $100. There you go.
1: I had to do this once for an old car. There are those places. She's, I guess, just looking for that. She doesn't want to do it the right way, Sammy.
0: No.
1: Yeah. Cross-reference and break out the spreadsheet and get the owner's manual.
3: Get my PowerPoint look through Excel spreadsheet.
1: Yeah. Plug it into AI, see what it says, how to fix it, do a couple YouTube tutorials and how to get under there. And you need the right tool to open this thing up so you can pull that filter out. F that.
3: What a tune out.
4: Does it run?
0: I'll pay.
1: Right. 877-44-WOODY. 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

0: Evanescence, 105.7 The Point, Everything Alternative. We are the Woody Show.
1: Yeah.
0: It is Friday, guys.
2: Yeah, it is.
0: I don't know. If you got paid today, great. I know people still get paid either every Friday, which is what Menace was arguing for the longest time.
1: Dream. I love getting paid every Friday.
0: Yeah. I'm fine with the 15th and last day of the month.
2: Yeah, I like that.
0: Or the every other Friday is good. I do like that.
2: Oh, yeah, I remember those days.
0: Because sometimes there'd be that month, I think there was like one or two a year.
3: Oh,
0: where
3: where
0: there's like three paychecks
3: in
0: a month.
3: Yeah.
0: Yeah, you get the extra. That was
1: pretty cool. Getting paid either way is fine with me.
0: Yeah, getting paid's great until you start like looking at the pay stub and you see where all the money goes.
2: Yeah, that's the best part.
0: Yeah, did you see there was like another fraud story in the news? I love people that insist that like, oh no, there's no fraud going on.
2: No, none.
0: Nah, the government, man, they're really good with our money.
2: Yeah, they're really efficient.
0: Yeah, local, federal, whatever
2: they're
0: it is.
2: They're very honest.
0: So there's this former St. Louis City building inspector. And he's been funneling millions of dollars through this city program. We're talking more than $4 million in public money.
3: Damn.
0: Moved to two companies that he created. He also kept $1.6 million to spend on himself.
1: Sweet.
0: And this is where he messed up. He spent the money on a trip to Honolulu for his wedding, on mortgage payments, some casino gambling, repair payments on his super sweet Lexus.
3: Nice.
0: What an idiot.
2: So tempting, you know?
0: Like, at what point do you think that people aren't going to notice?
3: Yeah, those are a lot of red flags.
0: Yeah, so he's got a court date on the 30th. He's expected to plead guilty. But, you know, these people, they're always like, oh, no, we don't have any money. We're broke. We need more of your money.
2: Well yeah, because you're going to Hawaii.
1: Yeah, those inspectors, though, they're like the mafia, man.
0: Oh, yeah, for sure.
1: Straight up.
0: As crooked as Greg's penis, you know? It's all like a dog leg, right?
2: Oh, pretty much.
0: Yeah. All right, well, we got some tickets up for grabs right now. It's Wage War. They're going to be at the pageant on Saturday, November 7th. We're looking for caller 10, and you can have these tickets. 314-624-DUDE is the number to call. That's 314-624-DUDE, or from the Illinois side, 618-398-DUDE. 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

0: Show.
1: We'll follow up on Morgan's situation where her license is suspended?
2: No, it's her insurance. She can't get insurance.
1: But she said that her license, they can't do it because her license is suspended.
3: She did initially say there was an issue with her license.
1: You said your license was suspended? That's what they told you? Like you couldn't because the license or something?
4: I don't think it's suspended. It says it's not valid.
3: Not valid.
1: What's the difference?
5: That doesn't sound good.
6: Or is it the license plate?
4: No, I think it's license.
1: Oh. Yeah, license not valid because of this smog check situation. Yeah. Anyway, she's trying to figure out how to do it for the not $1,500 that the mechanic told her, because the mechanic's obviously just trying to run it up.
3: You go for an oil change, they tell you you need a new engine.
1: So you could bring it to the places that accept the special coupon, like, you know, float them $100 and, you know, they'll just, you know, sign
5: pass
1: off on the whatever thing. Yeah. This one said, Morgan, this is from a mechanic. Go get it scanned at AutoZone for free. That's what we had heard before the break. Mm-hmm. Probably an O2 sensor or even as simple as a bad gas cap. Fix the problem, and after the code is cleared, you got to drive 100 miles to clear the computer, because otherwise they will see they'll see it when they hook up to your car again.
2: Or if you go to one of these special places, I'm sure they can look past that.
4: But and that's what happened to me in the beginning.
5: But I hate to ruin the fun, and I think this is maybe what Sammy was saying too, is that you'll absolutely put a Band-Aid on it, but it's still the car. We don't want the car to explode on you.
6: Right.
4: It's not going to
1: explode, please.
5: I'm being facetious.
1: They're driving around Cuba, 1950s jalopies.
5: That's true, but they're working on those cars. Yeah.
4: It's got like 70,000 miles on
1: it. Yeah, when something else goes on, like the smog thing is not going to just all of a sudden, like whatever's causing the smog thing is not going to make the car not work.
6: Yes, it will.
1: No, it's not.
6: Yes.
1: No way. Don't
2: encourage her. We try to have an intervention with Vaughn and say, look, dude, if you don't take care of like issues with your car now, it's just going to...
1: Do you change the oil?
4: Oh, yeah.
2: It's just going to snowball.
4: Oh, I take good care of the car other than the dent in the back.
1: That's been
4: there for years.
1: But you know, she changes the oil, right?
4: Yes, always on time.
1: Right.
4: Yeah, always pay registration on time. Don't have tickets, all that
1: This
4: good
1: is
4: stuff.
1: Smog check. This is just like one of those things.
5: Clean air. Thing.
1: Where the state has decided that we're not going to pollute.
3: Yeah.
1: And you know what? Pollute, schmalute.
4: I want to pollute.
6: But they're still checking the diagnostics of your car. So like when mine didn't pass smog, if I didn't get it fixed, my engine was overheating and it would have broken the engine, which would have been way more expensive than
1: what
6: was going
1: on. Is that what they told you, Sammy?
6: But I also did the diagnostics at AutoZone, and I also talked to my dad who's in the car business.
1: Mm-hmm.
6: And everyone said, yes, fix it now because you're going to end up paying so much more later when something happens to your car.
4: And that's
1: true. Be honest.
6: Yeah.
1: Did your dad take care of it?
6: No. Did my dad take care of it? No.
1: Yeah.
6: My dad doesn't live near me.
1: What does that matter?
5: He didn't. You mean he didn't send you a check?
1: Yeah. He didn't say bring it in and he took care of it?
6: No.
1: Why do you act like that's such a surprising question? We just tested your privilege.
6: I don't live near him.
1: It doesn't matter. Like, you find out it's $1,200. Am I high? You find out that it's $1,200 and dad like sends her a check for $1,200.
2: They ask you directly. They want to know if he paid for the fixing of the car.
6: My dad has not paid a bill for me since I was like 23 years old. Like, I don't know why. Like, yes. I grew up privileged. Yes, if I needed something, they would give it to me. But I haven't had my parents pay a bill since I was 23.
5: Yeah, this is a childhood thing.
6: Right.
1: Don't act like it's a crazy question, guys.
3: He pays your rent? That's crazy. Lucky.
1: Yeah, right.
2: Crazy.
4: He can pay mine if he wants.
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1: Hey, hey.
0: All right, so phones, as always, open for you. 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
2: Yep.
0: All right, so you know that show, My Strange Addiction?
1: Oh, it's
2: yeah,
1: the best.
2: It's so uh-huh. weird.
0: Like people that like you know eating drywall
1: eat
0: and
1: couches,
0: yeah, mm-hmm. couch cushions.
1: Yep.
0: And
1: yeah.
0: This one guy tried to eat a whole bike.
3: Yeah, my favorite. Though.
0: How'd you get the chain down?
1: Yeah. Hey man, if you believe
3: of all time though, is the guy that was in love with his car. That's my favorite one.
0: Oh yeah, yeah.
2: Uh-huh.
0: Well, this woman, she lives in Virginia. Her name's Catherine, and she has an unusual eating habit. She blends her food. And she snorts it through her nose.
1: Oh, God.
0: Instead of chewing.
1: What?
3: Cool.
0: Yeah, she says that she doesn't have a problem with, you know, chewing itself. Just hates the textures that come with, you know, eating food the normal way.
2: Okay.
0: Yeah, here's a... what a weirdo.
1: Yeah.
0: All right, here's a clip.
4: I don't have an aversion to chewing, but I have an aversion to the weird textures that come with food. I do not see snorting my food as a problem. I think it has a lot of benefits. No risk of choking. I don't overeat. I consume less calories. I have had bloody noses about once or twice, and that was more at the beginning. It has really no drawbacks, except nobody accepts my habit. Nobody accepts me for who I am.
0: Yeah, she said it's cost her some friendships. Cause they do.
3: Yeah. Oh, let's go to lunch.
2: Yeah, sure.
3: Snorting in front of you.
0: Here's the thing. She says she will eat food normally if she has to, but that's she nice. Tries to avoid events and things like that, wow. where it's expected.
3: Oh I do have God. A friend who likes to taste the strawberries, but won't eat them because hates the texture.
0: Yeah.
1: Do they snort it?
3: No.
1: Okay.
0: They haven't commented to doctors and stuff like that, health officials, on any kind of maybe health risk of snorting food, but inhaling particles into the nasal passages can pose dangers, according to the article. Mm-hmm. But why the hell would you want to snort your food?
1: Yeah. Oh, my God.
2: And it also seems like it would be wet. How would you right. snort that?
0: Yeah. 877-44-WOODY. 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
2: 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Menace,
3: yeah.
2: Gina.
4: Yeah.
2: 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Tell us who you are and then where around town you're listening to The Woody Show. Any kind of exciting weekend plan you might have, anything anyone you'd like to have us mention, just send all that info over to 22987. You guys, a special surprise guest.
4: Oh.
5: Surprise.
3: What?
2: Late yesterday afternoon, somebody hit me up. Mm-hmm. Joining us next, Joe Coy.
4: Yeah.
2: Let's go.
6: Nice.
5: How does it go?
2: Let's go.
4: That's pretty good.
2: I want to come in. Can I come in?
6: Yes.
2: Sure, of course. You have an open invitation.
4: Yeah.
2: So Joe Coy, he's got a couple things he wants to talk about, but awesome. He'll join us next year on The Woody Show. Hang on.
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18: 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We've got partly cloudy skies today. There's a high of 83 and a low of 61. Have a great weekend.
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1: Happy Friday.
0: Not that we're trying to rush the weekend, but just looking forward to next week, next Thursday. Myself, Rizzuto, Greg, Rafe, Moon, everybody from The Riz Show. We're all going to be out at Captain Jim's Fireworks.
2: Yes.
0: In West Alton. That is next Thursday from 6 to 8 p.m. Join Rizzuto and I, Greg, everybody from both shows. We're going to be out there blowing stuff up.
3: Lucky.
0: Yeah, we love Captain Jim's,
2: it's
0: man.
2: It's going to be the best.
0: In West Alton, that is next Thursday. Put it on your calendar. Come out and see us 6 to 8 p.m. We'll be out there with the captain. We got Joe Coy here. We got Muse tickets coming up for you next hour. We got a lot going on still hard on this Friday as we're trying to close out the week and get into the weekend. This is Incubus. It is The Woody Show, 105.

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1: And ladies and gentlemen, boys and girls, please welcome to the studio our good buddy Joe Coy is here.
2: Yes. Hello. I'm here.
1: What up, dog?
2: Nice. I'm here, man.
1: How are you?
2: I'm good. I told Sammy, I don't know how you guys do it. And I know I say that every single time, but I really don't know how you do it. So you guys are a special breed of people.
1: Yeah. Well, Joe Coy is here, a comedian, movie star. Mm-hmm. He's done so many things.
3: Author.
1: Author.
2: It's a good book.
1: He has his hands.
4: The handprint.
1: And feet in the cement at the Chinese Theater in Hollywood. He's a big deal, guys.
3: Yeah. Mm-hmm.
1: And for him to take this kind of time out for us, that must mean he has something to promote.
2: That's not even cool.
5: Wow.
1: No. You actually do have something you want to talk about.
2: I do, actually. No.
1: So tell me about the show. So it's a new comedy series with Martin Lawrence. It's called Pass the Mic. I saw you posted about it, but like, what is it exactly?
2: It's just a showcase. And I told him, I don't want to do, look, one thing I want to do is give like opportunity. And it's like, there's not that many that are out there. And it's just like, there's so much talent. It's like, yeah, we do have the internet, you know, and it's a lot easier for these comics, but it's still hard.
1: Is it harder because there's so many people out there that now also have a platform to be out there. So there's that many more options out there. So to break through when there's that many options is more difficult.
2: But I'm sorry. I didn't mean to interrupt you. I always do that. I gotta teach myself to not walk on you. But it's like, yeah, it's bigger when you can stream it and you have all these opportunities like Instagram or whatever to help promote you. But man, nothing better than getting a hand, by someone that's got keys to all the gates, like a Martin Lawrence.
1: Yeah.
2: It's just, you need. And everyone says it no matter what. It's like, man, I wish there was a guy that could just pull me up a little bit. And that's Martin Lawrence.
1: So how's the show work? So you're a comedian, and is it a competition or is it just like?
2: It's not a competition. Unfortunately, we can't, you know, everyone's submitting right now. Everyone's trying to get a spot. There's only a few spots, and I guess that's the only competition, and that's an online thing. But we're going through every single video. Like, we're looking at everybody. So if you reach out to us, we are looking. Don't think we're not.
1: So what's your role? Like, what are you doing?
2: I'm the host.
1: So you're hosting the show.
2: But I'm also exec. I'm executive. I'm creative director too as well.
1: So I tune into the show. Mm-hmm. Hey, it's Joe Coy, and tonight we're showcasing XYZ comics. And then they just come out and they do some material.
2: Yeah. Oh, Martin's there too. Yeah. Martin's there too.
1: But so they're not trying to earn like some kind of like golden ticket to, you know, tour with like Martin.
2: They're getting it.
1: Yeah.
2: Oh, yeah. I'm taking them.
1: That's what I was trying to figure out. There's got to be.
3: Is that like the prize or is that the underlying we know what's
2: up? I think it's just, it's like, look, it's my show. It's Martin's show. Why wouldn't we use who we picked to be on our show?
3: Yeah, exactly.
2: It's like, yeah, we're giving you a space to perform and showcase your talent. And then like I have the stage. He has a stage. So. Yeah, we're going to use who we pick as well. But our ultimate goal is for them to be headliners.
1: So if you're a comedian, they submit by how? Like, how do they
2: apply? It's called passthemic.com.
1: So
2: and then they also have Pass the Mic Instagram. And yeah, it's active. It's live right now. So you submit. And we are looking. Martin, it's crazy how involved Martin is. It's nuts. Like, I still trip out. I'm still tripping that he was a fan of mine.
1: Yeah.
2: It's like, dude, do you even know who you are to me? Like, I sat front row at the Aladdin Hotel to watch Martin Lawrence perform when I was like 22 or 23. Like, it's crazy that this has come full circle.
1: And if you want to see the show, it's going to be like a live studio audience. So for our friends listening on The Edge in Albuquerque, they're actually filming this in Albuquerque late August. I think it's August 29th and 30th.
2: Yeah.
1: Tickets are on sale for that now. You can check it out. I remember back in the day, the way I found Ralphie May and learned about him was on Last Comic Standing.
2: Yeah.
1: Was that Jay Moore that hosted that?
4: I think so, yeah.
1: I remember that was like Alonzo Bowden, whatever.
3: Yeah,
1: Bowden.
3: Love him.
1: Kathleen Manigan, mm-hmm. Ralphie May.
4: Yeah.
1: Who's the...
2: By the way, those are three monsters right there.
1: Yeah. Josh, I can't remember his last name. He's got a disability.
2: Oh, Josh Blue.
4: Josh Blue.
1: Yeah, he's funny.
2: Josh Blue is funny, man.
1: Yeah, he's great.
2: He's funny to hang out with.
1: I never heard of any of those guys until I watched that show. Yeah. So that's why it's like, man, you can find somebody really good.
0: Did Ralphie win? I can't, or come second? I can't remember.
1: I don't remember.
2: I don't remember.
0: But that's what definitely.
2: I think he came in second, but it doesn't matter. He won.
3: Yeah, for sure.
0: He definitely won.
1: Yeah. Oh, he did?
3: No, I just say like in life after that. Yeah.
1: Well, a lot of
2: and he's another one. He passed the mic to me. So like when I got to the Laugh Factory, you know, the owner was never looking at me. Like, and I was killing the Laugh Factory. And then boom, here comes Ralphie Mann. He's like, hey man, how you trying to act like you don't see him, Jamie? You keep booking him on these Wednesday shows and Tuesday shows.
4: How come you gotta act like you don't see him, Jamie?
2: Yeah, you acting like he ain't here.
1: Right.
2: Yeah. He needs to be on the weekend.
1: Yeah, I haven't seen that documentary yet, but I want to watch
5: it. Yeah, I heard really good things about it.
2: But he was like, a really cool dude, man.
1: He was.
2: You know, the last time I saw him was in Nashville because he moved to Tennessee. And I brought my son with me. My son was like, I think 12 or whatever, 11. Yeah, whatever. He was like, whatever. And he just walked in the green and he just talked to my son the whole time. He's like, you like popcorn? You like popcorn? Do you like gangs? You know, I shut the whole street down here in Nashville. I'd like for you and your dad to come and, you know,
0: he was one of, like, Joe and Ralphie are on the same level as far as that genuine, friendly, good people.
5: That's what I was about to say.
0: We always go to lunch with Ralphie, and he was just the sweetest.
5: Yeah, like Ralphie and Joe, and I would say Gabriel Iglesias are the very few that you hear about behind the scenes of like helping out other people and being very generous.
0: Yeah.
5: And then like there's a lot of.
1: Is that because you're trying to go to heaven?
2: Huh?
1: Is that because you're trying to go to heaven?
2: No, stop.
1: Does it come from like a genuine place?
2: Don't do that. Don't do that.
3: Put him in his place, Joe. Do it.
2: Why does Woody do this?
1: Because it brings me joy.
2: It does.
1: Yeah.
2: You being uncomfortable always makes me very comfortable.
3: He's not trying to go to heaven, so he doesn't care.
2: Yeah.
1: Is this real for you, Joe, or are you just trying to go to heaven?
2: Like, Yeah.
1: No, but one more thing real quick before we go to break.
2: No, I want to interrupt you. Yes.
1: Please,
2: it's very genuine because this is, it's so hard. And I'm going to say it, when you're... when you're not the majority, opportunities don't open as much. This is Hollywood. Let's just be honest, man. It's still the same. And when you're of color, it's harder. It just is. You know, you can look around and you can tell me. You can tell me how many you see with opportunities, and it's just a handful of us. And there's so many of us out there, and they just need an opportunity. And I'm not saying that if you're not that. I'm just saying.
1: Yeah, what he's saying is, if you're a white comedian, you apply for Pass the Mic. You're not getting on.
2: We're passing. That's what we're passing by you.
1: That's right.
6: Going right to the mouth.
5: Full mouth.
3: Oh yeah. Ooh.
7: I know what that is. I like it.
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1: We'll return.

0: It's Fall Out Boy. It's 105.7 The Point. Everything alternative. It is Friday. We are the Woody Show.
1: Yeah.
0: Woody, Greg, hey. Menace, Gina Grad.
2: Yeah.
0: Joe Coy is here.
3: Rep.
0: And tomorrow, just a heads up, the Riz Show Blood Drive is happening with Rafe at Impact Life. 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
2: Yeah,
0: do something productive with your weekend.
2: Yeah. 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
3: Rip.
0: It's closer. 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

0: asked me for this before.
1: Oh, yeah.
0: Yeah. So, Seabass, why don't you go ahead and explain the way it works to everybody, please?
2: I ask a very drunk person the simplest, easiest trivia questions that everyone in the world right now knows the answer to. But the question is, will the drunk person know the answer? And if you guess whether they know two times out of three correctly, you win.
0: And then we guess, Joe. So on the drunk person, and also, just for funsies, we get to guess whether a very sober Menace and Sammy will get the answer right.
3: Ooh.
0: Yeah, so we'll see.
2: They're not drunk at all.
0: We'll see how that goes.
3: So we think.
0: Yeah. Weird. Let's say hi to our contestants. Say hi to Mark. What's good, Mark?
4: Mark, you want to show?
0: Oh, there he is. There's Mark. All right, so you're going to play the D-U-I-Q. Now, before we get to the questions that count toward you winning a prize or not, Mark, we're going to get to know the drunk a little bit better, just see how with it or not with it they are. Who is this person, Seabass?
2: It's Kat, and she's going to tell us, number one, what she's up to, but also a little bit about her sexy past, Greg.
3: Oh, yeah.
0: All right, here's Kat.
5: What are y'all doing tonight?
6: We're just getting
5: getting messed up.
6: Yeah. She's getting married. My best friend's getting married. Yeah, when we were 16, yeah.
7: 16 years old.
5: Hold on. So your friend over here says that you guys kissed when you were 16.
6: Yes, she's my best friend. I gave her a kiss on her 16th birthday when I gave her a lap dance.
5: What have you had to drink tonight?
6: Like three shots. I had like some white wine and some Jager Bomb. And I think I need one more shot.
0: And what? Yeah. What was the thing at the end? And the what?
2: I think I need one more short.
6: I need one more short.
2: Greg, I think that's pretty decent. Where like someone's like, you know, I've never been kissed, and your girlfriend's like,
3: it's my 16th birthday.
2: Well, you know, I could be your first.
3: Right, and they're talking about it all these years later,
2: and they're so proud of it.
3: Yeah,
2: it's a good time.
3: By the way, we kissed when she turned 16.
2: Hey, guy, we just met.
3: Yeah, right. Got a story for you.
8: On camera.
0: All right, so Mark, that is Kat. You ready for question number one?
4: Let's do it.
0: Here we go. D-U-I-Q.
5: How many miles are in a half marathon?
2: And Menace has, not to give too much away, but Menace has gotten into running with, he does the Burt Kreischer run now.
0: Yeah. I wouldn't say he's gotten into running.
2: Yeah, he's done it twice.
8: Three times.
5: Oh, wow, three times.
8: Yep. Okay, I went to Tampa.
9: Wait, this is not an easy question.
2: Yes.
10: If you know how long a marathon is, it is.
2: And you know how to divide.
0: Wait, don't.
9: Yeah, but how long is a marathon?
0: Answer.
10: Well, you have to know that. Yeah. You have to think it
3: what
10: in your
3: you
10: head.
3: Know?
10: Don't say it out loud.
0: Yeah.
9: All right.
0: Yep.
3: I don't think I do.
0: Are you serious?
9: I don't know.
10: I wouldn't if I didn't. I'll tell you, somebody who's obsessed with them.
0: Yeah, I'll tell you why
9: I
0: know.
9: Can I say it?
10: No.
0: We're still going.
10: Miami and Menace have to guess.
2: Have you not thought about doing any comedy-related sporting events?
9: Oh.
2: I mean, it's working for Bert and Tom Segura.
9: Yeah, maybe I should.
0: Well, we were talking about it. Like, dude, why? Like, why run? Like, why hike? You know what I mean? Like, we were talking about, like, you don't injure yourself.
9: No.
0: Like, you've never heard us about someone blowing their knee out on the couch.
9: No. Never.
10: Exactly.
0: Or, like, falling off a cliff, you know, on the couch.
3: Yeah. Very safe at home.
0: Getting attacked by a bear on the couch.
9: I threw my shoulder out sleeping one time.
10: Yeah. Oh,
9: that sounded good sport, sleeping.
0: Yeah, exactly. All right. I'm going to say Menace will get this one. Sammy will get this one. And Kat will not.
9: I think Sammy and Menace are going
0: to
9: get it.
0: Too. Okay, so you say yes. What about to the drunk girl Kat? Will she come up with the answer?
9: She has no idea where she's at right now,
10: I'm feeling very pessimistic. I'm saying triple no.
0: Triple no, Gregory?
3: I think yes to Menace. Sammy?
9: Come on.
3: Yeah, yes and no
10: Sammy
3: to Kat.
10: Knows. Sammy's giving lots of eyes.
0: Mark, what do you think? Yes or no?
4: No for Kat.
0: No for Kat. Question number one.
5: How many miles are in a half marathon?
0: Menace.
8: I believe it's 13.
0: Sammy.
11: 13.
2: Any
0: close.
2: Would you like to add any kind of decimal?
8: Yeah.
2: Decimal?
8: And a half?
2: And a half?
0: Nope.
2: Because the decimal is important here, actually.
11: Okay.
0: That is true.
8: Okay.
11: 13.3.
2: Oh, no.
8: 0.2.
0: Closer. 13.1. A marathon is
9: 13.1.
10: Yeah, because the marathon's 26.
0: And I'll tell you why I know this, because I saw all these people with stickers on their cars that said 13.1. I couldn't figure out what the hell that meant. It just meant they ran a half marathon, because a marathon's 26.2 miles.
10: Yeah, and it's for a stupid reason. It's like, hundreds of years ago, it took this guy this long to run to the castle. And it's like, it was 26. Yeah, exactly.
0: Yeah, right. Yeah, so it's the answer.
2: it's a prison gang, the 13.1%.
0: You know what? Joe, I respect that you say when you don't know something. I do that on this show with this particular segment all the time. And there's a bunch of this stuff that is, quote, super easy, and everybody knows that. Yeah. I have no idea.
9: This is not easy.
0: I have no idea. But that's the only reason I knew that one is because all the stupid stickers.
9: Yeah.
1: Even right, Woody knew.
0: Let's see if Kat knew this one.
9: She definitely didn't get it.
0: Question number one, DUIQ.
5: How many miles are in a half marathon?
6: 5,000.
9: 5,000 miles.
10: Best kilometers. Answer, yes.
5: Okay, that's better.
0: 5,000.
10: Yeah. 5,000 kilometers.
1: She meant K, yeah.
0: Yeah. Well, hey, you're on the board. Mark, you got 1 point. You need one more point in order to win this round.
9: Oh, wow.
0: Of the DUIQ. Here we go. Question number two.
5: What is the University of Iowa's nickname?
7: Triple oh,
0: no. No idea.
9: Wait, I know that.
10: I think you I do? Know it, too. Yeah, I'm going to write it down.
9: Wait, you mean the mascot?
1: Yeah, you, yeah,
9: whatever. Yeah, I know that.
1: Yeah, it's easy, because it's easy, Joe. That's why, exactly. Oh, yeah. Exactly.
0: Boom. You're traveling all the time. You're always in these towns.
1: It. Yeah, you're always in these towns.
9: Yeah.
1: You always have your TV on Saturday morning. And
9: yeah.
0: I don't follow college sports.
1: Well, I don't
10: either, but I think I know.
0: Never went to college? No, don't follow college sports.
1: I'm head in the ground. I get it.
0: No, I'm just saying I'm in the dark on this one. I don't know it.
9: I feel smart right now.
10: Good. I have a guess.
9: Really, really smart. I would have got this drunk.
1: Is a croissant.
0: Yeah, no for Kat. Triple no.
10: Yeah, triple no.
0: Triple no. Greg?
7: I'm saying quadruple no.
0: Quadruple no. Joe Coy.
9: Menace and Sammy are going to get this.
0: Okay. Wow. And then Kat? Yes,
9: 100% Sammy.
0: Drunk girl?
10: What about Kat?
0: Drunk girl?
9: Oh, no. She doesn't even know what today is.
0: Okay. Mark, what do you think?
4: No way.
0: No way. Question number two. For the DUIQ.
5: What is the University of Iowa's nickname?
0: Sammy.
12: The Corn Huskers?
9: No, what?
0: The Corn Huskers.
9: I had faith in you.
12: You shouldn't have.
10: Why, Joe?
9: She's just very, she always reminds me of like a college.
10: A
9: college girl. Like
1: a sorority always sister.
9: When I met her, she was like,
12: Yeah.
9: Blueberry margaritas.
0: Yeah. Not much has changed. It's still about the same.
9: Yeah. Really?
1: That's fair.
0: Cornhuskers. Okay. So clearly that's not right. Menace.
9: Menace guess. Got it.
8: Well, Sammy and I have ESPN because I also wrote down Cornhuskers.
9: What are you talking about? That's Nebraska.
12: Oh, dang.
1: See, Joe, like, you and I, we respect these states and the people that reside in them.
9: Yes.
8: They got mad corn in Des Moines, Iowa. Yeah. Do they not?
1: They also have many birds, which fly.
0: All right, Greg Gorey.
5: What is the University of Iowa's nickname?
0: I told you I didn't know. No, not you. I'm making fun of, like, they think everybody knows this.
7: I wrote down.
0: All right, wait, hold on.
5: What is the University of Iowa's nickname?
0: Gina Grad.
10: I had two answers. The Huskers and the Buckeyes.
7: Yeah, I put Cornhuskers.
10: Okay, thank you.
1: Now, Gina, almost, if she combines the two.
9: Yeah, she would have got it.
0: What is it?
7: Buckeyes?
10: The Buckeyes.
0: What is it?
9: Almost
0: that's,
9: there.
0: That's Ohio.
10: The Hawkeyes?
9: Yes!
7: What?
10: I was kidding.
9: Are what you serious?
10: It? Yes.
1: But I told you.
10: The Hawkeyes.
1: If you combine those two, you kind of had it.
10: Wait, say it slowly. Okay.
7: What is it?
0: Hawkeyes.
10: The Hawkeyes.
7: Okay, you said Hawkeyes.
10: I did.
8: Never heard of that.
10: Yeah, I didn't
1: know. Doesn't exist.
0: That. You've never heard of it? I've heard of it.
8: I haven't heard of it.
9: That's crazy. You never heard of that, Woody?
0: No, I've heard of it. I've heard of it, but I couldn't have told you that was their
1: They're a major college football force every year.
9: Yeah, very.
10: If you're not into college football, then OL.
0: Correct.
10: You're SOL.
1: Yeah, you're just not American, huh?
0: Question number two, DUIQ.
5: What is the University of Iowa's nickname?
6: Iowans.
5: They had like a theme song?
12: Oh, Iowans.
0: Yeah, that's it. Mark, that was easy work for you, my friend. You are the winner on the DUIQ.
8: Yeah.
9: Nice.
0: All right, congratulations, man. Hang on 1 second. We appreciate you listening to Woody Show. Have yourself a fantastic weekend.
4: You too, Woody Show. Thanks.
0: Hey, did you know the answer to that question? Be honest.
4: No, I did not.
0: See?
4: Yeah, I don't watch college football.
0: All right, so it's
9: so weird.
0: It's Joe Coy and Seabass who know the answer.
1: What country are we in?
9: 13.1, man.
0: Mark, hang on 1 second.
10: I know there's a Hawkeye, Iowa.
0: All right, here we go. Question.
1: That's probably true.
0: Question number three, DUIQ.
5: Donald Glover first starred on what TV sitcom?
10: Oh. Joe, don't look like you don't know.
5: Donald Glover first starred on what TV sitcom?
9: Can I say?
10: No.
0: All right.
1: I think Sammy probably likes this sitcom.
0: She was alive in the 80s. No for Kat. That's easy.
7: Mm-hmm.
0: Menace, yes.
9: Yeah.
1: He has to rep Donald Glover because of the rap career.
0: Menace, Sammy's yes. Like, and then Sammy, no.
9: Menace and Sammy, yes.
0: And you have a lot of faith.
7: Yeah. Menace, yes.
9: I believe
7: Sammy,
9: in Sammy.
7: No.
10: Yeah. Thanks, correct.
7: Cool. Oh,
10: Menace, yes. Sammy, no. Kat, no.
0: All right. But Greg, what did you say?
3: I second that.
10: Yeah, same.
3: No Sammy, no Cat, yes Minute.
0: All right. Question number three, DUIQ.
5: Donald Glover first starred on what TV sitcom?
0: Sammy.
11: Community.
0: Community. Menace.
8: Sammy is correct. Community.
0: Community. I was Donald Community. And Danny.
1: Which sitcom did he write for before that?
10: Oh.
8: Wait, say it again. I didn't hear you.
1: Which sitcom did he write for before that?
9: Was it a sitcom?
11: Was it Parks and Rec?
10: No.
1: 30 Rock.
10: Yep. He's a 30 Rock.
8: 30 Rock. Yeah. And then he started in Atlanta, and he goes by Childish Gambino.
0: Right.
10: And?
0: Yeah, I'm saying, like, whenever
8: and
0: I hear...
8: And he did a Spider-Man series with his brother.
10: Thank you.
0: But when that name comes up, it's one of those... Yeah. What were we just talking about? That people who get confused, like, they go, oh, like, it was like Laverne Cox and Courtney Cox.
3: Oh.
10: Mm-hmm. Basically the same person.
0: Because people go, Cox, okay, yeah. They get confused by Cox.
3: Laverne Cox and Friends.
0: Yeah. It's the Cox that throw them off.
10: Always. Yeah.
9: Who's Laverne Cox?
0: That's from
10: Orange is the New Black. Black.
9: Oh, yeah. Okay.
0: Yeah.
8: Yeah.
0: Didn't
9: that Courtney Cox's...
8: No.
10: They're not related.
0: No. See?
1: Be cool if they were.
0: Yeah.
3: I wish.
0: And didn't they just say that now the DEI is dried up, they don't get any work?
10: Yeah.
1: Well...
10: She made a comment like that, yeah.
0: Yeah.
10: And somebody was like, I wouldn't put that out there.
0: Don't say the only reason you were getting work was because that's not the best foot forward.
8: Yeah. No, not at all.
0: All right, question number three, DUIQ.
5: Donald Glover first starred on what TV sitcom?
6: Oh, okay. Seventh Heaven.
0: All right.
10: That answer. Yeah.
0: Okay, when you said Donald Glover, I was thinking like Lethal Weapon, Danny Glover.
10: Because
0: I'm like, oh, it's got to be an old, like, yeah, so like that's what I'm saying, like the names.
10: And Donald is a much older sounding name than Danny.
0: Yeah.
1: And he is his child, so that makes sense.
0: Right.
3: Get it.
0: Yeah. But I was getting them like,
10: I get that.
0: Just hear it in the name alone.
3: You said that
0: the guy
3: admit...
0: in Community I know is Childish Gambino.
3: Yeah.
0: That I know.
10: Mm-hmm.
0: That I know.
3: You said you admit when you don't know stuff.
0: Yeah.
3: I will admit today. On the DUIQ, I got all three wrong.
10: Oh,
8: what a dumbass.
1: Like, I so hate dumb.
8: Moron.
3: I didn't know any of it.
0: I keep the windows away from Greg. He'll lick them.
1: Loser.
3: Jeez. So embarrassingly, shockingly stupid.
1: They're not candy, Greg.
3: Just stupid.
0: I wonder what this tastes like.
9: That's so funny.
1: Like, the Donald Glover thing with me makes sense. And I guess, because Greg didn't go to a football school, so I guess that makes sense.
3: Mm-hmm. I know I didn't. Even ask what the football team was until I arrived on campus and they said, we don't have one. I'm like, damn it.
10: I sold my sports package the second day at school for a bag of ditchweed.
0: Oh, that's
10: so
0: right.
10: I never went to a game.
0: I remember that story. And it was funny because your dad was like a sportscaster.
10: Yeah, a sportscaster.
1: But here's the thing. Greg's a big NFL fan, so you'd think every year, so-and-so is coming from blah, blah, blah.
3: But I've never heard the Hawkeyes.
9: That's crazy.
0: Yeah, a lot of times you'll hear he came from Iowa or he came from Michigan State or but not the name of the mascot per se.
9: Yeah.
1: Per se. Ooh, that's fancy.
9: Yeah, per se is always good.
0: Yeah. Fancy.
8: I love per se.
9: I love some per se. Someone went to France. Per se.
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16: 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When I Wake Up.

0: 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It is the Woody Show.
1: Hey. Yeah.
0: We are what you get. We thank you for being here. I'm Woody. That's Greg Gorey.
2: What's up, Wood?
0: We got Menace.
3: What's up? Hi.
0: Gina Grand.
1: Hi.
0: Seabass. Sammy.
4: Hello.
0: Morgan is here. Phones are open at 877-44-WOODY. Text us if you'd like over to 22987. Time for another trademark original game here on the Woody Show called What Are We Talking About Here?
1: Oh, all okay. Right.
0: All right, so the advice here says to look at the booty hole.
1: Oh.
0: And that it should be small and tight and not prolapsed or cavernous.
1: Totally.
4: Okay. Okay.
0: The other tip, the heavier, the better. And the darker they are, the better. Although lighter shaded ones are good to go as long as they have a tight booty hole. What are we talking about here?
3: Hmm.
2: Oh, my God.
3: Duty?
0: A duty.
3: Yeah.
2: Your dog's butthole?
0: Your dog's butthole.
2: Yeah.
3: Your dog's butthole?
4: Booty's like, booty's like socks? Like little booty socks?
5: Is it like the thing that goes in the wine barrel?
0: The thing that goes, oh, that's a, yeah, what is that called,
2: that's
0: Greg?
2: That's called a bunghole.
0: A bunghole.
5: That's
0: right, yeah. When they put the wine in there.
3: Right.
1: There's that, there's the ball cock in the toilet.
0: Right, yeah. So you think like socks.
1: Pirate treasure?
0: Pirate treasure, nope. You guys are all way off. These are tips on how to find the perfect orange.
1: Excuse me?
0: Oh. You perverts.
1: Oh. Wait, really? Say it all again now because I'm holding an orange.
0: All right, so like either in the grocery store or picking up from a tree, because the booty hole, you can't miss it. It's the opposite side of where the orange was picked off the tree.
1: Okay.
0: Look, I even, so you've seen that.
1: Yeah, oh my God. Holding the booty hole right now.
0: It does. It looks like a butthole.
2: That's full on anus.
1: For sure, a butthole.
0: Yeah, so to pick the right orange, the heavier the better, the darker the other better. But the big advice is to look for that booty hole. And it should be small and tight, not prolapsed or cavernous.
3: All right.
0: But if it is a lighter shaded orange, it's still good to go as long as it has a tight booty hole.
3: Okay.
0: And now you know how to pick the perfect orange, you guys.
3: Yeah. So nice.
2: That's my new favorite game. I love it.
0: What are we talking
2: That's
0: about?
2: That's hilarious.
0: 877-44-WOODY. 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
4: Well, Joe Coy is here with us. He's hosting a new comedy showcase called Martin Lawrence Presents Pass the Mic. Mm-hmm. And they're going to be filming in front of the live studio audience there in Albuquerque, August 29th and 30th. Tickets are on sale for that now. And then when does the show come out?
5: We had no announcement yet.
4: Oh, no announcement
5: yet.
4: Yeah,
5: not yet.
4: We'll have that. Just that you're just that you're doing. Now, what is out now that I know you're you got a big part in is that you produced for King Bach, right?
5: Yeah, King Bach.
4: Batch.
6: He's so funny.
4: Is that how you say that?
6: Yeah.
4: I've been saying it wrong this entire time.
5: It's okay. You can say whatever. Say the way you
4: say it. What is it?
5: Per se.
4: No, what is it?
6: Batch, like Bachelor.
4: Batch. Yeah. All right, so King Batch's comedy special.
5: Yeah.
4: It's on YouTube, and you're like, you know, produced it. Why him? Like,
5: I did everything. Yeah, I EP'd it. I financed it. I directed it.
4: But I got to imagine there's a bunch of guys, like, talking about giving opportunity to people. But I got to imagine there's a ton of guys that come to you asking for help or that you've seen or I've identified. Like, so out of all the people, you know, to put your own money behind and to executive producing the whole thing, like why this dude?
5: Because he's been opening for me for 15 years.
7: Yeah, we saw him open for you in Vegas.
8: And he's so funny.
7: Good.
8: Yeah.
7: He's so funny.
5: Yeah. And it's just, I wanted to be the first one to, you know, do that.
4: No, that's cool.
5: I wanted to be the first one behind the camera. I wanted to be the first one to, like, do two shows and try and work out the best routine for that special.
4: Yeah, and that's out now. You can see that on YouTube.
5: Oh, it's so beautiful, man. The way we shot. If you, when you watch it, you're going to be like, where was that shot? Because I didn't want anyone to really recognize the venue as well. But it was shot at the Improv.
4: Oh
6: yeah.
4: You didn't want to tell anybody where the...
5: Well, no, it's not that I didn't want anyone to... I didn't want to tell anyone. I just wanted it to be a standalone. I wanted it to look like you know... I love the Improv. Like, it's beautiful. But I also wanted to be able to, like, separate him and have his own his own venue, and we did that. We knocked everything down and put that stuff up. Big shout out to the Improvs, by the way.
4: Well, you can check that out now. That is on YouTube. Do you want to help somebody else out?
5: Yeah.
4: So this is Morgan. Oh, you know, Morgan. She works on our show.
5: I know. I've seen Morgan fight.
4: Yeah.
6: I've seen
5: her. I've seen her.
4: Yeah. All right. So Morgan has a question. Greg, you're gonna love this.
7: Okay.
6: Yeah.
7: All right.
6: I guess
4: she wants to know, is this lesbian?
6: Right.
5: Whoa. Is this a new segment?
7: Yeah.
4: Is it might be.
6: As of right
5: I love
6: now.
5: It.
4: Yeah.
7: Let's and hope so.
4: She's not quite sure.
7: Okay.
6: Yeah. That's my heartbeat is beating fast.
5: Yeah.
6: So,
7: she's so hot.
6: Yes, that is the main
9: so
6: question
9: lesbian.
6: Here. I've got two kind of examples. And let me start with Sammy. Probably not. Gina, this might be normal. Okay. I don't know, but it could be mega lesbian. Okay.
4: Yeah. We'll find out. This is something you did, right?
6: Yes. Well, I'm currently doing.
4: Okay. Oh. Right, so is this lesbian?
6: I've started doing.
4: All right, pay attention.
7: Oh, I am.
6: So I have two best friends, I would say, two best girlfriends.
5: Yeah.
6: One lives here in town and one is far away. Mm-hmm. Recently we brought up how sometimes it's like a fetish thing where guys like to shave girls.
4: Yeah.
6: Some people are apparently into that.
5: I'm not. I'm opposite.
6: Right.
4: Scares me.
5: Yeah.
4: Too much going on there.
5: Yeah.
7: Yeah. I'm gonna lot of room for mistakes.
4: I can nick myself shaving my face.
5: Yeah. I shave my head and I've scalped it.
4: Yeah. So imagine when there's all that going on.
6: Oh God.
4: Yeah. So no.
6: Okay. So this friend that lives in town near me, we spend a lot of time together. And sometimes that includes like showering at each other's places and stuff. And now that I'm I guess talking to someone new that's into different
4: guy friend.
5: Oh,
6: a new guy friend. Yeah, that's
4: not
6: in my
4: this
6: life.
4: Not this is not the lesbian part.
5: Oh, right.
4: She's having.
5: I was gonna say that's not lesbian.
4: Yeah.
5: That's definitely not lesbian right now.
6: No. Backstory. Yeah. Now there's this new guy in my life, right, who is into some certain, I wouldn't say bush, right, but certain shave things.
5: Yeah.
6: Is it lesbian?
4: Wait, what do you mean?
9: Like landing strip?
6: Like landing strip.
4: Oh, certain styles.
6: Styles,
4: So not full bush.
6: Sorry, my heart's beating so fast. But, I'm so scared this
4: But having
6: lesbian.
4: Pubes of some kind.
6: Yes.
4: Okay.
5: Which is like a triangle or a landing strip.
6: And as someone who has been Team Bear, you know, for my whole life, Shout out. This is new for me. Okay, so is it lesbian? Part one.
2: Okay.
6: My friend, if she's at my house while we're showering, she'll come into the bathroom with me and, like, not help me shave, but she will, like, make sure it looks good.
2: Oh. Okay. Greg loves this. Look at him. Look at Greg.
7: Fantastic.
6: Like,
7: I love it.
8: You are bright red right now, girl.
7: So she,
6: I am.
7: So you're in the shower.
6: Yeah, and I'm like, hey, girl, come in here.
7: So you summons her.
2: Yeah.
6: I need some help. Like, does this look right?
2: And no, you already shaved it.
6: Well, in the I'm in the shower.
5: Okay. Yeah, yeah. You actively shaving, or is it done? And you're like, hey, look what I did.
2: Come inspect.
7: Right.
6: Both. I'm actively sure. Yeah.
5: So she's seen you.
6: She's kind of directing the whole thing.
5: Yeah, for guidance.
6: Producing.
8: Is she ever like, you know, it'd be easier if I did it myself?
2: Now, were you going off of like, so like this guy friend or whatever, you know, like when you would go into like you know, like the sport clips or whatever, and they have the books there with the different hairstyles, so you flip through. Did he like pick one out and send you one like this?
8: So were you like Pompadour on
2: like, or were you just trying?
6: Easier.
2: Okay,
6: so then I would know what to do. I don't.
2: Okay.
5: Yeah.
6: I don't know. I don't do stencils like some people. I don't know.
5: Should.
6: You know.
5: Yeah. People do stencils.
2: Yeah, like Christmas trees and stuff.
7: Let me ask a basic question real quick.
5: Yeah.
7: You're at your friend's house,
6: right?
7: And you're showering.
6: Well,
7: why?
6: She was at my house in this example, but I have showered at her place before. After we go to the pool, maybe.
5: Yeah.
8: You that's fine.
5: Yeah.
8: That's
7: not a big deal. I think it's kind of strange.
6: Or we spend nights together. And let me say, she's married to a man. I don't know if that changes.
5: Okay, sounds like she's a lesbian to me.
6: That's part one.
5: Married to a man.
8: Oh, that's just part one.
6: That's part one.
9: Oh, okay. Oh. Because so far I already have my answer.
6: Okay. Okay. Yeah.
5: I have an answer too.
9: Yeah.
6: Part two is my friend that doesn't live near me. I'll send her pictures and we'll FaceTime and be like, is this a good angle? Does this look cute? Like, how does this
9: sounds
6: look?
9: Like you're pushing it onto
2: wait,
9: them.
2: Wait.
8: Yeah.
2: So when you say that, like, that's a good angle for what? Yeah. Like, for sending
6: for like
2: nudes?
6: Yeah.
2: Oh, for sending nudes. So not like, this is not, we've moved on from inspection of the shave job to just like, I'm going to send him a picture of my cooter.
8: Yeah.
2: Is this
8: like a dress rehearsal.
2: Is this a flattering angle? Is this a good look?
6: That, and we will FaceTime naked and just be like, how does this look?
2: And is she sending you?
6: Yeah.
2: The same?
6: I've seen her naked too, but
2: Greg is so happy. Look at him.
8: He has a permagrin.
2: Yeah.
7: Well, I don't like that you said, oh, my heart's beating so fast because I'm scared it's mega lesbian.
6: I know.
7: Who cares?
6: I know.
7: Nothing to be scared about.
5: But I mean, like, this falls under the category of women always do that. Like, touch my boobs, girl. Oh my God. Not, like, I've seen that.
6: That's why I think maybe this is normal for girlfriends.
5: Well, I think what you're doing is baiting to see if they are lesbian and then you'll keep going.
8: Maybe.
5: I think she's baiting.
8: Them.
5: I think she's grooming.
9: It's like, hey, I want to see if
5: which
9: I'm
5: is kind of like a pun, right?
8: Yeah, right. Like, grooming and grooming.
9: Like, okay. I want to see if I'm a good kisser or not. Can you please? Like,
5: is this weird?
9: Yeah.
6: I do feel
5: hey,
6: like.
5: Hey, girl, look what I did to my cooch.
7: Right.
5: How does that make you feel?
7: It's like you're the pusher. Yeah.
8: And if you think it's weird, I'm totally kidding.
5: Yeah. I'm totally kidding, too. Like, ew, are you a lesbian? Gross. Wait, I'm not.
2: Let's.
7: Or I'll prove it. I'm terrible at oral. You'll see.
6: Yeah.
7: I'll show you how bad
5: I'll
7: I am.
5: I'll show you. I like guys. Yeah. Right?
9: I need a review.
8: Oh, my
9: because
8: God.
9: I want to try this on guys.
5: Yeah.
7: You be the judge.
5: Ew.
6: I feel like it's a slippery slope. So,
2: if you do it right, it's real slippery.
5: Yeah, it's really slippery.
2: All right.
7: Oh my God.
2: Hold on. Okay, so let's ask Gina. Gina, like as far as like, is this what girls do?
8: I don't think it's what most girls do, but if a friend of mine asked, what do you think of this? Because this new guy, I'd help in a minute and I wouldn't think it was lesbian.
5: But Gina, I'm going to interrupt Gina real quick though. Cause Gina, you are very, you are very like openly.
8: Yeah, I'm pretty
5: with,
8: open.
5: And that's, but with your girlfriends, you've never said, ooh girl, nice boobs.
8: Nice bush.
5: No, nice boobs. You've done that.
8: Yes, I said nice boobs.
5: Yeah. Or have you ever gone, hey, can I feel those, girl?
8: Yes, of course.
5: So it's just, it falls under the same category.
2: Yeah, it's all the same.
8: Yeah.
5: It's all the same.
8: If somebody was like, I'm with, like Morgan Sinera, I'm with this new guy. I don't know how to do this. Does this look right? I'd be like, let's figure it out.
2: Have you sent nudes to a girlfriend?
8: No, because I don't send nudes to any. I won't even let them on my husband's phone.
2: Yeah.
8: Yeah. Unless I'm looking right.
7: And the weird thing about Gina is.
6: And how else will you know that unless you send it to your friends?
7: I'm going to say.
10: I will rule you.
9: Noise.
7: And.
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7: We'll be right back.
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10: Ben Folds will play The Factory this Friday night, June 19th. 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The Urge will be headlining The Big Throwdown with Less Than Jake and My Posse in Effect on July 25th at St. Louis Music Park. Evanescence will be at Hollywood Casino Amphitheater with Spirit Box on July 28th. 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
20: Yep, I'll tell you what, when you get done mowing the grass...
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21: Like Mama said, life is like a box of chocolates. 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What are we going to get at Fast Eddie's?
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1: Yes. Yeah.
0: Joe Coy is here.
1: Hell yeah.
0: Muse tickets coming up for you to win between now and 6 o'clock. 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

0: Joe Coy came in to announce that he is hosting a new comedy showcase called Martin Lawrence Presents Pass the Mic.
1: Nice.
0: And we don't have a date yet as far as like when that's going to be out.
1: No.
0: They're taking submissions from comedians and giving people different opportunities to raise their profile in the comedy world. And then King Batch, his comedy special is out on YouTube now. And Joe executive produced that. And
1: directed it.
0: And directed awesome. It. Yeah. He threw out a first pitch at a Dodgers game recently.
1: Come
2: and
1: on.
2: Yeah, seriously.
1: Yeah.
0: You know what? This was awkward. So Joe was texting with Jeff and I about his appearance on the show.
1: Yeah.
0: And, you know, there's kind of talking about a couple different things going on. And I go, dude, nobody cares about your first pitch. I said it like in my sarcastic whatever, right? And no response from either Joe or Jeff G. And I'm like, man, when your trolling text goes unanswered, it's a little awkward.
2: Yeah. Yeah.
0: Now, of course, I was just kidding. I was just like, dude, oh, yeah. God, Joe, nobody cares about your pitch.
1: Yeah, yeah.

0: ground, you're pretty high up.
1: Yeah.
0: And so if you throw straight, if you throw a straight ball, it may be straight, but it's going to be high and sail to the backstop because you're so high up in the mound. You have to throw at a downward angle.
1: It's so strange.
0: And, dude, you threw a nice ball, man. That was
2: I was right down the middle.
0: That was good.
2: Oh, yeah. Tommy Edman was like, wow, man, you must play. I go, yeah.
3: Yeah.
4: What are you doing tonight?
0: Yeah, sure do. Oh, one of the other things that we were talking about, Joe's like, hey, man, you know, when are you guys doing like another big event or whatever? Like, we've been talking about forever doing something, like having Joe come out and be part of it, whatever.
2: Please.
0: And Joe threw out the idea about doing like a big, dumb karaoke night.
2: Bro, how Gina, listen to this.
0: How Filipino is that?
2: Wow.
0: You're the one that taught me that. I had no idea until I met you.
2: That's
0: so
2: true.
0: Blame yourself.
2: So this is my idea. You ready?
1: Uh-huh.
0: Yeah.
2: Like, it's called the big, what are you calling it again, Woody?
0: The big, dumb karaoke night.
2: Big, dumb karaoke night, right? And we only want the ones that aren't good. So if you come up there thinking that you're going to like, I'm going to get signed to a record deal, you're going to get booed.
1: Yeah.
2: We're going to boo you. The minute you just hit the notes.
4: Start doing the runs.
2: You start doing the runs. Yeah. Bye. Boo. Yeah. Send out Sandman, starts tap dancing, pull you off the stage.
4: Sam, you're going to be a star that night. Hell yeah, I will.
3: You will win.
2: What would Sam's song be?
0: We tried with Sammy.
3: Yeah, it doesn't go
5: well. No, it's really bad. She's toned up.
3: Shocking.
2: Really?
5: No, yeah, my singing's like the worst thing you've ever heard.
2: Well, yeah, but on big dumb karaoke night, it's the best thing we've ever heard.
0: Let's lift to Joe like a live.
2: Not this is my song.
0: Why?
2: Well, no, I love this song.
0: This is one of Sammy's favorite artists. She knows all the words.
5: Wait, sing with me.
2: I don't know the words.
0: No. Hold on. Here.
5: An old man turned 98. He won the lottery and died the next day.
0: See, Joe?
2: Mm-hmm. Give it. Put some emotion behind it.
5: In your Chardonnay, it's a death row pardon, 2 minutes too late. And isn't it ironic?
2: Don't you think?
5: It's like rain.
0: All right, so yeah.
2: That was nice.
0: Yeah.
2: Yeah.
0: You know what? Yeah, it was better than her first go around. Yeah.
2: I will say this. I think Sammy can sing, and she's holding back.
4: She's trolling.
2: I can tell. Mm-hmm. Yeah. I can tell. She
0: Joe, you can really sing, though. I've been impressed. Like at your shows and stuff.
2: No, thank you.
0: You're always bringing out special guests.
4: You dabble.
3: Pretty much sang with like all your heroes, right?
2: Yeah.
3: It's like pretty comedian, cool.
6: Athlete, singer.
2: Yeah.
6: Triple threat.
2: Come on.
0: Yeah. You know?
2: Speak to me, Greg.
0: I wonder how he would do.
2: Do you shave?
0: I wonder how he would do with this song, Greg.
6: I think he could nail it.
0: Here. Want to do some impromptu Woody Show Fradioke?
2: Oh, man.
3: Yeah.
2: Are we really doing this?
0: Yeah. You're going to do it. We're going to be your support.
2: Funny. Nice segue.
0: Yeah.
2: Let's
0: go. We're going to be your support. But the Joe.
4: We're going to hype you up.
0: Yeah. But this is. Menace doesn't need the lyrics for this one.
3: Yeah.
2: What are we doing? We're doing the whole song?
0: Oh, yeah. Oh, yes, sir.
4: Why not?
0: Yeah, you ready?
2: The benefits.
0: Are you ready? Ladies and gentlemen, Woody Show Fradioke.
4: Yes.
0: Joe Coy in the leading role for yes. Yeah. I see there was a method to my madness when I asked if you knew all the lyrics to the song. He immediately started

0: was close.
1: Yeah, that's pretty good.
2: Nice.
1: All right.
3: Hey, you see me throw my rollie in the sky?
1: Yeah. Wave from side to side. Keep your hands
3: Keep your hands high.
1: Yeah, yeah.
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0: It's Everything Alternative, 105.7 The Point. Breaking Benjamin, who you could see later on this summer with Chevelle out at Hollywood Casino Amphitheater. It is Woody, Greg, Menace, Gina Grad, Joe Coy is here. You on the phones, 877-44-WOODY. You can send us a text over to 22987. You can also reach out to us through the Point mobile app. Somebody hit us up the other day, and they're like, I just want to see if this really works.
1: Okay.
0: Yeah, I wrote her back, and it sure does. And then we just got this one from Abby Sharp, checking in on the Point mobile app. Just says, I really enjoy your show.
2: Thanks, Abby.
0: It's, you know, it's short, it's sweet.
3: Yeah. Perfect. Yeah.
0: And it's nicer than most of the stuff that we get.
3: Yeah.
1: Oh, yeah. So, thank you.
2: Like
0: no,
2: 100%.
0: Yeah, no go F yourself.
1: Yeah.
0: No, you suck. You know,
2: I'm refreshing.
0: You. Yeah, you'll get that. You'll
1: I
0: get
1: hate
0: that,
1: your
0: though.
1: Guts.
0: Yeah, exactly. All right, we're looking for caller 10. We're going to buy your love, buy your loyalty. Caller 10 right now, you're going to win tickets to go see Muse with Block Party on Sunday, July 5th at Hollywood Casino Amphitheater. Caller 10 gets the tickets, 314-624-DUDE. That's 314-624-DUDE. From the Illinois side, 618-398-DUDE. Caller 10, the Muse tickets are yours. This is Weezer, and the song they, I think, forgot about, and all of a sudden just became a hit again out of nowhere. This is Go Away. It's 105.7 The Point. Happy Friday.

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2: All right, so Joe Coy is here. And before you go, I have one more thing for you. We just tried this out for the first time here recently. I'm going to ask you a series of either-or questions. 90 okay. seconds on the clock. We're going to see how many of these we can get to.
3: Are these nice questions?
2: Yeah, they are nice questions.
4: Yeah, this is fun.
2: No, they are.
5: That's
3: wait,
5: a fair
3: question. Wait, did
5: C-Bass
3: write
5: the question? That is fair. That's a fair question.
2: Right. It's okay. fair. That's
3: you
2: fair.
3: Promise?
5: I have nothing to do with this.
3: All right.
2: Yeah, no, that's fair.
6: Yeah, it's good to know that going in.
2: No, you know what it is? It's a nice little kind of insight into you.
3: Okay.
2: As a person. Okay. So, yeah, they're either ors. They're either ors. 90 seconds on the clock.
3: I wish we would have went through these questions first.
2: Are you ready? I think you're going to be pleasantly surprised.
3: You promise?
2: I promise you.
3: All right, let's go for it.
2: You never come back again if I'm wrong.
3: I would never do that.
2: All right, you ready?
3: Yeah.
2: All right, here we go. Joe Coy. Crowd work or prepared material?
3: Crowd work.
2: Living in the moment or planning for the future?
3: Living in the moment.
2: Sneakers or slides?
3: Sneakers. What? Who wears slides?
2: Very popular, right, Menace?
7: Yeah, I mean, slides are popular, but not. Yeah.
2: Lumpia or adobo?
3: Oh, adobo.
2: All right. 1 hour with Eddie Murphy or 1 hour with Richard Pryor?
3: Oh, my God. 1 hour with Richard Pryor.
2: That was easy. I thought that was going to be more difficult.
6: Same.
2: Dogs or cats?
3: Oh, dogs.
2: Of course.
3: But I love cats.
6: Yeah.
2: Really?
3: Yeah.
7: Okay.
3: Yeah.
7: Didn't realize you were gay.
2: Yeah, it's weird. Do you prefer...
3: I got to send you pics.
2: Do you prefer loyalty or honesty? I love that question.
3: Oh, man, that's a good one.
2: I love that question.
3: You know what? Loyalty.
2: Yeah. Karaoke night or game night?
3: Who does game night? Stop.
6: She's sitting next to you.
3: I love game night. No. What was the other one?
2: Karaoke night or game night?
3: Karaoke night. That's karaoke more fun. Night.
7: Easy.
2: Phone call or text message?
3: Oh, man, phone call.
2: Phone call.
7: Wow.
3: Yeah, and it has to be FaceTime. I need to see your face.
6: You FaceTime. Do that.
2: Yeah. Introvert or extrovert?
3: Extrovert.
2: Extrovert.
3: Yeah.
2: This can be tough.
3: This music is great.
2: Mom's advice or your own instincts?
3: Own instincts.
6: That's
2: not tough. Nice. Not as tough as I thought. No. All right, fine. Here, let's give you one more.
3: Okay.
2: And I know we're beyond the 90 seconds, but here we go. F, marry, kill. You know how that works.
3: Yeah,
2: you got
3: yeah,
2: F1,
3: yeah.
2: F1, you got to marry one, you got to kill one.
3: Oh, no.
2: The Philippines.
3: Yeah.
2: Hawaii, Las Vegas.
3: Oh, that's oh, so tough.
7: Ooh, wow.
3: Yeah. Marry the Philippines.
2: Mm-hmm.
3: This is tough.
7: Got to sell tickets.
3: Mm-hmm. Well, you know what? I think everyone knows that I started in Las Vegas and my family's there, so I can't kill that place.
2: Okay.
3: Yeah. So,
2: all right.
7: So you'll have sex with it.
3: Oh, yeah.
2: Ladies and gentlemen.
3: The way Greg
2: that's
3: does.
2: Right. That's right.
3: Yeah,
2: he's putting balls on it. Joe Coy, everybody.
6: Yeah.
2: Love you, Joe.
3: I love you more.
2: All right. Thank you for coming in. Always good to see you, my friend.
3: I love you, man.
2: All right. We love you, too.
3: Thanks for shouting out King Batch's special.
2: Yeah, check it out now on YouTube. More Woody Show next.
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0: 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Time to weekend. 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
0: We survived. 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
2: Yeah.
0: 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Way Back at 6 is up next. 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
0: Thank you for giving us some of your valuable time this week. You know we love and appreciate you for that. The rest of you guys can suck it. 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

in St. Louis. I'm Donnie Fandango. How you doing? 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

is something about that song that still absolutely, absolutely gets me. What a tremendous song from Eminem as far as like painting a picture for the listener to be able to visualize. It's just so good. So good. Way back at 6 and Blink 182.

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1: A very happy birthday to Ahead from Korn. He is celebrating today. That is Twisted Transistor. In the way back at 6. And the boys from the Bay now. It's Green Day.

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1: 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We did play games. We gave away some tickets. 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Have a great, safe weekend, and the whole show is back at 6 a.m. on Monday right here on The Point. We'll see you then. Energy up. The Rizzuto Show.

St. Louis, way back at 6. I hope that you have a great weekend, whatever it is that you're doing. For the first weekend in a few, I don't have anything going on, and I am super, super stoked. Now, I'm going to see Ben Folds tonight, but that's just more of a religious experience than, say, something to do. Again, hope you have a rad weekend, St. Louis. I'll be back after 10 a.m. on Monday. Chili's and Aeroplane in the way back.

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